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3: Morning fogged and sunny and 19 today. G'day, it's AJ here in the newsroom. A 16-year-old boy has been stabbed then hit by a car during a brawl at Manor Lakes. Police were called to reports of fighting on Ison Road just before 2 a.m. They arrived to find a boy with slash wounds to his arms and torso. The teen and another boy had been struck by a car as it fled the scene. The Albanese government is preparing to hand down one of the most consequential budgets in many years. Arriving at Parliament House, Treasurer Jim Chalmers says his fifth budget will be ambitious and responsible.
4: This budget makes a number of difficult decisions in the near term and in the longer term to get our budget into better nick, to reform our tax system and to deal with some of these issues which have been left unattended for too long.
3: A 12-year-old boy remains in a critical condition after being struck by a train at North Melbourne Station yesterday afternoon. Hydraulic jacks were brought in to lift the carriage off the boy, who was trapped for an hour. It's believed he fell while trying to retrieve his mobile phone. Another planned fuel reduction burn in the region, this time near Anglesey. It's on the Messmate track and is around 229 hectares in size. Authorities are patrolling the area. And singer Dua Lipa has launched legal action against Samsung after it used her image to flog TVs. She's suing for $15 million, claiming her face was used on the cardboard TV boxes without permission.
1: Goddings, Geelong's Kubota dealer. 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
3: After 5 years at Carlton, Michael Voss has parted ways with the club. He's quit as senior coach after a dismal start to the season, which has the Blues with just one win. CEO Graham Wright tight-lipped when arriving at Princes Park this morning.
5: We'll have a chat later. Sorry, guys.
3: Scott Pendlebury is in for a huge payday when he plays his record-setting 433rd AFL game. The AFL's agreed to a Collingwood request for their two-time premiership star to receive all proceeds from his record-breaking merchandise.
1: 7 years free servicing on selected Kodiaks at Rex Corral Skoda.
2: K-Rock weather.
3: Morning fog and then sunny with a top of 19 today, partly cloudy and 19 tomorrow. Right now it's 11, time for another 50 minutes of non-stop K-Rock.
1: Fancy a Radley's pie? Of course you do.
6: 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Here we go. 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Song one.
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1: Nothing but hits for a full 50 minutes.

nearly an hour ago, when I had a little bit of an unhinged 15-second rant about how the Western Bulldogs always tend to play against a side that just announced that their coach is gone. This will be the fourth time in 6 years that the Bulldogs have had to play against a newly announced coach. It's not fair, but it makes Carlton Bulldogs this Saturday night very interesting. Geelong, Collingwood, Essendon, they haven't had this experience in the 18-team era, so let's balance that up.

foggy. What's the go? How long's it going to take for that all clears? Makes it fun, doesn't it? Olivia Rodrigo. We've got some classic live, like some mid-90s loud rock from live coming up right after this. It's K-Rock 955.

0: Fancy a Routley's pie? Of course you do, especially after another beautiful 50 minutes non-stop K-Rock. James Arthur there. Tom and Loggy this morning were chatting how different headlines are in Australia compared to, say, regional England.
1: I like to look out for things because you never know what you might find on the beach. I want to go to the UK for this one, mate. And I love how they've written this story. I just thought, oh, God, we need more whimsy in our life, don't
2: we? Yeah, absolutely.
1: Tony Lovell was searching for trinkets across Crimdon Beach. Oh, you never find a headline like that in Australia.
2: That sounds cold, though. Like, just saying that, it just sounds freezing.
1: Yeah. What are you doing today, Tony? I'm just searching for trinkets
2: across Crimdon Beach.
1: Like, if that isn't the creepiest thing you've ever heard, if I said, oh, what are you doing this weekend, Tom?
2: Oh, I'm going to go searching for trinkets.
1: Yeah.
2: Going to try and make an addition to my necklace of teeth.
1: Yeah, see? That's what it sounds like, right?
0: Good luck to you on your search. 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
22: Morning fog, then sunny in the top of 19 today. G'day, it's AJ here in the newsroom. Two cars have been involved in a crash on Barwon Heads Road during the morning fog. The crash taking place just after 8 a.m. with a vehicle crossing onto the wrong side of the road. One person suffered minor injuries. Police have been given a $5 million funding boost to help fight against organised crime. Deputy Commissioner Russell Barrett says it will significantly improve the operations at the Force's 24/7 State Command and Coordination Centre on Spencer Street.
23: This investment today will enable us to expand our capabilities, to expand the size of the facility, bring in new technologies, provide opportunities for other agencies to come in.
22: The opposition claims changes to property taxes in tonight's federal budget will divide Australians. The government's widely expected to rein in the capital gains tax discount and limit negative gearing to new properties. Labor claims this will help make the housing market more accessible for young people. More pubs and clubs are banning the use of digital driver's licences and IDs to get into a licensed venue. They say it's due to the high level of fake IDs using AI and expensive gear needed to accurately scan identifications. And parts of Geelong are still blanketed in heavy fog this morning. It's rolled in early this morning and drivers are being urged to take extra care on our roads.
20: For lush, beautiful, instant lawn, call Coolabah Turf.
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22: Lions coach Chris Fagan says Michael Voss would be welcome back at Brisbane after he walked away from his Carlton job. Voss reportedly quit after a horror start to the season and plenty of speculation around his future. Fagan says it's something you never like to see.
24: I always get disappointed when I see coaches either walk away or be sacked. And I don't know what it was in this instance, but just wish him all the best and hope he's not lost the footy, and he's always welcome at our club.
22: The AFL stood down two timekeepers after a bungle added almost 2 minutes to the third quarter of the Geelong-Collingwood clash. Meantime, the Magpies will have to keep looking to fix its forward woes with Ben King to commit to another 2 years with the Gold Coast Suns.
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25: Good morning, Liam Robertson from Surfing Victoria here with your morning surf report. Well, swell started to ease, but still beautiful conditions across the coastline this morning. Waves in that shoulder high range on those more exposed locations. Open beaches are your best bet with that lack of swell, but certainly great waves on offer. The winds will kick up into the afternoon, so best bet get in this morning. As always, if you are going for a surf, surf with a mate and play it safe by the water.
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22: Morning fog, then sunny and 19 today, partly cloudy and 19 tomorrow. Right now is sitting at 11 degrees. 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

0: an English guy talking about American girls. Oh, we're all over the place here. 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We'll play an artist from the Bellarine before 12 o'clock as well. We love getting the local stuff on. Aussie Choice Ivan is going to make an appearance alongside Dua Lipa with the next song we play here at K-Rock 955.
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0: Alex Warren, it is K-Rock 955, Tom and Log this morning discussing the movie Apex for a while, and because part of that movie, they do bird calls.
1: So there's this new movie, Apex, right?
2: So look, it's very simple. You've got until the very end of this song to get as far away from me as you can.
1: A lot of bird calls.
3: Bailey. Can you do a bird?
4: Yeah.
3: Yeah, what is it? Go for it.
1: Stop it!
3: My gosh.
1: That's amazing.
3: I feel like I'm walking through the forest. So what bird is it?
4: I don't know. I could just do a bird call.
3: Yeah, so true.
0: I love that. And just to check, I ran that sound through my bird watching app, but didn't recognise it either. But it sounded like a bird. You can hear more of the highlights of that chat up late from 6 tonight on Tom and Loggy's podcast, or catch them again tomorrow morning from 6. They do it for Mimosa Homes. They've got brand new displays open in Armstrong Estate. 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
4: Well, clearing for a mostly sunny afternoon, broadcasting on Wadawurrung Country. Hi, I'm Rebecca McDonald. One person's been injured after a car crossed onto the wrong side of the road at Armstrong Creek. The two cars collided on Barwon Heads Road around 8:20 this morning near the corner of Boundary Road. Police are investigating. An army soldier's died during a parachuting training course at the Jervis Bay airfield. Another soldier was injured in the exercise last night but didn't need to go to hospital. Police have been given a $5 million funding boost to help fight against organised crime. Deputy Commissioner Russell Barrett says it'll significantly improve operations at the force's 24/7 State Command and the Coordination Centre on Spencer Street in Melbourne.
5: This investment today will enable us to expand our capabilities, to expand the size of the facility, bring in new technologies, provide opportunities for other agencies to come in.
4: There's been another attempted firebombing in Melbourne this morning, this time at Aberfeldy. Two Molotov cocktails were hurled through the front window of a cafe just before 4 o'clock. Police now investigating a possible link to the ongoing nightlife wars. And a heavy blanket of fog continues to shroud parts of Geelong. It descended in the early hours of this morning but is expected to burn off through the day. There have been some flight delays at Avalon, but Melbourne Airport appears unaffected.
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4: Skipper Patrick Cripps has praised Michael Voss as a great mentor after the Carlton coach resigned. Players have been told Josh Fraser will take over as interim, with Voss reportedly making the decision before the loss to Brisbane.
6: He's been a great mentor and a great coach to me, so he's been... He just let me know before everyone else found out. So, our relationship's really strong. And that's all I can really say now, guys. So,
4: Patrick Cripps there. And Essendon defender Zach Johnson will be sidelined for an extended period. The 19-year-old reported soreness in his foot following the loss to the Giants. Scan showing a break, which won't need surgery.
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3: The fog's still hanging around, but it should clear for a sunny afternoon. Tomorrow, partly cloudy, 19. Right now it's 12, and you're up to date here on K-Rock with Tim and Davo driving you home from 3.
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6: The naughties, where, in my opinion, Michael Voss was the best player in the AFL. There was certainly several years there where he's the captain I would have chosen to play for. Back in those days, we remember the successful days of Michael Voss today. In the Naughties at Noon, let your child's story begin with Story House Early Learning. There's a real deep cut from Aerosmith coming up, which is grossly underrated. Love it. Even Jennifer Lopez is going to be coming up in today's Naughties at Noon. Let's do it. You're on K-Rock.
7: One

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Sneaky Sound System wrapping up our Naughties at Noon today. Let your child's story begin at Story House Early Learning. Let them go. Don't rein them in, maybe. Chili Peppers coming up in the next few minutes as well. Duke

0: Old School Gear, the Chili Peppers. It's K-Rock 955. Hope you're enjoying your Tuesday, which is, yep, let's have a look, still foggy. Wowee. Tim and Davo getting ready for their drive show this afternoon. Davo loves to head down Little Mallop Street. Don't know if you've noticed that.
1: I was out and about over the weekend. Of course, I hit Little Mallop on Friday, which is just what you needed to do before the Surf Coast trip.
2: When you moved to Geelong, you clearly signed some exclusive contract where no matter what you're doing or how you're feeling, what you've got on, every weekend you have to, absolutely have to, just even if you just poke your nose in, just pop in, what's going on here, what's going on here?
1: Yeah, and I do like to pop down there because obviously I'm big on local and I love to support local businesses right here in Geelong, and in particular a couple of pubs on Little Mallop is my place to be.
2: Mate, the most, it's like a structural beam, that's how much support you're putting up there.
1: Thank you so much.
0: In fine form, and we love it. Tim and Davo driving us home from three this afternoon, thanks to the Gordon Geelong's TAFE for over 135 years.
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3: 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Ed Sheeran, Harry Styles, Foo Fighters, Guns N' Roses, Noah Kahan, Zara Larsson, Jason Derulo, and more.
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13: 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What's going to be next? K-Rock's Big Hit Energy? Yep.

0: Delta Goodrum with a remix of Australia's Eurovision song for this year. And tomorrow morning's when it all starts. The first semi-final, 5 a.m. tomorrow. Delta's performance, 5 a.m. Friday. Well, that's when her show starts anyway. But she's looking like a good thing. We're going to do well this year. Go Australia. K-Rock 955. Say it ain't so, I will not. No, well, it is true. Turn the lights off. Blink-182 are on the way. We'll also hear from Somba, K-Rock 955's Big Hit Energy.
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4: The fog is starting to clear for a sunny afternoon. Hey, it's Rebecca in the newsroom. Police are investigating whether a series of incidents across Wyndham have possible links to youth gangs. They say it started with a group of offenders stealing a set of keys from a gym in Tarneit last night and taking off with a Honda Accord. Early this morning, one teenager was stabbed and a second believed to be run over in Manor Lakes, both taken to hospital. Labor admits tonight's budget will contain measures that may not be popular. Treasurer Jim Chalmers claims his fifth budget will be ambitious and lead to reform. He's outlined five main areas he'll target, including fuel security, improved productivity and greater savings. Opposition leader Jess Wilson has delivered her budget reply in state parliament. She's hit out at what she's described as last week's credit card statement, claiming more is spent on interest than essential services.
5: Next year, Victoria will spend more money paying its interest bill than it will on Victoria Police, Ambulance Victoria, and all kindergarten services combined.
4: More pubs and clubs are banning the use of digital driver's licences and ID to get into licensed venues. They say it's due to the high level of fake IDs using AI and expensive gear needed to accurately scan identifications. And member for Lara, Ella George, is welcoming a group of local students to State Parliament today.
6: Today I'm welcoming students from Northern Bay College into the Victorian Parliament. It's a great opportunity for the students to learn more about the Victorian Government and the work that we do at Parliament House, and to learn more about our democracy and how laws are made.
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4: Lions coach Chris Fagan admits he's disappointed for Michael Voss after Voss quit as Carlton coach. The former Brisbane captain and coach has walked away from the Blues after their dismal start to the season. Fagan says he's hopeful Voss would be a success at Carlton.
7: Personally, I find him a fantastic bloke. He's obviously a legend of our football club. I mean, if you talk about the Brisbane Lions, there's two names that are the legends of the Brisbane Lions in my eyes, and that's Lee Matthews and Michael Voss.
4: And Tottenham remains in danger of being relegated from the EPL with two games to play. The Spurs sit 2 points clear of the relegation zone after a 1-1 draw with Leeds.
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3: K-Rock weather.
4: The fog's starting to clear for a mostly sunny afternoon. Tomorrow, cloudy 19. Right now on the coast, it's 16. And you're up to date here on K-Rock with Tim and Davo kicking off your drive home at 3. You know-

0: 'cause it's you.
1: And now we have a glorious sunny afternoon with the fog mostly gone. I mean, it always feels like morning if the fog is there. But now, anyway, I won't think about it too much. But I hope you've had a lovely day. Metro Station are going to help us shake it after Lady Gaga gets us up as well. It's K-Rock's Big Hit Energy. Hey,

0: It's very much okay, and there are very important words that are coming from a giant conch shell around Geelong and the Surf Coast that you need to listen out for. This is K-Rock 955, where the shell of destiny is back. It calls to us each breakfast show and each drive show with Tim and Davo of an afternoon as well. Inside the shell of destiny is a prize value for you to spend at the Shell Club in Corio.
1: When he calls, you've got to answer the call. Because then he swims up to you.
2: Yeah.
1: And
2: he says, does he swim?
1: He does.
2: I wasn't sure how he moved because he's a shell.
1: No, but he's a... Oh, he just is.
2: Yeah, he is.
1: He just is. Chris from Ocean Grove, did you hear the call of the conch and you were compelled to call?
3: I was mesmerised by the conch.
2: He is quiet. He's quite the enigma.
1: So special.
0: And Chris at Ocean Grove ended up winning $75 to spend at the Shell Club. Someone else could win that or even more this afternoon with Tim and Davo. It may as well be you. Have you been to the Shell Club lately? The Shell of Destiny is back.
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5: Absolute brilliance from Brisbane. 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
4: Now the Cats face the team that broke their hearts last September. Did someone say claws out? Tom King, Ben Casanelia and Zach Tui bring you K-Rock Football live from the Gabba. 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

0: Dominic Fike and White Keys. This is K-Rock 955. Big hit energy around Geelong on the Surf Coast. Dave-O was in Geelong on Friday night and she got told something she probably didn't need to hear.
1: I was out and about over the weekend. Of course, I hit Little Mallop on Friday and I got one of the great humbling moments.
0: Ooh.
1: I was talking to a lady I bumped into in the bathroom and she looked at me and she kept sort of staring at me. She had her eyes like squinting. She's looking at me. She goes, "You look like someone."
2: Oh, which is the worst thing that someone can say to you, no matter who you are. Like, "Oh, yeah, hi."
1: And then she followed it up by saying, like, "Now, don't take offence to this."
2: What do you mean? That's not a good start. Like, obviously, we're waiting for a Sabrina Carpenter to be dropped. You're thinking it.
1: I'm thinking it. We're all thinking it.
2: Let's all say it at the same time. 3, 2, 1, Sabrina Carpenter.
1: She told me that I look like Shazza from Howzo.
3: G'day, Shazza here.
2: It's not kind. You were, and were you wearing like a t-shirt or something?
1: I was
2: like
1: wearing
2: that?
1: A Harley Davidson t-shirt.
2: I want to be on your team, Dino.
1: I know, me too.
2: I want
1: too.
2: To be on your team,
1: and
2: yeah.
1: What was the worst is that I could see it.
2: My mum always said, if you haven't got anything nice to say, go to the ad breaks.
0: I don't think she does, by the way. But Tim and Davo on our way to drive us home from 3. The Savo, thanks to the Gordon. Geelong's stay for over 135 years. Carlton have spoken following the resignation of Michael Voss. More of that in the news coming up soon at K-Rock.
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17: Clearing to a mostly sunny afternoon. Hey, it's Rebecca in the newsroom. An Aussie soldier's died during a parachuting course at a New South Wales base. Defence confirmed last night's passing took place at Jervis Bay Airfield while another soldier was also injured. Defence Minister and member for Corio, Richard Miles, says it happened in low light just before six last night.
18: But that was the point of the exercise. From there, we really need to let this investigation play out so that we can properly understand all that's happened.
17: Fire crews have been called to a gas leak in Armstrong Creek. Happened on Marantelli Avenue around 20 past 11 this morning, with crews finding a small leak from a gas meter. The gas company was also called, with the incident under control within half an hour. Another two people have tested positive for hantavirus after a deadly outbreak on a cruise ship. Spanish and American health authorities confirmed the cases among their citizens, with a total of 10 infections and 3 deaths. 5 Aussies and a New Zealander are currently isolating in Holland and will quarantine in WA for 3 weeks. A local MP is welcoming students from Northern Bay College to State Parliament. Member for Lara, Ella George, says she's excited to hear their stories.
19: These amazing students are all studying English as an additional language and have their own stories about their journeys to Australia. I'm really looking forward to hosting the students and seeing what the questions they have for me.
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17: Carlton president Rob Priestley's faced the media after news coach Michael Voss resigned effective immediately. He says they worked to refresh their program in the off-season and starting a transformation of the playing list. And he admits they wanted to roll Voss last year.
20: I'm not going to apologise for effectively allowing the coach to coach out his final year. We wanted to give him the opportunity. So we did, after bringing Chris in and Graham moving into the CEO role, we did make significant change through last year. As I said there, that was intended to also support Michael.
17: The Cats look likely to regain Brian Myers for Thursday's grand final rematch with the Lions. Geelong coach Chris Scott saying the forward has been well and truly ticked off by medical staff. It would be strange for them to leave him off the side, calling Myers a real asset.
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17: The fog is clearing for a mostly sunny one this afternoon. Tomorrow, cloudy and 19. Right now it's 15 and you're up to date here on K-Rock. 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
1: G'day, this is Jack here from the Pretty Littles. 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I hope you like it.
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1: There was a movie a couple of years ago with Gerard Butler in it, Greenland. Mm-hmm. Like, a meteorite's coming and only the best and the brightest get to go to this bunker, right? Mm-hmm. Say you knew, Davo, that in 24 hours' time, a meteorite was coming and there was like, all right, you can get to Perth. Let's say Perth is the safe zone.
2: Okay.
1: Who out of you and me would make it the furthest? Because I don't think I'm getting very far.
2: 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You've got your
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2: Would you consider all of us splitting a tank of fuel and going?
1: Oh, you've jumped into my car?
2: I'm not driving. I'm not registered in Victoria.
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19: A fantastic drive out of Melbourne. No dramas on the West Gate or the Princes Freeway. Geelong Ring Road also mighty fine form. Port Arlington Road is a little slow through Newcombe between Boundary Road and Wilson's Road. That's due to work. Your outbound run and Bellarine Highway in mighty fine form. Some slight delays through Grovedale on Torquay Road. It's Travel Tuesday, which means one day of exclusive online deals at Flight Centre. 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More traffic for the drive home. 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
22: Clearing to a mostly sunny afternoon. Hey, it's Ava here in the newsroom. An army soldier's died during a parachuting training course at the Jervis Bay airfield. Cario MP and Minister for Defence Richard Miles says the training matters, but they're putting it on hold for now.
23: The skills of parachuting are fundamental to a range of occupations within the Defence Force, but for this moment, we have paused parachuting within the ADF just to understand as best we can, at least in an immediate sense, all that's happened here.
22: Five Aussies are in good health after being repatriated to the Netherlands following a deadly outbreak of hantavirus aboard a cruise ship in the Atlantic Ocean. The government now working to organise a flight to a purpose-built quarantine facility near Perth, where the group will stay for 3 weeks. One person has been injured after a car crossed onto the wrong side of the road at Armstrong Creek. The two cars collided on Barwon Heads Road around 8:20 this morning near the intersection of Boundary Road. Police are investigating. And police have been given a $5 million funding boost to help fight against organised crime. Deputy Commissioner Russell Barrett says it'll improve operations at the force's 24/7 State Command and Coordination Centre on Spencer Street.
24: This investment today will enable us to expand our capabilities, to expand the size of the facility, bring in new technologies, provide opportunities for other agencies to come in.
0: For lush, beautiful, instant lawn, call Coolabah Turf.
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22: Carlton's president says the club wanted to roll Michael Voss last year, but decided to let him see out his contract. Vossy resigned today, effective immediately. President Rob Priestley all but confirming he would have been sacked in the coming weeks.
25: We were debating timing, whether it's into the bye or whatever it is, but he came in and said, I think it's the right time to clean the air, give the club the right opportunity to move forward and focus on the future.
22: Meanwhile, Geelong coach Chris Scott's responded to the news surrounding his former teammate.
26: We were both fortunate to be coached by Lee Matthews, who I regard as the greatest ever. And he always used to say, no matter who you are, your time will come to an end at some point. And I know Michael will handle this situation with dignity, as he always does.
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27: Good afternoon, Liam Robertson from Surfing Victoria here with your afternoon surf report. We've got small fun waves across the coastline this afternoon, as well in that shoulder high range on those more open beaches and the exposed breaks on the surf coast. Absolutely no wind at the moment, and that fog has really settled in. It's very difficult to see the waves, but there is little waves out there. Take plenty of volume with you though, as you will need it. As always, if you are going for surf, surf with the mate and play it safe by the water.
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22: Clearing to a mostly sunny afternoon, tomorrow partly cloudy and heading for a top of 19. Right now in Mount Dunedin, it's 17 degrees. You're up to date here on K-Rock. It's time for Tim and Davo for your drive home.
0: The Gordon, Geelong's TAFE for over 135 years. 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
1: Yeah, good afternoon. We're Tim and Davo here, getting you where you need to be. bit foggy still.
2: Hey, sorry, I didn't realise that fog could last all day like this. The sun is out. The fog is meant to clear.
1: I thought it was like midday at the absolute latest. Mm. The fog had to lift, turn into a cloud, mm-hmm. like you were born to be.
2: Yeah, lazy.
1: Lazy. This is what my son calls them, lazy clouds. And they've been lazy. They're still over the bay today in certain areas of Geelong. So, I don't know. Not a good sign for me. Something's weird in the air if the fog's still down.
2: It is eerie. I mean, have we seen that movie, The Fog?
1: If you haven't seen it, there's this twist at the end. We're not going to go into it. No, it's a movie from the early 2000s.
2: Yeah.
1: But just what an unnecessary film, almost, the whole thing.
2: It really is. But you know what else is annoying about the fog out there is that it really made my hair look hideous today. It was curled when I was walking to work
1: and
2: it dropped the second. It was moisture out there. It's moisture in the lazy clouds.
1: Okay. What's your excuse every other day?
2: Well, what's your excuse, to be honest?
1: Because I'm a lazy man.
2: Yeah, well, sort it out. Hey, in better news, good news for you, apparently hairy chests are back in fashion. And I know you were saying you sport quite the rug.
1: Yeah, it's like a...
2: Yeah, baby.
1: Think of like a really fancy lacy bra on me, but it's all chest hair. It's a really, it's like really beautiful
2: like
1: and elegant. So I'm looking forward to getting that out today later on. So you are welcome.
2: We'll see.
1: If you're good, if you behave for the show, I'll do it. Dave-O, we have so much to get through. I need advice. Now, you're not really grotty. You're not gross. To the wider public.
2: Me?
1: Yeah. But like there's nothing you do where you tell me about your life and I go, mate, David, that's just, you know. Besides, you know, not washing your dishes for 3 weeks, there's nothing else.
2: No, it was eating the ice cream with the soup ladle. I thought you were a little bit upset about that.
1: No, that's fine. But there's something that I'm on the fence with.
2: Me?
1: No, not with you.
2: Oh, good.
1: I'm saying I need someone who's a little bit more in the know.
2: Okay.
1: About cleanliness. Just you're making this weird somehow again.
2: All right. Well, let's rip in.
1: We will after this. It's Tim and Davo driving you home. You're on K.

0: Elizabeth
1: Taylor there by Taylor Swift. It is 10 past three. Tim and Davo here to drive you home on K-Rock this afternoon. Look, I know the answer to this. Happy to get your advice. And if you're listening on 5223-2955, it's just I'm holding on to something and it's something's screaming, brother, let it go. It's time to move on. And I think we all have whatever this is, we all have a version of this. Is there something you're hanging on to in your life, Davo?
2: Besides hope, dreams.
1: Celibacy.
2: All right, it was 3:10. But yes, I am.
1: Okay. So late last week, there was a day I didn't come into work. On Thursday, unfortunately, my young fella, his name's Jack, he's about to turn three. Poor little thing got gastro or something like that, or a little tummy bug. And I was there. He was feeling a little bit sick, so I was like, mate, come into the bed. My wife was away on a work trip, so it's just me and him at home.
2: The boys.
1: Like, come on, mate. Come in. You can sleep in bed with Dad tonight. And at like midnight, there's just this. And I'm like, what? And he's going, Dad, what's this? Dad, what's this? And what this was he had projectile vomited all over the bed.
2: Mm-hmm.
1: The pillows,
2: mm-hmm.
1: The sheets,
2: mm-hmm.
1: The wall,
2: mm-hmm.
1: The bed frame,
2: yep,
1: and Dad. He'd vomited all down my arm and
2: that
1: my
2: side. That is awful. Is it too late to take him back?
1: Yeah, well, he can say my full name. And he knows where we live, so he keeps me get close at home and he goes, turn left. And I go, oh, damn, all right.
2: That is honestly devastating for a middle of the night session, an absolute spew on Dad.
1: And I've obviously, like, he's so crook and he's like, we're really lucky. He's never had gastro or anything like that before. And he hasn't really been, he was never a spewy baby besides like the few little milky spews. So like, this is the first like proper big boff that he's done. So he's like, what is this? What is it? And I'm trying to explain, in the moment, I'm like trying to explain to him what spew is. And I'm like, no, Tim, clean. We need to get the whole, the sheets, the blanket, the pillows, the doona, it's all getting clean. The walls, we got to clean it all. We got to get him clean. We got to get me clean. So for about an hour and a half, and he's super upset. So I'm like just trying to console him and he's still feeling pretty sick and stuff's going on. So there's just lots going on. I'm at home by myself and I'm just like, man, what a night. Oh, what a night, as Frankie Valli. I'm sure this is what he sang about all those years ago. But the thing was, when he had his little spew, his little projectile spew, a lot of it was on the pillow. So he'd kind of, I think he must have done a big batch there and then got up and then just like, you know, those clowns at like the Geelong show. Everywhere. Sorry, if you're eating. Just
2: I don't know if you saw my face just then, but there was something that winced and I felt like this is yuck. Yeah.
1: And so, but a lot of it was on the, like the pillow and the pillowcase. So in the middle of the night, I'm chucking on like three loads of laundry. I'm doing as much as I can. I'm cleaning up as everything that I can.
2: Yeah.
1: And I've just chucked the pillow. I'm like, the whole pillow, as well as the sheets and the covers, that's all going in the wash.
2: Mm-hmm.
1: Wash the pillow twice.
2: Yep.
1: I have a very particular pillow that I really like and I've washed it twice. A lot of chemicals.
2: You washed it twice. Did you actually wash it twice?
1: I did.
2: Okay.
1: And washed it twice because I knew that my wife was going to say, it's time to throw out that pillow.
2: Mm-hmm.
1: And it's like, it's from IKEA. It's like half the length of a normal pillow.
2: Mm-hmm.
1: My wife hates it because it makes our bed not look aesthetic and nice because it's half of the pillowcase is completely empty.
2: Yeah, but that's you in the whole relationship making you not look aesthetic, isn't it?
1: And she's like, it's time to throw out your pillow. And I'm like, nah, it's fine. I've double cleaned it. It's dried in the sun for 3 days.
2: Mm-hmm.
1: It's time to get back into the bed.
2: No, it's not. Tim, it's time to let it go. As Elsa said, let it go.
1: No.
2: It's no longer something that you need to have in your bed. Even if it is it's been cleaned, but this is grotty. And it's time to move on. You can get another pillow. You can.
1: IKEA is so far away.
2: Online, mate.
1: No, because you got to do the big. There's like a depot or something, a drop-off spot. I'm not doing it. The pillow's fine. It's been double washed.
2: Nah.
1: But I understand because I think I know the exact same thing. It's probably time. 5223-2955. Is it time to throw out the pillow that was spewed on?
2: It really is.
1: And yes, I forgot to mention, I also got whatever he had. Got severe gastro.
2: Yeah, there was a serious bug. It ruined your weekend. Like the details you've told me are absolutely hideous. Like I'm so upset about it.
1: Yeah.
2: Look, you know what? Let's go to the phones because I don't think this is okay.
1: 5223-2955. Or if you reckon it's fine to keep, play on, players. It's Tim and Davo. You're on K-Rock.

0: 0433 19. Tim and Davo here to drive you home on K-Rock. And Davo, you're suggesting I break up with my pillow because it may or may not have...
1: No, it did.
0: ...had my son's projectile spew on it after a bit of a bout of gastro got through the house a couple of nights ago. Washed it, like, immediately in the wash. Mm-hmm. Middle of the night, immediately in the wash. Like, I'm talking the pillowcase, the protective cover, the cover underneath that, and the actual foam itself, mm-hmm. all separate, all washed twice each. Sun-dried, 3 days, I want it back in the bedroom. My wife says it's time for this pillow to move on. It's a very special pillow from IKEA. It's very little, and it's the only pillow I've ever been able to get a good night's sleep with.
1: What does this pillow know about you? Why do you have to keep it? Like, is it holding all your secrets, mate?
0: I can't be bothered going in the city to buy this pillow again. I don't want to go to IKEA in Richmond or wherever the closest IKEA is. Build it in Market Square and maybe I'll get another one.
1: I just feel like sometimes it's time to let things go, move on, start afresh, mate.
0: Nah, it's feeling... I sprayed it as well. It's really fresh, yep. If that's what you're getting at. But we wanted to hit the phones with Will from Geelong. Do you think it's time to throw out this pillow?
2: No way.
0: Yeah, good man. Good man. Why do you think it's fine?
2: Because it's your favourite pillow and you can just
0: annoy your wife. Yeah. Mm. See, this is the thing. Boys and their pillows, man. It's a special thing.
1: Do you have a nice pillow, Will?
2: Yeah.
0: Yeah. And you you would be pretty upset if someone asked you to throw it out, hey?
2: I wouldn't throw it out.
0: Yeah, you wouldn't throw it out because you're a smart young man. So we appreciate you, Will.
1: Yeah, well, that's a bit of support there for Timmy. I think it's still grotty. Love you, Will.
0: Athena in Grovedale, what do you think? Is it time to get rid of this pillow?
3: You've got to look at a few factors. How long have you had this pillow, mm-hmm. Tim?
0: I would say maximum 5 years.
3: No. Two years, max.
1: You can't keep a pillow for 5 years.
3: You need to get rid of it.
0: That's fine.
1: That's so grotty.
0: How is that the worst thing?
3: I get it. Males in their pillows. My partner, Azza, has pillows that are more than 5 years in a linen closet, and it took me ages to get rid of them.
1: Mate, I reckon the vomit's not even an issue now. It's the fact that you've had it for 5 years. Yuck!
0: Nah, it's fine.
1: That is...
3: That's a breeding ground for bacteria.
1: And you're a sweaty man.
0: No.
1: You know you are.
0: Athena, appreciate you. Lloyd in Armstrong Creek. The boys are back on track. What do you reckon? Should I be getting rid of this pillow?
4: I feel ashamed of you, Tim. Come on now. I think it's time to let it go.
0: Lloyd. Nah, mate. It's a fine pillow. It's got two protective cases on it, you know, and it'll take good care of it. Wash it all the time. Bit of gastro's fine.
1: Yuck.
4: I understand that, but I don't like sleeping with gastro and catching it myself either, so I think it's time to let it go. No matter how many times you want to wash it. You can't scrub gastro out of a pillow.
1: No, you can't.
0: You can. Otherwise, we're going to have to get rid of the wall, Lloyd.
1: But also, how many bouts of gastro have been on this pillow, mate? You've had it for 5 years, no, brother.
0: This is the first time I've ever had gastro, Lloyd, so I think something happened with his phone. We can't follow up with him anymore. Caleb in Thompson, lastly, what do you think? Should I get rid of this pillow?
5: No, I don't think so, Tim. I reckon you've washed the pillow a couple of times. You could say to your wife, well, it got on the mattress. Do we get rid of the mattress now?
0: Okay, if we're going by that theory, we have to get rid of the mattress, the pillow, the wall, and Dad, because I was spewed on. And Caleb, are you going to get rid of me?
5: Mm. No.
1: Your wife might say different, though, I reckon.
5: You're doing great,
0: Well, that got hurtful very quickly, and that's rare for you, Davo. You're on K-Rock. I said

0: Potato there. Turn the lights off. It is 3:26. Tim and Davo here on K-Rock, taking you where you need to go. Thanks to the Gordon Geelong Stay for over 135 years.
1: So I'm all about dressing for comfort. I absolutely love it. And I love that what's in fashion right now is the comfort dressing. You know, the baggy pants.

0: And I understand why. Yep,
1: okay.
0: But yes, I was in that particular shopping center, and I looked around and there was a couple in there wearing their hoodies in public.
1: Ooh.
0: Now that's, you know, one thing. It's just like an oversized hoodie. No dramas. Obviously they had weird patterns on it, had the fur underneath it as well. But what I didn't like about it is that they were poo bearing in it.
1: So like they were just wearing that, like they just probably had their undies on underneath it, and that's just like, but I guess that's what a dress is, you know?
0: No, it just felt wrong. It was like that and thongs, and I just thought
1: it's actually more covering than most sundresses and skirts.
0: I thought you were going to say then Winnie the Pooh, and I was like, don't bring him into it. Don't make him the bad guy here. I don't think we should be able to wear hoodies with no pants on underneath. It's feeling odd.
1: Well, there's been a trend in the last like 12, 18 months of like you see younger people wearing pajama pants out. Like heaps more.
0: Yeah.
1: Heaps more. So is that also not on the table, or is Udi poo bearing it? They're just wearing a giant loungewear out in public.
0: I'm not sure whether it is the Udi that's upsetting me more or whether it was the poo bear situation. It was two blokes. Does that make a difference?
1: Nah, man, whatever you got in. What have you got?
0: Yeah,
1: couple of bros going out for a shop in no clothes in their hoodies.
0: Just hoodies, yeah. And just...
1: Man,
0: just,
1: I missed you. I missed you, man.
0: I just think like, yeah, I think the pajama pants are one thing. People used to wear UGG boots out in public, and I know they've come back in. And like I said, dressing for comfort is fine, but I do feel like there's just something extra special about wearing an oversized hoodie with no pants on underneath.
1: Yeah. I just think you're upset because you've worn less a Little Mallet recently.
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3: 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Some roadworks causing some minor delays. A good run through Grovedale on Torquay Road. And an even better drive through to Torquay on the Surf Coast Highway. 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More traffic for the drive home. 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
7: The Gordon, Geelong's TAFE for over 135 years. 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Tim and Dave-O back in a sec. 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

0: Amy Shark, the biggest ick there. It's 3:37. Tim and Dave are here to drive you home on K-Rock. And remember, the conch is calling. The Shell of Destiny is back before the end of the show. Your chance to win hundreds of dollars to spend at the Shell Club in Cario. And Dave, I know it's a mystical, magical place. Are you enjoying having the Shell of Destiny back?
1: Of course.
0: Of course. So we'll get to that later on.
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3: I love reality TV.
1: I mean, the cost of living right now is wild, and I think no one's feeling it more than families.
0: Oh, yeah. I think for people with multiple kids that are in school, like school fees on top and like where they're in high school, but then food on top of that, feeding those hungry little Geelong kids. Oh, hungry, hungry.
1: Of course. And I mean, well, there's currently a push for free school lunches to be adopted nationwide. Whoa. And this is following Tasmania. They have been doing this since 2020. They have this little existing program that basically is called School Food Matters. And they've been doing about 60 Tasmanian public schools and serving about 21,000 cooked meals each week. So it allows kids to go to school, have a lunch. It also takes the pressure off of families.
0: Yeah.
1: Obviously having to pay for lunches, but also, you know, when we're looking for cheap options with lunches, it's often not the most nutritious.
0: Yeah, and there's, when you and I went to school, like, you could just pretty much have whatever you want. I know for a fact that's not the case now. You can't just bring a peanut butter sandwich into school, even if your kid's not allergic to peanut butter.
1: Yeah.
0: Because someone else might be. So that's a big challenge. Like, my son's only three. We're not anywhere near having to plan that. He's almost three, sorry. But it's something to look that we're going to have to budget in really, really soon. Yeah. And I know my sister, who'd my oldest nephew's just started going to school, and they've just had to adjust their budget, and it's a lot bigger than what they thought it was going to be. And that's just for one kid.
1: Yeah, it's full on, and I can only imagine how stressful that would be. I know here in Victoria, they do have the Breakfast Club where they've certain organisations have paired up with Food Bank Victoria, yeah, and they organise breakfasts for certain public schools. But the way this would work nationwide, if they were to do that, is basically subsidising the cost. So currently, they're saying that on average, a lunch is about $10.
0: Yep.
1: So what they would then be doing, it'd be broken down to about $5. So still saving a little bit of money for families, but of course not making it completely free, but also lower income families would be able to access it for free.
0: That's really handy. That's like childcare subsidy style. I think that'd be great. And I think as well, I guess certain schools, I don't know if this is already happening. It's not an American style, but having a cafeteria where like you could even pay it in your school fees.
1: Yes.
0: Like, in that sense, you pay it term by term, and that's where kids can eat, and that the subsidy's gone through there. So you know they're getting the nutrition. The schools can make sure they're bringing everything they need to bring,
1: mm-hmm,
0: and it's a load off the parents or the guardians for having to do that as well.
1: Well, that's how I think they would model it, is basically making it part of your school fees and then including it in the cost. And I think that would be incredible. I mean, I know we are all feeling the pinch right now, and as I said, no one more than families that have multiple kids. It would be so damn stressful.
0: Oh, yeah. So we definitely feel for you. So hopefully something comes to light through that moving forward. So if you want to see that story and everything else that is trending, go to our website, krock.com.au. It's Tim and Davo driving you home. You're on K-Rock this afternoon.

0: That's the weekend, man. Bit of Shimona in that one there. Can't feel my face. It is 3:44. Tim and Davo here to drive you home on K-Rock. Look, I'm not a perfect parent. And I'm not going to sit here ever and be like, I think I know all the answers when it comes to looking after my young son. My wife and I, we're like everyone, like when you got, you know, your first kid, you're in the trenches, you know, you're just figuring it out.
1: But I will say you and your wife both put a lot of thought into how you're raising dear Jack.
0: Oh, thank you very much. Yeah, we like to, we want to make sure we're just giving him the best opportunities to thrive in all different areas. And there's been a period for the last, it's probably longer than what it feels like. It's probably like maybe 6 to 12 months where he's at some point in the night, well, sometimes he'll call out and go, hey, can I come and sleep in your bed for the rest of the night? And he'd never, like, he would always used to sleep in his own cot in his bed when he was, obviously, when he was really younger. And it was only after he turned two, and I think he started to be able to talk to us more and he understands what we're saying. And he's like, oh, this is, the big bed's sick. Like, and I'm coming in. Like, this is better. And then it's nice and to get cuddles, and I know that this is just a phase and that there'll be a point in the future where I look back and I go, man, I just wish I could have my little boy back in the bed with us again.
1: Yeah, but reality is in the meantime, his foot's in your rib and you're not sleeping. Do you know what I mean?
0: The theory is that we're all sleeping worse. And it's so common. I know that that's something that a lot of people go through. And like, I know some people that have got kids that are in their bed that are like much older, and it's just, there's nothing wrong with it. But it just for us, we're hoping and we're working on trying to get him to stay in his bed all night. And, you know, you go in there and you try and talk him down, but sometimes he just works himself up so much. And again, like, you might be listening thinking, wow, like, what a, like, you're an idiot and whatever. But this is, that's just what I'm trying to, that's what we're trying to do.
1: I don't think, this is just your household. We all live our own lives and this is what you guys are doing.
0: And there is a word that's, like, we've done, like, sleep school before in the past, and we've had some really good successes in that when he was younger. And now we've gone, like, we've reached out again. And the word reward is really cleverly used by people that write parenting books because it's a bribe.
2: It's a bribe.
1: It certainly is. I'll give you this. If you do that, we all shake hands, take a wink, and off you go.
0: And in all the books that I've read and all this stuff, the word is always reward. Reward this, and kids love reward. And there's obviously a pattern where you go, hey, you do this, you get this. So it's showing them if you follow through with something, I will follow through with you and I will keep my word. But it's a bribe. And last night I was like, he's about to get to bed. And I said, mate, I really would like you to stay in your bed all night. And he goes, maybe. And I was like, I know. And he's not even three. And I'm like, mate, if you stay in your bed all night for breakfast, you can have 5 Smarties. Because Smarties, for like his toilet training and all that stuff, Smarties is our currency because it's a low-level chocolate.
1: Yeah.
0: And you can be like, all right, mate, you get a Smartie, you did a wee, you did a poo, whatever.
1: And also you can say you get 5 Smarties and it sounds like heaps, but it's only a little bit of chocolate.
0: And so he's like, oh, yeah, like that's, he's like, that's bargaining. That's a good start to this. And there's
1: mate, he's going to do incredible things in Bali one day when he has to haggle at those markets, mate, he's on.
0: And I said to him, I turned to my wife because I was like, trust me, what I'm going to offer here is going to, you're not going to be happy with it, but it's fine. He's really into those Bulla yogurt ice creams at the moment. He loves them. He calls them icy poles. And there's like the strawberry ones and it's just like strawberry yogurt, all these different flavors.
1: Kids got great taste. Yeah. They are delicious.
0: And I said to him, I was like, mate, if you stay in your bed all night till the light goes green, which is like a lot of people use these like lights for these things, like red, stay in, green, wake up. I was like, if you stay in your bed till it goes green, you can have an icy pole for breakfast and 5 Smarties.
1: And 5 Smarties. Yep,
0: so this is, and again, reward, bribe. This morning, when he woke up and it was 6:15, the light had gone green. Don't you know, what do you think the first thing he said when I walked into that room when that light went green after he stayed in his bed all night?
1: Bulla ice cream.
0: he said, I want my icy pole. And for breakfast on the couch, a beautiful mango icy pole was delivered because I'm a man of my word.
1: Yeah, of course.
0: But in this reward / bribe language, I wanted to hit the phones on 52232955. What do you bribe your kids with? Whether it's for sleep, toilet training, getting them to behave. And yes, is it the best method? I'm literally every day is new for me and my wife, and we're just trying our best. And obviously, there's going to be times we're giving him icy poles for breakfast.
1: My mate Sammy Sparrow, when I was growing up, she was fully addicted to roll-ups, and so the only way, and she looked like a gummy shark because she was ripping out those teeth left, right, and centre. But she was always, whenever she was naughty, she knew like she could get away with getting a roll-up if she could just, you know, rein it in. And let me tell you, she was left with three teeth.
0: All right. 5223295. Maybe it's not now, but it was a part. It was a phase many years ago. What did you bribe your kid with? Give us a call. It's Tim and Davo driving you home. You're on K-Rock.

0: There, Daisies 352. We're Tim and Davo here to drive you home on K-Rock. Thanks to the Gordon Geelong TAFE for over 135 years. And I'm going to have to sign up with some kind of deal for Buller ice creams, Davo, because and I've used it as a bribe for my almost three-year-old son, Jack, my wife and I. He's just jumping in our bed in the middle of the night. He's not staying in his room all night. And we're just like, we're going, hey, mate, you sleep better when you're in bed.
1: And so does Dad, because yes. I know the ribs, the bloody ribs are copping it with his feet.
0: And I love him. And again, like we said, there'll be a period where we look back and we go, oh, we just miss our little boy in the bed with us. But yeah, we're just trying to help him out just so he can thrive and sleep a little bit better. And I said to him last night, I was like, mate, what can we do to stay in your bed all night till the light goes green at 6:30? And we set it on 5 Smarties and a frozen yogurt icy pole.
1: Like I said, the man knows how to hustle. He's wheeling and dealing. He said, you said 5 Smarties and he said, well, actually, what else you got?
0: Yeah, and this morning when he slept till almost 6:30 until to the morning, I was like, mate, for breakfast, we are having an icy pole and we are having 5 Smarties. And it's a bribe. A lot of books will say it's a reward-based system.
1: Yes.
0: It's a bribe and that's fine.
1: I worry that this is something he is now going to continuously try and squeeze out of Dad every single day.
0: Yep. A week's worth of icy poles could go a long way. So we will see. But Lloyd from Armstrong Creek's given us a call because we wanted to know what people are bribing their kids with. Lloyd, what's that for you?
2: Ice creams or sweets if they eat all their dinner every night.
0: Oh, ice cream and sweets every night. And how long has it been going for?
2: Let's see. Since they've been eating, so I reckon about 2-3 year old, and they are now 10 and 11.
1: Oh. I mean, you've really done well. Like, what you're just doing is setting them up that dessert happens. You know what I mean? Like, a lot of people do have a little cheeky treat after dinner, which I don't think is too bad. But, I mean, what about, like, is it vegetables you're trying to get them to down, or...?
2: Well, it's pretty much the plate of food that my partner will cook up that night. So let's say it's a roast veggies or shepherd's pie or whatever's going on the table. You know, the food that we are served, obviously we're not people that are wasting food around here. So whatever's on the table, you're eating it. And the deal is you eat it all and I'll let you have an ice cream or I'll give you whatever we've got in our pantry. I'll let you have a couple of them before you go to bed.
1: Mate, that sounds like a ripper deal. I'm keen to pop over as well.
0: Yeah, we'll come over. Thank you very much there, Lloyd. Sean in Clifton Springs, what are you bribing your kids with?
3: Well, they're older now, but when they were little, it was if they didn't nag me for food and stuff at the supermarket, they'd get a chupa chup at the end.
1: Chupa chup. Yes.
3: Yeah, or when they got a little older, too old for a chupa chup, then it was you get $2 to spend on whatever you want. But if you ask me for something, you get nothing.
0: Right. Yeah, so it's like, keep your mouth shut, and you can get a lollipop. You open that mouth, you're getting diddly squat.
3: Exactly, and it's all about teaching them consequences for action.
0: Yes.
1: So now that they're 20,
3: it's not necessarily bribery. I don't see that. It's like it's give and it's take. So you give me what I want, I'll give you something you want.
1: So now that they're 28, what are you bribing them with now?
3: Mummy's yummies. So some home cooked food that they don't cook for themselves, that they only get at my place.
0: I'd settle for a lollipop now as a 32-year-old.
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0: Our drive out of Melbourne, Westgate Freeway is delay free. The Princes is starting to slow up a little bit off the Westgate Freeway through the Point Cook Bend, then a clear run the rest of your journey home. Travelling outbound on Port Arlington Road, a little slow through Newcombe due to works between Boundary Road and Wilson's Road. Once you've passed those works, it's a clear run further outbound and some slight delays to Newcombe on Ballerine Highway, but otherwise quite clear for the rest of that journey. Choose to find MND this big freeze you've got ahead. 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More traffic for the drive home. Keep it K-Rock.
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23: Clearing to a mostly sunny afternoon. Hey, it's Ava here in the newsroom. Police are investigating whether a series of incidents across Wyndham have possible links to youth gangs. They say it started with a group of offenders stealing a set of keys from a gym in Tarneit last night and taking off with a Honda Accord. Early this morning, one teenager was stabbed and a second believed to be run over in Manor Lakes, with both taken to hospital. Labor admits tonight's budget will contain measures that may not be popular. Treasurer Jim Chalmers claims his fifth budget will be ambitious and lead to reform. He's outlined five main areas he'll target, including fuel security, improved productivity, and greater savings. Meanwhile, at a state level, opposition leader Jess Wilson's delivered her budget reply in Parliament. She's hit out at what she's described as last week's credit card statement, claiming interest is spending on essential services.
24: Next year, Victoria will spend more money paying its interest bill than it will on Victoria Police, Ambulance Victoria, and all kindergarten services combined.
23: And member for Lara Ella George has welcomed a group of local students to State Parliament today.
25: Today I'm welcoming students from Northern Bay College into the Victorian Parliament. It's a great opportunity for the students to learn more about the Victorian Government and the work that we do at Parliament House, and to learn more about our democracy and how laws are made.
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23: Carlton's Michael Voss has resigned as senior coach, with President Rob Priestley revealing the Blues wanted to roll Vossie last year but instead made other changes. CEO Graham Wright says he doesn't regret backing him in as coach despite calls for his sacking.
26: No, I don't. I think off the back of last year when we looked at the data around, as Rob said, around the way we play and the things that we're strong in, but also to the ongoing conversations we had with the football department, players and staff, it was a unanimous decision that we needed, or we wanted to go forward with Michael.
23: Meanwhile, Voss's former teammate, Geelong coach Chris Scott, says some conversations have been unfair.
27: Your job as a head coach is to share the credit and absorb all the blame personally. That's kind of what you sign up for. But some of the things that Michael specifically has had to deal with just don't reflect the reality for a head coach.
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28: Good afternoon, Liam Robertson from Surfing Victoria here with your afternoon surf report. We've got small fun waves across the coastline this afternoon, swelling in that shoulder high range on those more open beaches and the exposed breaks on the surf coast. Absolutely no wind at the moment, and that fog has really settled in. It's very difficult to see the waves, but there is little waves out there. Take plenty of volume with you though, as you will need it. As always, if you are going for surf, surf the mate and play it safe by the water.
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18: K-Rock weather.
23: Mostly sunny this afternoon, tomorrow partly cloudy and heading for a top of 19. Right now in Newcombe, it's 15 degrees. 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
0: Yeah, good afternoon wherever you are across Geelong. We're Tim and Davo here for the drive home. It's still foggy in some areas of Geelong.
1: Which just isn't right. It's not right, it's not good, and we need to let that fog clear. I've never seen fog in the afternoon, and I know that's outrageous, but I have moved here from interstate, and you just don't get that elsewhere.
0: In Adelaide, our fog has to leave by 12 because the Lego trucks come in.
1: That's right.
0: And, you know, the plants for the dancers are going to arrive.
1: Mate,
0: here.
1: I never saw a bit of fog up in Darwin, I'll tell you that for free.
0: Foggy nights, though, for sure, for you, Davo.
1: Well, that happens here too.
0: You might be the cyclone. Davo, stoked that you're here. Love that you. It's so good to have.
1: Contractually, I must be here.
0: And for the next 2 hours, 1 hour and 54 minutes, you have to be.
1: Are you counting it down? It seems like you're counting it down.
0: Yeah. Every day. And I am counting down 2 minutes and 30 seconds until Ava from the newsroom comes in here to test our news knowledge with Have You Been Paying Attention? But on the radio, thanks to Aim Higher, level up your event or building site with Aim Higher. So we should probably scurry along to that, hey?
1: Yeah, go on.
0: All right, let's go. You're on K-Rock. Coming.

0: sit there with a tinfoil hat with you because we're scared, mm-hmm. in short. And I think the things that I'm liking out of it, obviously, like, they were designed to help us with tasks that are just, like, taking time out of our day that's, like, you know, folding your sheets and doing your dishwasher and mm-hmm. all these kind of stuff and blah, blah, blah, doing your washing. You go, yeah, that is handy. More time to do stuff, whatever. And they've made them just the perfect height to be initially non-threatening.
1: Yeah, inferior, which is how we're treating them.
0: Yes, and but now there's just videos of people shoving these bots. And they're like 20 to 30 grand, which is a lot of money, but it's less than a car. And I think people would take out loans to get these.
1: 100%. And I think the other thing is, well, yeah, you're laughing at that, but we're also laughing at them like going nuts and
0: yeah.
1: stuffing up and falling over and we
0: doing
1: just think
0: dancing.
1: It's great, don't we?
0: Just recently, there was one that it broke the world record of a half marathon. By 7 minutes.
1: Beijing.
0: So, and our whole thing is like, make them smart, mm-hmm. don't make them fast. Don't make them strong, don't make them fast.
1: No,
0: make them smart.
1: We've got to be so careful. Well, over in Japan, they're actually leading the way with humanoid robots. And they're doing some stuff over there that is not just a gimmick. It's not just getting them to race really fast. It's not this or that. They're actually using them for jobs. Now, over in Japan, there is a population shrinking issue over there. So it looks like it's going to be shrinking by about 124 million people by 2070.
0: Whoa.
1: So it's a huge drop. And, of course, the birth rate, every year it gets lower and lower and lower. So they're starting to use humanoid robots to fill the gaps in jobs because obviously there's an aging population and then there's also a lower birth rate. So there are a lot of people not filling in these roles and they're starting to actually say, hey, mate, robot, get over here, humanoid, whatever you're calling you, and we're going to sort you out. So look, what they've got this robot called a Butteroid.
0: Ooh.
1: Yeah. Butteroid. So what they're doing is they're designed to act and answer your spiritual questions. And because of all the aging population and the birth rate's going down, it's getting harder to keep these Buddhist temples open. So they're now adopting these robots to come in. They've used things like ChatGPT to let them know thousands of years of scripture of the Buddhist world.
0: Yeah.
1: And now they've got that knowledge and they're now embarking it. So they're literally hanging out at these temples, these humanoid robots. And if you go in there with a question, they will then tell you some dialogue on life's biggest dilemmas.
0: So we've made them fast. We've made them strong. They were already really smart. Now we've given them faith. They've got something to believe in, which means they've got something to stand up for.
1: Oh, I know.
0: And the best thing about being a human, like you, me, and if you're listening right now, is having that faith, whether you have that in a God or a person or yourself or you're a faithless person, but that's your choice in what you do and do not believe in. Ha.
1: Mm-hmm.
0: It's worrying.
1: Like I said, they're actually using them to fill in the gaps now. And, you know, you can go to these temples, go in, there's bloody... What did I call it? Butteroid.
0: Butteroid.
1: Butteroid sitting in there and they're embarking advice like, I believe that in today's society there is a profound need for teachings that guide us to avoid harming one another, to uphold roles and cultivate inner peace. By doing so, we should be able to move closer to a peaceful, more harmonious world.
0: Yeah. And now they know they're better than us because that's a very unhuman-like thing to say. So every week we are elevating this issue because they've got faith now.
1: Yeah. It's pretty wild. I mean, we did say there was another one, another monk, a humanoid robot adopted as a monk,
0: human hands.
1: Which is wild as well. I mean, but in Japan in particular, obviously this is a wild sort of situation, but they're also using humanoid robots to care for elderly as well.
0: Which is, that's good. Mm. Help. There's a lot of people in that situation.
1: Yeah, but the Buddhist temples. You've forgotten about the Buddhist temples.
0: Sorry, they believe. Tim and Dabo, only on K-Rock.

0: nothing like a bit of Jeff Buckley for your Tuesday afternoon. Last goodbye. It's 4:25. Tim and Dave-o. Seriously, here to drive you home on K-Rock. Thanks to the Gordon Geelong stay for over 135 years.
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0: 100%. Now, Dave-o, something got announced in the last 24 hours. It is one of the most iconic charity events. It is making a comeback after we went away for a few years, came back last year, and returning again in 2026. The 4-20 Legends game for prostate cancer is going to be played on Thursday night, August 27 at Marvel Stadium.
1: How good. I love these games.
0: Yep. So, like last year, Gary Ablett Jr., Cyril Rioli, Dan Gorringe was in there.
1: Dave Hughes.
0: Got a knee in the ribs.
1: Yeah, Dan Gorringe bloody shoved him over.
0: Yeah. Oh, that you were like moved to Geelong the week after that game.
1: Yes.
0: I reckon. Because bloody Jess, who's on maternity leave, we love her. We miss her. She's doing well. She was crook. And I was in here talking about this game with Zach Tui, former Cats player. He came in the studio and we were having a great chat because he was involved in the game. And he was literally, since he retired, beforehand, he was like, I have kicked a football 3 times since I played my last game for the Geelong Football Club.
1: Wow. Look, I really like these games. I think it's so fun to get a little bit of celebrity in there.
0: I really like as well seeing some of those players that we haven't seen in a few years. And you go, man, they're like, they've stayed in great shape or whether they're totally different or like they've still got it. And it's just really nice seeing some of these names that get out there. So maybe a few Cats players could be making an appearance. Maybe Zach Tui, again, he's riding his bike. He's a beautiful man.
1: Of course.
0: Well, maybe we'll try and poke him and see if he can give us any information. But they'll start announcing some players over the next few months, we see. Again, it is the 4-20 Legends game for prostate cancer. It's the Vicks versus the All-Stars. For the Vicks, I've been thinking. There is someone that you and I both love very dearly.
1: Yeah.
0: He's a good mate of ours. Childhood friend, you would say.
1: Absolutely.
0: Ed Bloody Kerno. Former Carlton player. Current.
1: Legend.
0: Legend. I don't know if he's ever played one of these games before. Ooh. He's in great nick.
1: I was about to say, I reckon he's let himself go a bit, you know.
0: He's only got it a 6-pack now. He used to have an 8-pack. But he coaches the Lawn Footy Club in the BFNL. He plays, but he hasn't this year just because he doesn't need to because they got such strong numbers. He's a busy boy. I reckon we should try and get him in this game.
1: I would love that. I think we definitely should do that. I mean, you know, encourage him. As our childhood best friend, let's encourage him for greatness.
0: Yeah. Can I do...
1: Can he get legend status now?
0: Yes, because he's very uncomfortable with putting the word... Like, he likes when we call him a current legend, unassociated with football.
1: Yes.
0: But if we can get that word back onto him, 200 games of AFL footy for the Blues.
1: Yep.
0: He's in here tomorrow from 4 till 4:30, as he always is.
1: Yep.
0: Can I do my impression of when we bring this up tomorrow to him, what he's going to say?
1: Will you be able to understand it?
0: Yeah.
1: Go.
0: No, there's no way. There's no way. I'm not going to. It's not going to happen. No, Dave-o.
1: That is literally 4 to 4:30 tomorrow, so tune in.
0: So I don't think he listens when he's not here. So there's no way that we've spoiled the surprise here. But I think it could be so fun. And he's a champion. He was a great player. He's from Geelong. He's doing it tough down there, you know, in Brimley. How's he doing it? In Balbray, sorry, not Brimley.
1: But yeah, I mean, he doesn't have a lot on his plate.
0: No, he's not a busy boy. So I think tomorrow we put it forward to him. Because unfortunately, I have some people that I know that help organise this game. So if we could make some phone calls, we could potentially get him an interview.
1: I reckon he's got it in him. What do you reckon?
0: He's a star.
1: Yeah, go on, kid.
0: All right, tomorrow it's all going to go down. Tim and Dave-o, only on K-Rock. 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K-Rock traffic. Not a bad drive out of Melbourne. Delays on the Princes just off the Westgate Freeway through the Point Cook Bend. Then a clear run the rest of your journey, especially on the Geelong Ring Road. Some delays heading southbound on Latrobe Terrace into Gordon Ave. Fairly standard for this time of the afternoon. And some stop-start movements through Geelong on Ryrie Street. 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
3: I love reality TV.
0: Okay, big in the footy world. It was reported earlier today, I'm pretty sure it's been confirmed as well, that the Carlton football coach Michael Voss is stepping away. One of the best songs. One of the best songs for one of the worst teams.
4: It really feels like that should be on a jazz performance. Like, yeah. This is a crazy AFL song. I know that sounds ridiculous, but I had never heard Carlton's theme song.
0: Well, they don't win very much. So that's kind of the reason that Michael Voss might have been stepping away. The season just hasn't been what I think a lot of people that work at the club were hoping for, or fans or players. And in 2023, they kicked the first 5 goals in the prelim final against Brisbane, and everyone thought, holy, the Blues are going to make it to a grand final. For the first time since the late 90s, the Blues are going to go all the way. And unfortunately, Brisbane came back. They won the game, and since then, it just hasn't been the same, and the pressure's always going to fall on the coach.
4: Well, I was going to say, it must be really hard to be the coach, because unfortunately, it does land on you. Even though the players are out there actively playing the game, if they're doing bad, what are you doing, mate? It's your fault.
0: And he's stepped away. It was discussed. There was a press conference, and Ava from the newsroom mentioned it earlier, that a lot of the higher-ups in Carlton were saying, oh, we were thinking about doing it last year, but we thought we wouldn't. We're going to roll him. Some of the language was there. That's wild to hear that your support team that's meant to be in your corner. And the whole thing is, once you have a coach, you all opt in. Let's all buy in. And yes, sometimes it doesn't work, but they were, no, we were just going to see how this year went. And now it's kind of a wasted year. And I imagine Carlton fans is just kind of feeling like, well, why not before, or why not at the end of the year? We're in this middle ground now. Josh Fraser is going to step up and coach the club for the next little bit.
4: So what's Josh's story? Is he all right?
0: Josh used to play for Collingwood and the Gold Coast. Ruckman, he's my uncle's cousin, so he seems like a good guy. He was like, when I was a kid growing up, it was like, well, my uncle's cousin is Josh Fraser.
4: Nice flex.
0: And he's apparently a really great development coach, and you never know, he might be the full-time coach. I think it's unlikely. The captain of Carlton, Paddy Cripps, as he was walking to Icon Park today, the media surrounded him, as you would assume, and this is what he had to say after the news that Michael Voss, the coach, is stepping away from the role effective immediately.
5: He's been a great mentor and a great coach to me, so just been he just let me know before everyone else found out. So our relationship's really strong, and you're flat because you've been through some good times, also some tough times with him, and got a great relationship with Ossie. So, from my end, couldn't speak highly enough of Ossie.
0: So it's never nice. Like, obviously you want to see through the job that you intend to do, and Carlton fans are similar. Like, as an Essendon supporter, we're just kind of that regurgitating similar same that's been going through. So I feel for Carlton fans today.
4: I mean, you would understand more than anyone being an Essendon fan.
0: All right, I got nasty out of nowhere.
4: Sorry, I now that I know footy banter, I know that Essendon suck.
0: Yeah, that you learned that within 3 weeks of getting into footy, so good on you.
4: Yeah, sorry to hear that. But it must be a really horrible day for Michael Voss, and no doubt he'll be feeling pretty damn flat.
0: Yeah, so stepping away from the Blues tomorrow when Ed Curnow comes in here, played 200 games for the Blues, played under Michael Voss for the last year of his career as well, the last 2 years. So he'll definitely have lots to say on that for certain. If you want to see that story and everything else that is trending, go to our website, krock.com.au.

0: Noah Langley there, choosing Texas. It's 4:45. We're Tim and Dave here to drive you home, and you're on K-Rock this afternoon.
1: Now, this is a little bit silly, so you're going to have to come along this journey with me as I take you through a bit of a story time.
0: Let's go.
1: Well, first stop, we're stopping in the world of orangutans.
0: You know how much it upsets me when you call them orangutans.
1: Orangutans.
0: Orangutans, mate. There's no G. No G.
1: Orangutan.
0: All right. Look, I'll let it slide today.
1: No, thank you so much. I really do appreciate it. But look, apparently male orangutans can be attracted to female women with red hair. Now, this is because obviously female humans with red hair look very similar to orangutans.
0: That's crazy. Because orangutans look like 90-year-old ginger men that can do flips on ropes. Somehow orangutans have mastered male pattern baldness. Mm-hmm. There's something they can go bald. They can lose their hair. They got these big hairy bellies.
1: I know. They're so beautiful, though. They are so beautiful. They're majestic creatures. They're
0: beautiful things.
1: Now, there is one orangutan. His name is Sing Sing. And this orangutan found himself infatuated with Nicole Kidman.
0: Oh, you'd be silly to not.
1: To the extent that he would hit Sing Sing would be taking out pictures of Nicole Kidman from magazines and putting it in his male enclosure.
0: Hanging behind the bamboo leaves and having some alone time.
1: Yeah, he was obsessed with Nicole Kidman. Now, it does make me think about...
0: Is this the wedge? Trove.
1: It does make me think.
0: Was this the final straw?
1: What do you mean?
0: In Keith Urban and Nicole Kidman's marriage breakdown. I know it's the best. It's your favorite. It's your favorite divorce to bring up, Davo.
1: Yeah, I know.
0: Do you think that blonde-tipped idiot was taken down by an orangutan?
1: No, I don't know about that. It might have been the overuse of the GHD hair straightener. You know what I mean? But look, I wasn't even going to bring Keith into this one today, believe it or not, because the bow I'm trying to bring together here is outrageous. Because it does make me think about how we as humans are often attracted to people who look similar to us. So I know when I was with my ex, right, we would often be mistaken as brother and sister because we looked similar. Because it's within our human nature, we weren't.
0: Yeah, I know.
1: You don't need to be disgusted. We just looked a bit similar. Like, jeez, we looked like we could have been related.
0: Obviously not very handsy either in public.
1: Well, sometimes we would, you know, try and make it worse for people by having a pash. But no. That's not where I'm going with this.
0: All right.
1: Because the thing is, we are often attracted to people that look similar to us. Have you not seen this with couples that look similar?
0: Oh, it's like you always refer to my wife as a tidy little number. You're telling me that... That's what I'm mirroring.
1: No, I don't think you and your wife look similar. I'm not saying you and your wife are a part of this rule. I would just say that there are people in general that do look similar to their partners.
0: Like they get confused as siblings more than partners.
1: Yeah.
0: Oh, I mean, again, it's not the actual reality of it, but it's not a fun thing to be labelled. You go, oh, that's so nice to see brother and sister still hanging out. And you go, no, we actually it on, you know?
1: Yeah, exactly.
0: He lays
1: right.
0: It down.
1: So look, as I said, it's been a long bow to reach here, but do you and your partner look alike?
0: Okay.
1: Do you get asked whether you're related? And what is that conversation like for you?
0: Yeah, imagine the conversation the first time you get asked that when you go home. You go, what the hell's happened there? Mm. That was weird. Remember when they thought we were brother and sister?
1: And then you look in the mirror and go, oh, no, I see it.
0: Oh, I don't know. So what is it? 5223295. Do you look like your partner? Mm-hmm. Have you been confused if you're related? What calls are we about to get? This is going to be some radio for sure. I'll tell you right now, it's Tim and Davo driving you home. You're on K-Rock 955.

0: Katy Perry there, Firework, 4:53. We're Tim and Davo here to drive you home on K-Rock. Thanks to the Gordon Geelong stay for over 135 years.
1: So look, male orangutans, they're interested in redhead female ladies.
0: Yep. Like in particular,
1: women,
0: Nicole. Yep. In particular, Nicole Kidman, because Keith Urban wasn't treating her right. So this orangutan, sing sing sort, I'll get in there. I'll treat this lady right.
1: But it did make me think about how humans are often attracted to people that look similar to them. And it's because we as humans crave familiarity and similarity, and that is why when there's someone that looks a little bit similar to you, without subconsciously, you're a little bit attracted to them.
0: Now, you said that you and your ex from a long time ago, there was a handful of times where someone was like, oh, you guys are siblings.
1: No, we definitely looked alike. People often would ask if his mum was my mum because we looked so similar. It's just not great, but it happens. So we do want to know on 5223-2955, do you and your partner look alike?
0: Yeah, you've beckoned Ava from the newsroom in here, so I'm a bit worried. Ava, what's going on?
2: I made the mistake last week of showing Davo a photo of my ex and I from when I was a teenager.
0: Right.
2: And she thinks that we look very similar.
1: Mate, I said, oh my God, is that your brother? But you've just showed Tim this picture. What do you think?
0: But then again, like, you're just two white young people, you know.
2: Brown hair, blue eyes.
0: Did it ever happen in the moment? Like, when you were young, were they like, oh, it's nice your cousins are close.
2: Well, do you guys know that Instagram account, Siblings Were Dating? a few of our friends say that we should submit photos
1: That's
2: to that.
1: 100%, because it's human nature, and sometimes this happens, Ava. I'm so sorry I made fun of you.
0: Condolences. you've got to go prep for the news bulletin, so thank you very much, Ava. Let's hit the phones with it. Caitlin's in Leopold. Do you and your partner look alike? You look like siblings. What's happening here?
3: Not me and my partner, but me and my brother look similar, and his wife and I look really similar.
1: Yeah.
3: To the point that at their engagement party years ago, all her old high school friends thought I was her cousin. They're like, you must be one of Kate's cousins. And her name's Kate too, so it's hilarious. She's taken my name too.
1: Oh, mate.
3: Because she's got my old surname, my old maiden name. And even recently my older son's got a girlfriend now, and she met her for the first time. She goes, are you two, like, is that your sister? And I was like, no, that's my brother's wife. I'm his sister, not her sister.
1: Is it facial features, or is it, you know, you've got the same hair and like same fashion choices?
3: Yeah, we've both got similar facial features, same colour eyes, you know, probably similar.
0: You're like talking about, you're like, you know, she must have a rocking bod, great smile.
1: We have the same brother.
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19: Drive out of Melbourne, not too bad. Delays over the Westgate Bridge. Then once you're on the Princes Freeway, delays from the Westgate Freeway through the Point Cook Bend. Geelong Ring Road itself is in fine form. Delays through Grovedale heading southbound on Torquay Road as you're approaching Pioneer Road, and delays on Pioneer Road as you're approaching Torquay Road, and a pretty good run outbound on Bellarine Highway. Pancreatic cancer numbers are outrageous and they need to change. 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More traffic for the drive home. Keep it K-Rock.
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20: Fog clearing this evening. Tomorrow, partly cloudy with a top of 19. Broadcasting on Wadawurrung country. Hey, it's Ava here in the newsroom. An Aussie soldier has died during a parachuting course at a New South Wales base. Defence confirmed last night's passing took place at the Jervis Bay airfield while another soldier was injured. Defence Minister and member for Corio, Richard Miles, says it happened in low light just before 6 p.m. last night.
2: but that was the point of the exercise. From there, we really need to let this investigation play out so that we can properly understand all that's happened.
20: Another two people have tested positive for hantavirus after a deadly outbreak on a cruise ship. Spanish and American health authorities confirmed the cases among their citizens, with a total of 10 infections and 3 deaths. 5 Australians and a New Zealander are currently isolating in Holland and will quarantine in WA for 3 weeks. A teenager's been stabbed and another run over by a car after being set upon by a group of offenders at Manor Lakes. This morning's attack left a 16-year-old fighting for life in hospital. Police are also investigating 2 other incidents believed to be linked to youth gangs in Wyndham overnight. Fire crews have been called to a gas leak in Armstrong Creek. It happened on Marantelli Avenue around 20 past 11 this morning, with crews finding a small leak from a gas meter. The gas company was also called, with the incident under control within half an hour. A local MP is welcoming students from Northern Bay College to State Parliament today. Member for Lara Ella George says she's excited to hear their stories.
21: These amazing students are all studying English as an additional language and have their own stories about their journeys to Australia. I'm really looking forward to hosting the students and seeing what the questions they have for me.
20: And more pubs and clubs are banning the use of digital driver's licences and ID to get into licensed venues. They say it's due to the high level of fake IDs using AI and expensive gear needed to accurately scan identifications.
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20: Carlton president Rob Priestley's faced the media after news coach Michael Voss resigned, effective immediately. He says they worked to refresh their program in the off-season and starting a transformation of the playing list. He admits they wanted to roll Voss last year.
22: I'm not going to apologise for effectively allowing the coach to coach out his final year. We wanted to give him the opportunity, so we did, after bringing Chris in and Graham moving into the CEO role. We did make significant change through last year. As I said there, that was intended to also support Michael.
20: And a boost for the Cats list, with coach Chris Scott confident Grian Myers, Mark Blitzarves and Jack Henry will all be free to return from injury.
23: 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So we're on the road tomorrow. So unless something happens between now and when the plane leaves, they'll be on it.
20: The club will name a team tomorrow night for Thursday's grand final rematch with the Lions.
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20: Fog clearing this evening. Tomorrow partly cloudy with a top of 19. Mostly sunny on Thursday and heading for 21. Right now in South Geelong, it's 14 degrees. 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
17: The Gordon. Geelong's TAFE for over 135 years. Tim and Davo have taken over your afternoons. 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
0: Yeah, good afternoon. Happy Tuesday, wherever you are across Geelong, Surf Coast and the Bellarine. It's just gone 6 past 5pm and it is still foggy across some areas of Geelong.
1: Ladies and gentlemen, I allowed Tim to have a sugar-full energy drink earlier today and I think, I don't know if you can tell, there's a bit of energy going on in here, mate.
0: Mate, I'm sorry I'm just to the level. Up in a boot.
1: Stop it.
0: No, the thing is, it's about to be sunset, right? And it's still foggy from this morning.
1: Yeah, it's wild.
0: Figure it out, you know?
1: Mm.
0: They don't even make movies like this anymore.
1: Well, they do. There's 2 of them. The mist and the fog.
0: And the haze. I don't know if you know, if you've seen the haze as well. But, yeah, bit foggy out there. Normally that's what you'd hear on the Brekkie show. You know, a bit foggy over here on the West Gate. No, it's 5 o'clock. Middle of May, and it's foggy at night.
1: Do you know what that often does mean? Dracula's coming to town. So worried about that. Just to make everyone a little bit alarmed.
0: Hopefully it's the Count from Sesame Street. But yes, Davo, it could also be
1: the natural next.
0: Yeah, it could be the Dracula, and it could be his return since the 1300s, from what I understand. So what a day. And we will keep it locked here on K-Rock if that happens. If Dracula does make it.
1: Mate, if he sends into town.
0: Wow.
1: Wild stuff. Wow.
0: 2026, you just never know what's going to happen. And Davo's put on her bingo card, Dracula, proving his existence.
1: Yeah.
0: And hopefully that doesn't impact Ed Curnow coming by tomorrow, because that would devastate us. And imagine if it was Ed. Oh, my God. We'd all be so flat. But honestly, 2-10 for me. I don't think it's him.
1: This is live radio, ladies and gentlemen. And I don't know if you can tell. I think we're spiraling.
0: Well, the conch is calling, so it's time to do this.
24: The people need a champion.
25: It's true.
24: The people need
25: yes.
24: The Shell of Destiny. destiny. What are you missing out on? Visit the Shell Club today.
1: Ooh, yes, the Shell of Destiny is back.
0: That is right. And it is your opportunity to win yourself some vouchers to spend at the Shell Club, Kariah. Because if you haven't been to the Shell Club lately, we're going to get you there. They've got Palmy Nights tonight, or Palmy Nights, depending on however you say it.
1: And let me tell you, they've got a butter chicken palmy that has caught my eye. Wowee.
0: $20 dues there. That is tonight at the Shell Club. You could literally win this. There's time now for you to get the family in the car and you will be able to feed them on what we give you. You put your ear to the Shell of Destiny. It tells you how much money you've won to spend there.
1: It's pretty exciting stuff.
0: 52232955. It's time for the Shell of Destiny on K-Rock. It's Tim and Davo driving you home.

0: Kesha there. And Mr. Worldwide Pitbull with Timbo. It is 12 past five. Tim and Dave are here to drive you home on K-Rock. And as he famously sings, the bigger they are, the harder they fall. And it's words to live by.
1: Mate, it definitely is. You should read his lyrics. They're honestly very inspiring.
0: Yeah, it's a different kind of faith. But, Davo, we also opt into the church of the Shell Club.
2: The people need a champion.
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2: The people need...
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2: 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Visit the Shell Club today.
1: Yeah, the conch shell is calling.
0: Wow. 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
1: And let me tell you, these conch shells, they've got cash to bloody spend.
0: Oh, yeah, it'll sort you and the family out. Again, tonight is Palmy night, $20. The bistro is open 7 days a week, so there's not a day you're going to go there where you're not going to get a good meal. Steve from Lara. Seems like destiny's now for you. How are you feeling about that? It's a pretty big moment for a Tuesday afternoon.
4: I'm pretty excited for a Tuesday afternoon. It's very strange.
0: Okay, well, are you ready to speak to the Shell of Destiny?
4: Oh, definitely. Let me hear it.
0: Here we go.
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1: Wow.
4: Oh, you beauty.
0: It's $125. That is 6 palmies and 1 lemonade. I'll tell you right now, Steve. So you're golden for tonight.
4: Oh, that's awesome, mate. That'll cover our family of 4.
1: Oh, that's fantastic, Steve. We're stoked. You get a bloody free meal. Get to the Shell Club. You'll have a great time.
4: Bloody ripper.
1: Yeah,
0: so good. We love the Shell Club in Corio. Wednesday night, tomorrow night, steak night. So when you're listening tomorrow with Tom and Loggie in the Brekkie Show, that's what you need to be casting your mind to with the Shell of Destiny. It's Tim and Davo driving you home on K-Rock.

0: Noah Kahan there. A Great Divide. It's 5:18. Tim and Davo here on K-Rock, and we do it every afternoon thanks to the Gordon Geelong State for over 135 years.
1: Everyone in this room is now dumber.
2: But it's important to remember one thing. You're wrong.
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7: Oh, yes, it's time for the easiest quiz on radio. You gotta get it wrong. 15 seconds, 5 questions. Answer them incorrectly and you're a bloody winner.
0: Absolutely, because in life, everyone wants you to be right and it's exhausting.
7: Oh, isn't it?
0: Your boss, your spouse, your kids, your teachers. Shut up.
7: But right here on the Tim and Davo show, we've created a space where you can get it wrong and we will reward you for it.
0: Well, you have to
7: with honorary rewards.
0: But only two people have ever been honored with You Gotta Get It Wrong, because this is how the game works.
7: Yeah, that's right. I'm going to give you 15 seconds. I'm going to ask you 5 questions. Get them incorrect and you are right. So, for instance, if I was to say, how many grey hairs does Tim have?
0: And I would have to say none, because I want to be wrong in that.
7: Yeah.
0: Because I have heaps.
7: Thousands. So,
0: probably. And, you know, at 33, it really is just not something I thought I would be dealing with. I thought I'd have my second house, a couple of boats by now, but...
7: Nah, you just need a salt and pepper here.
0: Yeah.
7: Thanks. You've done way worse
0: sick.
7: Today.
0: That was sick, man.
7: You've done way worse.
0: So you just have to be wrong all the time. 5-2-2-3-2-9-5-5. This is your opportunity to prove that you can be wrong. Remember, though, that the caveat is if you ask a question and it's like, hey, what's a red vegetable? Don't just say, you know, race car. Mm-hmm. Like, keep it in the category.
7: Yeah.
0: Don't be a dog. It's an unofficial rule.
7: Yeah, you'd say
0: game.
7: Like carrot.
0: Yes. 5-2-2-3-2-9-5-5. We're playing You Gotta Get It Wrong. Give us a call. You're on K-Rock.

0: Oh my word, the Chemical Brothers there. Go. 5:24.
1: We say we went nuts in that song. Like, we actually go crazy here in the studio. That was insane.
0: That's great stuff. Yeah, yeah. That's
1: out of breath though.
0: Yeah, bit. I'm the least fit I've ever been in my life. So yeah, and that's from the, if you haven't seen the new movie Apex on Netflix, that song's got a different meaning now.
1: Press the button, take a deep breath.
0: Wow! When
2: everyone in this room is now dumber.
3: But it's important to remember one thing. You're wrong.
4: You're not just wrong, you're stupid.
2: It's a total fabrication.
5: It never happened.
6: Tim and Davo presents You Gotta Get It Wrong.
1: Yeah, it's time for the easiest quiz on radio. You gotta get it wrong.
0: Can we change it? You have to get it wrong. Because, nah. All right, well, yeah, fair enough. But we need you to thrive. We need you to shine for us by being the wrongest you've ever been in your entire life. We don't want right answers from you. Mm-mm-mm. Wrong answers only.
1: Yeah, absolutely. I mean, it's as simple as that. 15 seconds, 5 questions. Get them all wrong and you are bloody right.
0: We've only ever had 2 people get this incorrectly, I guess you would say. So, Amanda from Leopold, you have a chance to be in the 3 best people that have ever played this game. How wrong are you normally in life?
7: I'll say 50-50.
0: All right. Well, we need 100. Yeah, we're technically 0.
1: We want you to get it wrong today, Amanda. So, look, brace yourself. The time will start after the first question. If you've not heard this before, you've just got to blurt out an answer, all right?
7: All right.
1: Okay. Which AFL team's coach was fired today?
7: Melbourne.
1: Keith Urban's famous for what?
7: Musical instruments.
1: What day is it?
7: Monday.
1: Jack Russell is a type of what?
0: It was the hesitation, unfortunately, there.
1: Yeah.
0: Amanda. And, I mean, Keith can rip that guitar.
1: He can. We did let it slide.
0: He can rip it apart like his marriage, so he's... That's all right, Amanda.
1: Or like his split ends, because obviously those hair straighteners are no good for
0: 100%.
1: Keith.
0: 100%. Great effort, though, Amanda, from you. Sarah in Armstrong Creek, you want to be pretty wrong, don't you?
8: I want to be really wrong.
1: No, oh, she's up and about. I like your energy, Sarah. I'm feeling like you could go on the honorary list. I don't want to put pressure on you, but I'm feeling good about this.
8: Awesome.
1: All right, let's rip in. To fall asleep, you're meant to count what?
8: Elephant.
1: How many toes does Tim have?
8: 17.
1: Where can I find a Happy Meal?
8: 100.
1: Name a character from Toy Story. What sound does a chainsaw make? I feel guilty because I stumbled on chainsaw.
0: Yeah, it's not cool from you, Dave. I think you saw a chance for a listener to shine and you thought,
1: no.
0: I absolutely won't be having that.
1: I wanted that for Sarah. I wanted it so bad.
0: The cannon fired off. What was your character for Toy Story?
1: Sorry, your phone line isn't great and we shouldn't mock you.
0: Hey, Sarah, you were really wrong. And here's the thing. So we have the honorary list of players that have got all 5 incorrect. And then we have an honorary list of people that got really close and put in a great effort. So you're on that one, okay?
1: Absolutely.
0: Okay. Yeah. But she wanted it.
1: And I like her energy. Sarah, yeah. I want to hear from you again.
0: Yeah, absolutely. You got to get it wrong. He's back next week.
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9: Through North Shore, Esplanade, Manan Ave, there's been a bit of oil on the roads. The crew's working to clear that up. Drive with care through there or avoid it completely. And some pretty heavy delays on the Latrobe Terrace heading southbound into Gordon Ave and Ryra Street. Relatively standard for this time of the afternoon. Drive out of Melbourne, not too bad. Delays over the Westgate Bridge and then on the Princess. Delays off the Westgate through the Point Coupen, then a clear run the rest of your journey. 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
2: 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It's Tim and Dave on K-Rock 955. The Gordon. Geelong's TAFE for over 135 years.

0: Avril Lavigne. It's complicated. It's 5:37. We're Tim and Davo here to drive you home. You're on K-Rock this afternoon.
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3: I love reality TV.
4: Now, look, this is allegedly happening over in the US. It's something that has struck my fancy, though, and I'm a little bit interested.
0: Okay.
4: Apparently, over in the US, they are starting to do a subscription service for one and only McDonald's.
0: I hate Justin Timberlake. That's dangerous.
4: So what they're putting out there is $54 a month is going to get you unlimited meals from Ronald McDonald himself.
0: Do you think you spend $50 on something like a McDonald's a month?
4: Yeah.
0: Okay.
4: You?
0: Probably not.
4: I saw you with your KFC. That would have dropped $20 easy.
0: Yeah,
4: that's one day. We've got 30 days in a month, and I've seen you little snacky out there.
0: I ordered KFC twice the other week because I bundled my first time I got it, and instead of getting chips and potato and gravy, I accidentally ordered two potatoes and gravy, and I was like, well, what have I done? Mm-hmm. I'll have to make this right in a couple of days, and I did. And I brought KFC into work, and everyone thought I was a monster.
4: Yeah.
0: Bringing it in. So, but imagine if I had a subscription. So, like, I could spend my $54 a month.
4: Yep, like a Netflix.
0: Every day just get, like, a double cheeseburger meal. Bang, bang, bang.
4: Yeah.
0: I go, here's my card, bang.
4: Absolutely. And I just think, like, as I said, you had KFC twice. And, I mean, I don't want to keep bringing that up. But that would have been at least...
0: You seem to love to.
4: That would have been about $40, right? Just then, that's being quite generous, right? An extra $14, you're getting unlimited, baby. The world is open. And the thing is that, yes, it excites me. Yes, I would love this. But Ronald McDonald has been riding my ass since 2008. And I just know this would land me in some serious hot water.
0: I think the version of me that's most worried about this is me straight into uni in TAFE. Like when I moved out of home and it was like, man, this food stuff's expensive.
4: Mm-hmm.
0: $50 a week on all of my meals, but a constant doctor's visit potentially. I would have taken advantage of it and, you know, supersize me lives in millennials' fear of life of that bloke that had McDonald's every meal for like 12 months or 6 months or something like that, and it changed his life.
4: Wasn't it just a month, but he absolutely went nuts. It was like any time. He had 3 meals a day McDonald's, and by the end of it, he was Grimace. He turned into Grimace.
0: Well, and the thing is, and it's a terrible thing that a lot of us realize, to feed a family, like McDonald's and like a lot of these fast food things, they can offer you to feed your whole family for like $30, like, and feed them well. Then you go to the supermarket and it's really tough because you go, oh, if for something with all the nutrition and the vegetables and whatever and the protein I need, that's going to cost us $80 a meal.
4: Exactly right. And I do think this is not an answer, obviously. This is absolute nightmare fuel. It would end up being a bad thing.
0: I think that we should do subscription models to supermarkets.
4: Yeah, that would be amazing.
0: I'd go nuts on that. I would sign up if it was like $150, $200 a week, even if it was like $250 a week. You go, yeah, because then I could meal prep. I could go absolutely wild on it. Ronald doesn't need it. He wants it.
4: He's a greedy.
0: He doesn't need it.
4: He's a greedy, greedy clown.
0: That's why he hides his face behind that makeup, the coward. But great people work there. In the Australian McDonald's, this is for overseas, by the way. So Aussie Maccas, that's not something that we're seeing just yet.
4: It does say in here that the officials are yet to find the fine details of what unlimited means. So no doubt there would be a cap on there, but you know, you really could get bang for your buck with $54 a month.
0: A pretty grimace look on it, wouldn't you say, Davo?
4: Yeah, nice. You could be a little hamburgerly yourself, hey?
0: Smuggling some hams for sure. If you want to see that story and everything else is trending, head to our website, krock.com.au. It's Tim and Davo driving you home.

0: BB Rexha there. New Religion, it is about to go 5:45. We're Tim and Davo here on K-Rock. Thanks to the Gordon Geelong stay for over 135 years.
1: Isn't it great when someone just tells you who you are, you know?
0: Yeah, it's nice because, you know, you spend your whole life trying to figure it out. You explore, you travel, you meet different people, you try new things. And then a lad Bible story says, hey, how you stand in the shower perfectly tells who you are. And well, it just cuts all that work out for you.
1: In a star sign sort of situation right now, I'm going to tell you what your music taste says about you.
0: All right.
1: So we'll go through the different genres and we'll have a look. So look, let's start with indie.
0: All right, indie for sure. Love the Wombats.
1: Yeah, absolutely. Look, this says that you are a highly creative person and intellectual. Also says you could be slightly privileged, which is just a crazy little outlandish thing to say. It says that some may lean towards introversion and lower self-esteem.
0: Okay. A bit of reflection there.
1: Nice. Interesting.
0: Happy Tuesday afternoon if you're listening and being told who you are.
1: All right. Next up, let's go country.
0: All right.
1: I would give anything to get that song on this station. What an absolute
0: Well, here
1: rip-up.
0: It is, Dave.
1: Look, fans of country are usually hardworking, emotionally stable and conventional. You often lean to a wholesome, community-orientated lifestyle.
0: All right, there you go again. You're being told who you are live on K-Rock by one Lauren Davo Davidson.
1: No, you're so welcome. All right, next up, let's go heavy metal or rock.
0: There's parts of that song from Animals from Nickelback we can't play in full, but there we go.
1: Thank you so much. This often says that people that like rock and heavy metal are often creative, gentle, and often introverted, which is a contrast to how the music sounds.
0: I've heard a lot about this, about people that are, rock music is apparently they're like the most polite, the most gentle, all these kinds of things, and it's just they just want to thrash out, Davo.
1: Absolutely. Let's go to pop music next.
0: All right. Thanks, Taylor.
1: Yeah, people who like pop music are usually highly extroverted, honest and very outgoing, usually the life of the party and often have high self-esteem.
0: Yep, there you go. Well, that's nice. You know, they're the loudest people in the room.
1: Of course. Next up, let's go a bit of hip-hop.
0: I'm worried about that, actually. I will play this. And that's all we can blame.
1: Yeah, so fans of this genre often have a lot of extroversion and high self-esteem. They're big balling around the place, often very expressive and politically engaged.
0: Yep, if you're listening again, David's telling us who we are because of the music we like. We've already gone through indie, rock, pop, hip-hop and country. What's left?
1: EDM. Yeah, people who like EDM are often mad dogs. That's it.
0: So I have a feeling. Can I put A and B together here? So there's five ones that are genuine there that you found some information about, and then you're like, well, I don't like any of that. I like EDM, and then you've just called yourself a mad dog.
1: Well, I just think that people that like that song are mad dogs, and I just really like that song, and we don't play it often enough. Yep. So I just use it as a little bit of an excuse to play that.
0: Okay. And just for here, us in the studio, like with that hat that you're wearing, again, this Coors Light
1: snapback
0: seems to pick you up. We're calling yourself a mad dog wearing that hat. How are we feeling this fine Tuesday afternoon?
1: I'm feeling pretty good, Shorty. What about you?
0: Yeah, Shorty, that's all right. That's all right.

0: Tim and Dave-o here to drive you home. You're on K-Rock this afternoon. Time for us to get on out of here.
1: You're fired. Yeah. That was awful.
0: It kept going, didn't it?
1: You know what? That was Tim's final show here at K-Rock. Yep. Thanks so much for tuning in. It's been really nice having you here, mate.
0: Honestly, what a time of my life. I didn't think saying it's time to get out of here would really be the line. But yeah, the management's coming in. They're knocking on the door. They say, wrap it up. Say your thanks. You know what? I'll try and come back tomorrow at 3 o'clock. How does that sound?
1: Well, we'll see, but we don't really need you because from 4 o'clock, we've got Ed Curnow right here live in the studio.
0: Yep.
1: And it's going to be a lot of fun between 4 and 4.30.
0: We have actually a fair bit to cover off with him. So Michael Voss, the former now coach of Carlton, stood down earlier today. Mm-hmm. He played 200 games for the Blues, and for the last couple of years he played there, Michael Voss was his coach. So we'll probably talk to him a lot about that. And you and I are going to drop a ball on him. We are going to try and sign him up for the All-Stars game at the end of the year.
1: Yeah, I can't wait to drop a ball on the athlete. I'm sure he'll be able to figure that out.
0: He's in tidy shape.
1: He is.
0: Very good football. Played 200 games of AFL football. Like, it's not just like some, you know, kid that played a handful of games.
1: Yeah.
0: He's a bona fide star.
1: Yep.
0: Coach of the Lawn Footy Club, plays. He should do it. Mate, he's a legend.
1: He looks like an athlete. I reckon I think he's got it in him.
0: He does. And we'll force, maybe we have to like do a big pitch to him to make sure he does it.
1: Should we wear suits?
0: Well, we've got the Dumb and Dumber suits that we keep getting told not to wear to meetings. I like that you look good in fluoro orange and I look good in fluoro purple.
1: Yeah, personally. It's a really nice matchup here. But you know what? Enough of that.
0: Yep.
1: Let's get out of here.
0: All right.
1: Congrats on your final show.
0: Yep.
1: Might see you tomorrow.
0: Congrats on your first tomorrow. We will see you from 3. Take it easy.
1: Catch ya.
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7: Reports coming in of an incident on the Princes Freeway just off the Westgate Freeway affecting your drive home around Geelong and the Surf Coast. Standard delays in the regular hotspots like in Grovedale on Torquay Road heading southbound into Pioneer Road and on Port Arlington Road through Newcombe. We have works affecting your outbound run from Boundary Road through to Wilson's Road. Get the Model Year 26.5 Ford Ranger Black Edition from 53k drive away at participating dealers. 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More traffic for the drive home, keep it K-Rock.
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9: Fog clearing this evening. Tomorrow, partly cloudy with a top of 19. Broadcasting on Wadawurrung Country. Hey, it's Ava here in the newsroom. A teenage boy is in a critical condition in hospital, with another boy also in hospital after a brawl in Manor Lakes. Police are investigating whether the early morning incident is linked to other incidents across Wyndham overnight, including a car being stolen from a gym in Tarneit. Detectives say one teenager was stabbed in the brawl, while they believe the other was run over. An army soldier's died during a parachuting training course at the Jervis Bay airfield. Cario MP and Minister for Defence Richard Miles says the training matters, but they're putting it on hold for now.
10: The skills of parachuting are fundamental to a range of occupations within the Defence Force, but for this moment, we have paused parachuting within the ADF just to understand as best we can, at least in an immediate sense, all that's happened here.
9: Five Aussies are in good health after being repatriated to the Netherlands following a deadly outbreak of hantavirus aboard a cruise ship in the Atlantic Ocean. The government now working to organise a flight to a purpose-built quarantine facility near Perth, where the group will stay for 3 weeks. The Albanese government is preparing to hand down one of the most consequential budgets in many years, confirming it'll include tax changes to make it easier for young people to purchase a home. Arriving at Parliament House earlier today, Treasurer Jim Chalmers says his fifth budget will be ambitious and responsible.
11: This budget makes a number of difficult decisions in the near term and in the longer term to get our budget into better nick, to reform our tax system, and to deal with some of these issues which have been left unattended For too long.
9: And police have confirmed ball bearings were used in over 50 incidents of criminal damage across Melbourne. Windows of shops, restaurants and other businesses were smashed between Friday and Monday, with bus shelters also targeted.
5: Bowen Timber, family owned and operated, Breakwater and Drysdale.
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9: Carlton's president says the club wanted to roll Michael Voss last year, but decided to let him see out his contract. Vossie resigned today, effective immediately. President Rob Priestley all but confirming he would have been sacked in the coming weeks.
12: We were debating timing, whether it's into the bye or whatever it is, but he came in and said, I think it's the right time to clean the air, give the club the right opportunity to move forward and focus on the future.
9: Geelong coach Chris Scotts responded to the news surrounding his former teammate.
13: We were both fortunate to be coached by Lee Matthews, who I regard as the greatest ever. And he always used to say, no matter who you are, your time will come to an end at some point. And I know Michael will handle this situation with dignity, as he always does.
9: Meanwhile, Scott's confirmed Grian Myers, Mark Blitzarves and Jack Henry are all but certain to fly with the team to Brisbane tomorrow ahead of Thursday night's grand final rematch with the Lions.
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9: Some morning fog tomorrow before a mostly sunny afternoon, heading for a top of 19, 21 and mostly sunny on Thursday. Right now in Ocean Grove, it's 13 degrees. You're up to date here on K-Rock. It's time for Tom and Loggy up late.
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15: Mate, it was a big day. It was a wild day. And I watched Apex, that new movie out on Netflix. Mm. It's a horror thriller. And it involves bird calls. So we asked for people to give us their best bird call.
14: And you know what? I thought it was going to be rubbish, but I was suitably impressed.
15: Me too.
14: Yeah. Yeah. Max Holmes joined us in the studio, and obviously we made him do a bird call as well.
15: Paul Max, we're finding out so much about him.
14: We certainly are. It's Tom and Log, the Up Late Edition. You can hang around for the next hour and hang out with us, and you can find out more about what's going on at Mimosa. They've got those beautiful new displays in Armstrong Estate. 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Let's kick it off this evening with the new one from Somba, or Shane, as we like to call him. This is Potential on K-Rock.

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1: Now, so many beaches, beautiful beaches around our area. We're so lucky. And when you go down there for a walk, I like to look out for things because you never know what you might find on the beach. Washed up, sea glass. Oh, get someone talking about sea glass. Fascinating.
2: What is it?
1: Glass that's been in the sea.
2: Oh, that makes sense.
1: And you know, like,
2: the ocean was making glass all of a sudden.
1: Yeah. Well, okay. Sand is glass.
2: It does, yeah.
1: Technically. Anyway, but I want to go to the UK for this one, mate, because a dog walker has found something amazing on the beach.
2: Mm.
1: And I love how they've written this story. I just thought, oh, God, we need more whimsy in our life, don't
2: yeah,
1: we?
2: Yeah, absolutely.
1: Tony Lovell was searching for trinkets across Crimdon Beach. Oh, you never find a headline like that in Australia.
2: That sounds cold, though. Like, just saying that, it just sounds freezing.
1: Yeah. What are you doing today, Tony? I'm just searching for trinkets
2: across Crimdon
1: Beach. Like, if that isn't the creepiest thing you've ever heard, not in this story, but just if I said, oh, what are you doing this weekend, Tom?
2: Oh, I'm going to go searching for trinkets.
1: Yeah.
2: Going to try and make an addition to my necklace of teeth.
1: Yeah. See, that's what it sounds like, right?
2: Yeah.
1: And so,
2: knuckle bones.
1: So what he found, but once it, like, before I tell you what he found, I love how he's quoted in this article by saying, I always like searching the beach for interesting things, bits of old boats, funny stones.
2: It's like that guy that found a megalodon tooth at Janjuk.
1: Yeah, he was awesome.
2: Yeah, he was a great chat.
1: Yeah.
2: But the ad he put it in, like the headline or the byline for it, the article was like, lifelong dream of finding a megalodon tooth. So when we got involved, we're like, was that your lifelong dream? It's a real niche lifelong dream. And he's like, no.
1: No.
2: Yeah.
1: But this guy, Tony, he loves bits of old boats. I mean, who doesn't?
2: I know, right?
1: And how can you tell the difference between a stick and an old boat? That's what I want to know.
2: You're engaged to a bit of an old boat.
1: I am. The lighthouse master of my life. Funny stones. Now, are they funny ha-ha or funny ooh?
2: Funny stones.
1: Yeah.
2: Oh, like weird looking stones.
1: Yeah, is that what he means?
2: Yeah, maybe.
1: Or like stones with faces on them. I don't know.
2: No.
1: Pieces of Victorian boots.
2: Oh.
1: Eddie's trinkets.
2: Yeah.
1: Like, you know what I mean? Like, they're very specific. And he finishes off by saying he loves weird vapes. I mean, if you can't find weird vapes on the beach, where else will you find them?
2: This is bizarre.
1: But what he actually found was a bottle. And inside the bottle had some bright orange liquid.
2: Mm.
1: And he was like, you know what I'll do? This smells weird. Let's open it up.
2: Sure.
1: Right? And then flames started emitting.
2: What?
1: Yeah. And he's like, oh, this is scary. I'll just leave this bottle near a bin and I won't tell anyone about it.
2: What?
1: Turned out it was a bomb from World War II.
2: World War II bomb?
1: A World War II bomb.
2: A glass bottle bomb from World War II.
1: With some liquid swirling that once you get air into it,

0: She's like, you probably want to call someone about moron.
1: Yeah.
0: So while you're looking for trinkets, you're setting stuff on fire.
1: Yeah.
0: And that's a problem.
1: Yeah.
0: So, you know, they the army came and they had a look and they're like, yeah, we've been finding some of these phosphorus-based grenades from World War II beach lately.
1: It's a grenade. Okay.
0: It's a grenade. So, you know, when the look for trinkets turns, and what I would say is if you find any grenades here in our beautiful town, tell someone about it. And not your
1: put
0: mate.
1: Them next to a bin.
0: Yeah.
1: Yeah.
0: Tell an authoritarian person.
1: Yeah. Sea glass becomes air glass,
2: doesn't it? Tom and Loggy in the evening.
3: Just go with it.
2: On K Rock 955. You're glue.

0: wasted this morning? Don't worry, we've got you covered. Tom and Loggy up late. K-Rock 955.
1: So there's this new movie, Apex, right? It's a horror slash thriller and it stars Taron Egerton, and Charlize Theron.
2: Charlize Theron.
1: She is the best. Yeah. And so is he. Great. The movie is, it's what you expect for a horror. But, you know.
2: The thriller.
1: Yeah, and sometimes you're like, oh, come on.
2: Oh, really?
1: Right? But the Chemical Brothers are back with their song Go.
2: Yeah.
1: We've been playing it because it's huge because of this film.
3: Everything getting harder to find. Everybody jumping out of their mind. Everybody going out of their skin, see we get to the end.
1: So what happens is that Taron is a bit of a psycho and he's in the Aussie bush and so is Charlize.
2: Mm.
1: And then he says to her, hey, you've gotten to the end of this song to get as far away from me as possible, right? So he brings out a speaker and also a bow and arrow, like situation. Very intense.
2: Crazy.
1: Okay. But he also does a lot of these things.
4: So look, it's very simple. You've got until the very end of this song to get as far away from me as you can. You got the right shoes on? It'll be fine.
1: A lot of bird calls.
2: I reckon I'm nailing that one.
1: Yeah. And everyone's kind of been trying, right? Now, my magpie.
2: That is a completely different magpie from the one you did before those ads.
1: Anyway, some people are really good at bird calls, so I'm like, let's have a bit of fun. Can you do a bird call? 52232955.
2: Yeah, Tony from Cries on the line. Morning, Tone.
5: Morning, guys. How are you today?
2: Good, thanks. Good. Do you want us to guess what bird you are or vice versa? Do you want to paint a picture for us?
5: So I'm actually going to do the Billy Connolly Irish swallowtail call.
1: Okay, now, just Tony, before you do that, I'm a bit scared now.
2: Does he swear?
1: Does he swear? Because we're going to have to...
5: No. It's a proper bird call.
2: Okay. Go.
1: Okay, just hang over the button anyway.
2: Okay.
1: Go for it.
5: Oi, nice legs.
1: You're an idiot, Tony.
2: We should have ended it.
1: We should
2: have. Dave's in Newtown.
1: Better have a bird call, David. I'm going to be so upset.
2: No, I'm speaking to Dave off air. How are you going, Dave? Hey, you got a bird call,
1: hey,
2: don't
1: Dave.
2: You? Yeah, we're good. So you're, from what I understand, you'll be playing the role of the bush curlew from Queensland this morning.
1: Okay.
5: Okay, ready?
2: Yep.
1: Yes.
2: Good.
1: Yes.
2: That's kind of like, that's very Apex-y.
1: It is Apex-y. Yeah. Yes. Have you seen the movie yet, David?
5: No, I haven't.
1: Okay,
2: Can we get that one more time? Sorry.
1: Yeah, go on, Dave.
5: Ka-da!
1: Wow, it's like I'm back in Townsville.
2: It's a real Queensland
1: accent. Hating my life.
5: We're up in Magnetic Island, and they're all over the island, and they'd wake you up at like 5 a.m. in the morning.
2: Yeah, atrocious.
1: Yeah, and you feel like someone's getting attacked.
2: Yeah.
1: Like they scream like someone's getting attacked. It's horrid.
2: Yeah,
1: beautiful. Okay. Beautiful.
2: Thank you for that, David. Really appreciate it.
1: We now have Owen who's called through. Owen, good morning. What type of bird will you be today?
6: Are you happy to guess?
1: Oh, yep. Yeah, okay, we'll guess. Okay.
2: Yeah.
6: Ready?
1: Yep. Oh. Sounds like pigeon to me, Tom. What do you think?
2: I think pigeon too.
1: I thought pigeon.
2: Do you know, I was going to be smarty pants and guess before he did the thing, and I was going to say pigeon.
1: Were you?
2: I just picked up a pigeon.
1: Well, let's find out. Let's go back to him and find out if it is pigeon.
2: Owen, are you a pigeon?
6: Yep.
1: Yay! Well done.
2: That's how convincing you are, mate. You've bloody nailed that. Well done. Oh, my God.
1: Maybe let's all do one big... Are you ready, Owen? Tom, you're in on this one too.
2: Okay,
1: ready? 3, 2, 1.
2: Well done, Owen. We left her hanging, didn't we?
1: Good.
2: Brilliant. Well handled.
1: Yeah.
2: That's
1: great.
2: Hello, K-Rock. Who's this?
7: Bailey.
2: Where are you from, Bailey?
7: I'm from Bowen Heads.
1: Okay.
2: Bailey from Bowen Heads. Can you do a bird?
7: Yeah.
2: What is it? Go for it.
1: Stop it.
2: My gosh.
1: That's amazing.
2: I feel like I'm walking through the forest. So what bird is it?
7: I don't know. I can just do a bird call.
2: Yeah.

0: enough this morning. We've got you sorted with Tom and Lottie up late on K-Rock 955. 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
1: K-Rock traffic.
2: Good day there. Delays southbound on Latrobe Terrace approaching Ryrie Street. Also congestion in Geelong West on Shannon Avenue southbound approaching the Barrable Road roundabout, and in Grovedale on Torquay Road southbound approaching Reserve Road. For your journey home from Melbourne, the Westgate Freeway with a bit of congestion over the Westgate Bridge past Williamstown Road, then slow again on the Princess Freeway past Colroyd Creek Road and through the Point Cook Bend. The all-electric Chery E5 with 430 kilometres of range, now from just $37,990, drive away. 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
0: 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I had

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1: Yeah, good morning, 8:36, Tom and Loggy and Max Holmes joining us in the studio. Hey, mate.
2: Hello, hello.
3: Hi, it's foggy out there and you got in. Well done.
2: Yep, all clear, fog lights, not used.
3: Now, do you know what they are? Because a couple of weeks ago, you're like, what are fog lights? And we're like, oh, don't know if we can explain that to you.
1: Legally, we're not sure which ones they are.
3: But have you figured it out yet?
2: I have not.
3: Okay.
2: There's lots of buttons and little widgets, and I'm not sure which ones to click. So I'm just going to, if I'm not crashing, then it's all good.
3: Okay, that's the
1: fog
3: good.
1: Lights. Get in your car for us and just go, car, fog lights on. Fog lights on until something happens, okay?
2: Yeah, I'll do that.
1: Keep doing it. Something will happen.
3: Something definitely will happen. We're here today to have a bit of fun, Max, and thank you for joining us. Pre-show.
1: Good setup.
3: Yeah, great show. Mate, I told you. I've got it.
1: We will be having fun, Max.
3: We will be having fun today. So, pre you coming in, there's a movie out at the moment called Apex, and it involves Taron Egerton
1: and
3: Charlize Theron, and it's on Netflix. Have you seen a bit of this going about?
2: I've seen a little bit of bits and pieces.
3: Okay. And so he imitates a bird in this movie. It's, right?
1: Do you want to hear the... Let's have a listen to the movie.
4: So look, it's very simple. You've got until the very end of this song to get as far away from me as you can. You got the right shoes on? It'll be fine.
3: Right?
2: Oh, that was him.
3: That's the bird at the end.
1: Yeah. Going,
3: ah! So can you give us your best bird?
2: I don't even know where I'd go with it.
1: That's what I had the problem. I was like, what?
3: And then
1: I went
3: for a Pookaburra. I'll do one to get you in the mood.
2: I can't go call like he just did.
1: You can, mate.
3: If you want.
1: Just let the bird flow through you.
2: Are you going to give me one?
3: Okay, all right. So I do a magpie. Mm. Not great, but I really love magpies. So I couldn't look at him when I did that. I don't want to look at you, Max.
2: So that magpie guy on, you seen that guy on Instagram?
3: Yes. Okay, give us something.
2: Ooh. Can I go a chicken?
1: Yes.
3: That was the most embarrassing thing I've ever seen.
1: Oh,
3: God.
1: It took me straight to the coop. It was amazing.
3: Straight to the coop.
1: I was there. I could smell it. It was great. give me an egg. All right. We are joined in the studio by Max Holmes. Good commitment, mate. I appreciate it.
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0: up late.
1: Max Holmes joins us in the studio. We're going to play this.
2: All right, Max, let's find out where you stand. Maximum Holmes.
3: All right, so Max, this is when we find out about you. You give us two thumbs up if something is a Maximum Holmes and two thumbs down if it's Minimum Holmes, if you don't like it.
4: All right, come on.
3: All right, cool. Here we go. Horror movies.
4: Two thumbs down.
1: Oh.
2: That's a Minimum Holmes.
3: Hate them.
4: Can't do them.
3: You really?
1: Okay. Oh,
3: really, like all styles?
4: Yeah. Like what's all styles, mate?
3: Well, okay. So for example, there are scary movies, like it might be fake horror where it's like ghosts and stuff, or it might be like real horror where it's like people doing bad things.
1: Yeah,
3: we just need to be conscious of kids.
1: Obviously,
3: in the car. You know.
4: I don't love either.
1: Yeah. No, that's fair.
3: Yeah.
1: That's fair.
3: Okay, that's good to know.
4: Yeah.
1: We were talking about coffee earlier on the show and yesterday as well. I want to know how you feel about putting the milk in first with the coffee and then pouring your water in on top.
3: Instant coffee.
4: Mmm. Doesn't sound right.
1: No.
4: I've never had an instant coffee.
1: I'm going to give that a minimum home.
3: Sorry, Max.
2: That's a Minimum Holmes.
1: You've never tried Blend 43 Nescafe?
4: No, I know what it is, but I don't know.
3: Is that because you don't drink coffee or because you're an elite athlete who
1: doesn't have to buy instant coffee? Do you have okay, there are so many questions.
4: I got a really bad coffee machine at home I don't know, you just put the beans in and all that.
3: But
1: what about before you lived in this home by yourself?
3: You've
1: what about
3: never had an instant coffee ever?
4: Well, I've probably developed my coffee drinking since then.
1: Yeah.
3: Oh, okay. Sorry for laughing in your face.
1: So mum and dad. No, I'm not.
4: My mum loves a Makona.
1: Yeah, exactly, right?
4: So
1: at home, surely you tried a Makona.
4: No. Wasn't interesting.
3: Hey, do you know what?
1: Taste test.
3: Yes. Next week.
1: Taste test.
3: We'll have a whole bunch of instants.
1: Blind tasting, and then you are going to be charging for the rest of the day because I'm going to make you drink like six coffees. It's going to be great.
3: I'll do the tests at training. It'll all be fine. Yeah. Don't worry about it.
1: What does WADA think of enough caffeine to kill a rhinoceros?
3: Coffee. I know. All right. Your final question for Maximum Holmes is Eurovision. It's on this weekend. Australia is competing. Delta Goodrum is in it. Thoughts?
4: I really like Delta Goodrum.
1: Mm.
4: I won't be watching.
1: So is that a Minimum Holmes?
3: A Minimum Holmes. For Eurovision.
2: That's a Minimum Holmes.
3: Hey, live a little. Come on. It's
1: have
3: exciting.
1: Have you met Delta?
4: I haven't, no.
1: No, she's beautiful.
4: Yeah.
3: Oh, God, any excuse for Tom.
1: She's lovely. She just gives real hugs. She gives proper hugs. She'll make you feel like you're the only person in the room.
3: So Eurovision, see, that's just...
1: That's my one takeaway from
3: stop hugging her and then talking about the hug.
1: Yeah.
3: That's what I'd say. Yeah. Eurovision, though, you're not into, like, weird Euro-style music?
1: What about bathers? Do you have weird Euro-style bathers?
4: We're not in Europe. Is that just... Nude?
1: No, they're like... Don't worry.
3: Tom will show you.
1: Hang on, I'll take my pants off.
3: Okay, see, once again, Max, one final question. Who has made it more weird today?
4: Tom's the runaway leader right now.
1: I am in a mood. I'm sorry, Max. I am in a mood. But, hey, we are very grateful to have you hang out with us every Tuesday. All the best for this weekend. It's Thursday night, isn't it?
4: Thursday night, yeah.
3: Thursday night footy.
4: Played for a second, yeah.
1: Big game too, big game.
4: Should be nice.
1: You feeling all right?
4: Yeah, it'll be good.
1: Yeah, good. Just checking.
3: Feeling all right.
1: Feeling all right about it?
3: Oh, God.
1: Brisbane, good.
3: Such good people.
1: Anyway, look, you have a wonderful week and we'll catch you next Tuesday. And that's us for today.
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5: About the game on Saturday, GMHBA Stadium. I got a tap on the shoulder, 10-year-old Logan. And he goes, Davo, Are you a fan of Bailey Smith as well?
6: Man.
5: I said, yeah, man.
6: I'm a big fan.
5: I said he's a very talented footballer. Obviously, I admire his football talents.
6: Yeah.
5: And Chantel turned to me and goes, oh, yeah, I just let him know because I saw you zooming in on Bailey in your videos.
6: I told you.
5: Trying my best. To be fair, like, Bailey Smith was kicking the football at the time.
6: Yeah.
5: And it was a great video.
6: Yeah.
5: But I've watched heaps.
6: No, I bet you've watched heaps over and over again.
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Let's get the party started. 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

0: 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Do you know something we should know? 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
1: What's happened today is I've worn my outfit to work. 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
2: If GMHBA Stadium ever needs a roof, well, I guess we've got the structural beam.
1: 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Once you do remove the underwire from one of your cups, you've got one breast that has foresight and the other one that's looking to the ground.
2: 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It's long enough to be a personal zipline wire from here to GMHBA Stadium so you can avoid the traffic.
1: I don't know, but I've definitely got new structure for a swag. Yeah.
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1: Woo!
0: Ed Sheeran, Harry Styles,
2: Foo Fighters,
0: Guns N' Roses,
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0: Zara Larsson,
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0: and more.
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1: 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And I was like, no, but chiropractors are. 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
1: Absolute brilliance from Brisbane. 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
0: Fresh off knocking off the Pies.
1: No! The exclamation mark on a cracking Geelong win.
0: Now the Cats face the team that broke their hearts last September. Did someone say, claws out? Tom King, Ben Casanelia and Zach Tui bring you K-Rock Football live from the Gabba. 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
1: About the game on Saturday, GMHBA Stadium, I got a tap on the shoulder, beautiful 10-year-old Logan, and he goes, Dave-o, are you a fan of Bailey Smith as well? 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
2: I'm a big fan of Bailey Smith. 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
1: 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Yeah. 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
1: But I've watched heaps.
2: No, I bet you've watched heaps.
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1: What's happened today is I've worn my outfit to work. 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
0: And with K-Rock's Big Ticket Energy. We're your home of the biggest concerts. Woo! Ed Sheeran, Harry Styles, Foo Fighters, Guns N' Roses, Noah Kahan, Zara Larsson, Jason Derulo, and more.
2: Yeah, baby!
0: It's not even halfway through the year, and we're just getting started.
1: Fantastic. We don't listen to anybody else.
0: More big winning energy.
1: Oh, thank you so much.
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0: It's got to be.
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1: And you guys rock, honestly.
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1: 955. 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

0: rematch we've been waiting for. 2025 AFL Grand Final rivals meet again as the Cats head to the Gabba to take on Brisbane.
1: Absolute brilliance from Brisbane. They're premiers in 2025.
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1: The exclamation mark on a cracking Geelong win.
0: Now the Cats face the team that broke their hearts last September. Did someone say, claws out? Tom King, Ben Casanelia and Zach Tui.

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1: 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I crashed my friend's date intentionally. 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
1: Sam Berg, yes! Pay the mark, Hamlin Hanger.
0: We call it the Hamlin Hanger. 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
1: About the game on Saturday, GMHBA Stadium. I got a tap on the shoulder, beautiful 10-year-old Logan, and he goes, Davo, are you a fan of Bailey Smith as well?
2: Ooh,
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1: He's a very talented footballer. 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
1: And Chantel turned to me and goes, oh, yeah, I just let him know because I saw you zooming in on Bailey in your videos.
3: Davo,
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1: That I've watched heaps.
2: No, I bet you've watched heaps over and over again.
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1: 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Mm. 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And I was like, no, but chiropractors are. 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

0: rematch we've been waiting for. 2025 AFL Grand Final rivals meet again as the Cats head to the Gabba to take on Brisbane.
1: Absolute brilliance from Brisbane. 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
0: Fresh off knocking off the Pies.
1: Oh, the exclamation mark on a cracking Geelong win.
0: The Cats face the team that broke their hearts last September. Did someone say, claws out? Tom King, Ben Casanelia and Zach Tui bring you K-Rock Football, live from the Gabba. 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
3: G'day there, no dramas around town at this stage of the morning. Clear and quiet, the Geelong Ring Road in good shape in both directions and same to the Surf Coast Highway and a smooth run to Melbourne on the Princes past the airport in through the Mulby Bypass and Point Cook Bend. If you see anything on the roads, 1300 595 937. 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More traffic all day while you work, keep it K-Rock.
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4: Hey there, it's Nicole taking a look at what's coming up in the news this morning. Jim Chalmers is doing the hard sell of last night's federal budget, which he says will help an extra 75,000 Aussies enter the property market. Police are investigating a drive-by shooting on a tobacco shop in Altona North. No injuries reported. Three teenagers have been charged over a crime spree in the Wyndham area on Monday night. Another foggy start to the day for Geelong and the Surf Coast, with drivers urged to take care on the roads, and a group of Australians is isolating in the Netherlands after being exposed to hantavirus on board a cruise ship. In sport, Mitch Edwards looks set to return to the Cats lineup for tomorrow's clash with the Lions, and the bloodletting continues at Carlton with list manager Nick Austin the latest to leave. Morning fog, they're mostly sunny, a top of 19 today, and we'll have more news at 6.

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1: 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He means so much to me.
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1: Yeah, I know. 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
1: Woo!
0: Ed Sheeran, Harry Styles,
2: Foo Fighters,
0: Guns N' Roses,
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0: Zara Larsson,
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0: and more.
3: Yeah, baby!
0: It's not even halfway through the year, and we're just getting started.
1: Fantastic. We don't listen to anybody else.
0: More big winning energy.
1: Oh, thank you so much.
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0: It's got to be.
1: Thank you very, very much.
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1: And you guys rock, honestly.
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10: Latrobe Terrace is already seeing a little bit of traffic north and southbound through town. Ryrie Street is pretty similar, but inbound. Nothing that will really affect your journey, though. The Princes Highway is a little bit congested outbound before Rossack Drive down in Grovedale. And the Surf Coast Highway, strangely seeing some traffic Torquay bound at Lower Dunedin Road down in Mount Dunedin. The run into Melbourne Town is seamless until a bit of congestion at the Point Cook Bend. The Westgate Freeway is looking magnificent over the bridge and into town. The Combank Tour is travelling the country, supporting regional Aussies and businesses with financial tools, tech and community connection. 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More traffic all day while you work. 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
2: 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Hey, it's AJ with your latest K-Rock news. Treasurer Jim Chalmers has handed down his fifth budget package and admits it won't please everyone. It includes a broken election promise with reforms to negative gearing and capital gains tax concessions. He says it will help even the playing field for first home buyers.
3: This will help rebalance a system which is more generous to assets than it is to labour, and help rebalance a system where house prices have decoupled from incomes. Since 1999, house prices have risen over 400%, more than twice as fast as average incomes.
2: But Shadow Treasurer Tim Wilson says it will give the opposite effect.
13: We won't be supporting these measures because it fundamentally undermines the pathway for young Australians on their own data to be able to buy their first home.
2: Another foggy start to the day for Geelong and the Surf Coast. The fog rolled through in the early hours but is expected to clear through the morning. We're expecting a mostly sunny day with a top of 19 degrees. A group of Australians are isolating in the Netherlands after having been exposed to hantavirus on board a cruise ship. The federal government says the five are in good health and will be sent to a special isolation centre near Perth on their return to Australia. Police are investigating a drive-by shooting in Altona North that may be linked to the long-running tobacco wars. Shots were fired into a tobacco shop on Miller's Road. No injuries have been reported. And close to 1,200 homes in Lara have spent the night without power. A power outage in the area hitting around 10 last night, with several customers without power until the early hours of the morning. Powercorp says more than 100 will remain without power until around 8 a.m.
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2: Mitch Edwards looks set to return to the Cats lineup for tomorrow's clash with the Lions. The ruckman was rested against Collingwood after 8 straight games since his debut. Coach Chris Scott says the ability to make the change is a nice one to have.
15: I think I said last week that it was likely we were a bit too conservative with Mitch Edwards, but when you win the game and come away having managed a guy like that, you sort of feel vindicated to some extent. It's the old nice problem to have. We've got some availability and guys we'd be happy to have in the team.
2: The bloodletting at Carlton continues. List manager Nick Austin falling on his sword. The club confirming Austin will follow Michael Voss out the door at Princes Park to allow the club to continue its period of transition. Austin joined the club in 2020. St Kilda will be without Nziah Wanganeen-Miller for close to a month. The gun Saint was a late out for the clash with the Suns in Darwin with a calf strain, but the Saints, who will play as Euro Yoroke in the Sir Doug Nicholls Indigenous round, have now confirmed he will miss the next 3 games.
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16: Good morning, Liam Robertson from Surfing Victoria here with your morning surf report. Well, new swell in the water. We're seeing good-sized waves just over head high on those more exposed breaks. Light offshore breezes as well. Should remain that way for most of the morning before sea breeze kicks in. So certainly fun waves about across the coastline this morning. As always, if you are going for a surf, surf with a mate and play it safe by the water.
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2: In for some morning fog, then a mostly sunny day with a top of 19 today. Right now we're sitting at 8. You're up to date with Tom and Loggie.
0: 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Others just double down. This radio duo are so Geelong. Tom and Loggie. K-Rock.
17: Yeah, good morning. 3 minutes past six. Welcome to Wednesday. How are you going, Log?
18: 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How are you?
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18: Do you reckon he'll be putting his fog lights on the way to work?
17: No, it wasn't foggy coming from Lara. Was it foggy coming from the Ballarat?
18: Oh, yeah.
17: Really?
18: What's going on up there on our world-famous rooftop? Camera.
17: That's actually the Drysdale transmitter tower. Something happening out in the paddock. If anyone wants to just pop out to the paddock in Drysdale and have a look at what's going on there, because that's bizarre.
18: It looks like snowing. It looks like it's snowing. I'm going to say no, though, probably. Right.
17: All the cameras in a washing machine.
18: Yeah, there's... There's also that. Mm. I am also looking forward to meeting our very special friend again.
17: Yes.
18: the shell of destiny.
17: He comes but once a year. But when he does arrive, he brings with him multitudes of vouchers that you can spend at the Shell Club in Corio, anywhere from $75 to $200 for you to spend. What's today, Wednesday? Steak night.
18: Oh, steak night.
17: Yep. Bistro's open 7 days a week. And, yeah, you should check out the Shell Club, but you should do it on us. Do it on the Shell of Destiny when we play a little bit later on the show. Also, special guest joining us, Alicia McKenzie from Don't Forget My Pet.
18: Yeah, exactly. A great company we've spoken to before about, you know, taking care of pets where people can't take care of themselves really at the moment. And so really looking forward to catching up with her and finding out all about the gala that is happening later on this year.
17: Awesome. Let's kick it off this morning with Ella Langley. Shoes in Texas. It's 5 past 6 now. Tom Loggy doing it from the most homes. Carol 955.

0: 9 past 6 on KROQ 955, doing it for brand new Mimosa displays open in Armstrong Estate. 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I thought we'd start today with something informative.
1: Oh!
0: And go through the origins of some of the sayings that we say today.
1: Okay. Yeah. I know a lot of them have a bit of a...
0: Well, that, remember a few years back I found a list and we were saying like quite a few of them are... quite racist.
1: Yes, yeah.
0: For want of a better term. Mm. And I don't know if that stuck with you, but it stuck with me. And
1: Yeah.
0: There's been a few times where I've gone to and they've gone, nope, racist, and then moved on.
1: Yeah.
0: You can't just replace those sayings by saying racist, though.
1: No. Exactly.
0: You have to change it to something else.
1: Yeah.
0: Mind your P's and Q's.
1: Okay.
0: You know, mind your P's and Q's, say it kind of makes
1: no sense to me, but I understand the concept of what it is, but I don't understand.
0: Right.
1: So I understand the context.
0: In the 17th century, pubs and bars were packed with rowdy patrons. Owners encouraged people to keep an eye on their pints and quarts. Otherwise, it could turn bad fast, I guess, because someone could drink the wrong drink.
1: Right.
0: Can't imagine you were getting roofied in like the 1600s.
1: Yeah, no, it's more like, hey, I spent my last penny farthing on that.
0: It's a bike.
1: Yeah, it is, isn't it? No, I knew what I was saying. I swapped a bike for a beer. There's nothing wrong with that.
0: Yeah. Okay. To give someone the cold shoulder in the 1800s, unwanted guests were sometimes served a bad piece of cold meat instead of a hot meal, a clear sign they weren't welcome. Give you the cold shoulder to chew on over there.
1: Oh, the cold shoulder.
0: Of, you know, lamb or beef or whatever.
1: Right. Yeah. There you go.
0: Okay. To turn a blind eye, in the early 1800s, Horatio Nelson, who I think is a general of some sort, allegedly put a telescope to his blind eye during battle so he could ignore orders he didn't agree with. Turn a blind eye. You can.
1: Yeah. I see.
0: No, I am having a look.
1: I see.
0: Yeah. You do that to me all the time. Bite the bullet. In the 1800s, soldiers were undergoing surgery without anaesthetic and they were said to bite down on a bullet to endure the pain.
1: Oh,
0: get through
1: God.
0: It. Close but no cigar. In the early 1900s, fairgrounds gave out cigars as prizes. If you just missed the target, you got nothing. So you're close. Go close. No cigar. You don't get a cigar because you just missed. Hit the target. Oh, you get a cigar. Missed the target.
1: I thought it was a consolation prize if you didn't hit the target.
0: No. If you didn't
1: hit the target. Close but cigar.
0: That's a different saying.
1: Yeah. It's a whole different one.
0: This one I already knew. Piss poor. To be piss poor. In the 18th century, poor families actually sold their urine to survive.
1: Oh.
0: Because it was like, it was fertilizer or cleaning.
1: Drug test.
0: Cleaning something. Yeah. to avoid WADA in the 18th century.
1: The medieval WADA.
0: Dead as a doornail. In the Middle Ages, doornails were hammered through doors and bent over on the other side so they could never be reused, making them completely dead. I imagine if you've got a nail sticking out the backside of your front door,
1: it'd
0: be a bit dangerous.
1: Yeah,
0: Kids running around.
1: It's always the kids. What about the adults?
0: I know. What about this one? Mad as a hatter. I knew this one too. In the 1800s, hat makers worked with mercury-treated felt. The fumes slowly poisoned them, causing tremors, slurred speech and erratic behaviour. That's where the Mad Hatter from Alice in Wonderland came from too.
1: Right. It wasn't just good.
0: It was proper mercury poisoning.
1: Yeah,
0: he was unwell.
1: Yeah.
0: Our skeleton in the closet. The 1800s, families were rumoured to hide shameful secrets from scandals to crimes as if they were hiding literal dead bodies in their homes. Well, that's the same thing.
1: Guys,
0: that was a really bad way to end.
1: That's okay because skeletons, cool.
0: Yeah, you're right.
1: So it's left us with a nice taste in our mouth.
0: Yeah. Cool tattoos.
2: I said, trust Geelong to know a banger when they hear one. 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Where were you when you first heard this? 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Tom and Loggy wake up Geelong. 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
1: Oh, has a bomb let you down again?
0: Yeah, bombs let me down again.
1: Isn't that, you know what?
0: 12. Sitting on 12.
1: 12. Feels colder.
0: Thick morning fog. Yeah. 20 the top for us today. Looking forward tomorrow, 22 and 23 on Friday, and then 22 and 21 on a wet weekend. The rains come on Saturday, Marge.
1: Oh, really?
0: Yeah, up to 15 mil on Sunday, 5 mil, a shower or two on Saturday. Not good weather to go for a walk.
1: Well, I mean, why?
0: Well, because it's going to be raining.
1: Hey, you did so good on the Surf Coast Trek, by the way. The numbers, official numbers came out yesterday.
0: Thank
1: it was
0: you.
1: So cool to see Tom Lewis right next to Davo's name and Chris's name and everything.
0: Hours,
1: I was like, how did
0: five
1: you do
0: hours,
1: it?
0: 5 hours, 36 minutes.
1: Yeah.
0: Felt like nothing at all.
1: Yeah, I know. You did such a good job.
0: My recovery has been amazing.
1: Big walk again this week.
0: Yeah.
1: Hey, coming up in trending, I want to chat about Rob Irwin and Rod Stewart.
0: Okay.
1: Rob and Rod. Will I be able to do it without a mistake? We'll see soon. But coming up next, it's Fashion Week in Australia, and sometimes you might be the fashion without knowingly being the fashion.
0: Okay.
1: We can play your fashion chat song if you want.
0: Absolutely. I'm already lining it up. Good. We'll do it after Lola Young, Messy on K-Rock. Good morning.

0: 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It's 20 past 6 now, K-Rock 955. Tom and Loggy doing it for Mimosa Homes.
1: Can we talk about fashion, my friend, for a second? Because it is Australian Fashion Week. And there's fashion everywhere you look, isn't there? Fashion! Fashion!
2: Fashion! Stop! 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
3: Stop! It's the Fashion Police.
1: I know how much you love this song. We're going up to Sydney for this one, Australian Fashion Week in Sydney, and I've sent you a photo of this man on Facebook.
0: Read the headline.
1: So basically what happened, right? This guy is like, I'm going to go for a quick swim.
0: Yeah.
1: And he's dressed in a relaxed beach outfit and he's got a button-up blue shirt. He's got board shorts. He's doing his stretches and everything on the beach. And he's unfazed by the fact that there's like a runway in the outdoors that's happened. So there's people doing Australian Fashion Week on the beaches of Sydney and he's just kind of there just trying to have a swim, but he's in the background of all the photos.
0: Everyone looks so like high fashion.
1: I know.
0: And like they're wearing these big fluffy hats and stuff and they're walking individually.
1: Yeah. It's a coastal catwalk for Australian Fashion Week.
0: They're walking
1: right?
0: down the stairs to the sand and then along the sand and looping back. Yeah, that's what it looks like.
1: Yeah, and it looks like someone's filming them, right? So I can't see a whole bunch of people sitting around. I don't know, because normally at a fashion show, you have people sitting there, right?
0: Watching.
1: To me, it just seems like it's the models and this man on the beach. Still, though, my anxiety, like, good on him for being like, you know what? I've come down here. It's my local.
0: Yeah.
1: I'm going for a swim and a stretch. That's what I do every morning. And I'm going to do it. And he's got not a care in the world.
0: Yeah.
1: Me, I'd walk down there and be like, why are all these beautiful people here? I'm off.
0: Yeah, but that's because you are hyper-vigilant. And he's a middle-aged white man who's just sort of blundering his way through life.
1: Just unfazed.
0: It does say here, unfortunately, things went pear-shaped shortly after the show commenced. A sudden downpour left the models and guests scrambling to shield themselves.
1: There you go. Good pick-up.
0: Yeah, so there were guests there somewhere. Maybe they were up the top.
1: Well, maybe they were up the top and then they're like, here's how beachwear can go to the beach.
0: Yes, in action.
1: Do you know what? I do love, you know, I know it doesn't look like it, but I do appreciate fashion. I really do.
0: it's easy to appreciate something from afar.
1: It is. And then not really know how to implement it on yourself. But I just think good on them for trying something different and thinking, crazy idea, let's walk on the beach. I'm into it.
0: Beachwear on the beach.
1: But this guy in the background, I feel bad doing stretches. When I see someone doing stretches on the beach, I'm like, I wish I could be like you.
0: No, he's overselling it. You don't need to stretch that much. You do not. Too far, mate. Too far.
1: Too far. Yeah.

0: That's Pitbull at 27 past 6 on Carrock 955. Tom and Loggy, for Mimosa Homes. Everybody talking about the budget.
1: Yes.
0: Today we're going to get AJ in after 7 o'clock to break it down for us, see what it means for us here in Geelong, Surf Coast.
1: Not much, apparently.
0: Yeah.
1: Not well, much, but, you know.
0: We made out all right from the state budget from memory, so that's okay.
1: Could always use a bit of extra cash. Money.
0: Yeah, yeah.
1: No, we're done. Let's talk about negative gearing. You're a big negative gearing guy.
0: Well, yeah, I'm certainly negative, that's for sure.
1: And no.
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11: If you are driving in or out of Drysdale, there has been a crash at the Port Arlington Road and High Street intersection. Expect delays in all directions as emergency crews attend to the scene. Over in Cario, the Prince's Highway and St. George's Road intersection is already pretty congested in all directions. And Ryrie Street and Latrobe Terrace already having traffic building in both directions, particularly at the intersection at the CBD. Cherry's May Drive Away sale ends Monday. 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Cherry, for the road ahead. 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
4: Hey, it's AJ with your latest K-Rock news. The hard sell of the federal budget begins now, the morning after it was handed down by Treasurer Jim Chalmers. It includes changes to capital gains tax, while investors will only be allowed to negative gear new builds. The Treasurer defending his budget package.
5: We also need to take these decisive steps, these contentious steps, to rebalance the tax system, because the interaction of the housing market and the tax system is locking too many Australians, particularly young Australians, out.
4: Economist Chris Richardson telling Channel 9 the promises that were broken were probably worth it.
6: I understand that people don't like the broken promises, but I do like a bunch of things that the government has done. I'm not convinced they are make or break for the short-term outlook for either the economy or the budget, however.
4: Three teenagers have been charged over a crime spree on Monday night. It's alleged they were part of a group who stole two cars from a gym at Tarnate West before threatening two men outside another gym at Truganina. The same group is also accused of being involved in a knife fight at Manor Lakes, which left two teenagers in hospital. An elderly man is fighting for life after being struck by a car in Melbourne's north at Meadow Heights. A 78-year-old was crossing an intersection when he was knocked over. The driver stopped at the scene. The US has seen a sharp rise in inflation as the impact of the Iran war is felt across the economy. Inflation has now outstripped wages growth, while the cost of the conflict has risen to $29 billion. And a former theatre technician at Epworth Geelong has lost his unfair dismissal case after photos emerged showing he and two others allegedly drinking at work. The investigation following photos, including the staff and open beer cans being circulated, saw the man dismissed in August of last year. The Fair Work Commission finding the images showed behaviours that breached Epworth's code of conduct. That's according to News Corp.
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4: The Cats will put Mark Blixarves and Jack Henry through their paces ahead of tomorrow's clash with the Lions. Both have been listed as tests in the club's latest injury report after missing periods with a knee and foot respectively. The club confirming no concerns for Graham Myers after his VFL return on the weekend. Michael Voss has opened up about his departure from Princes Park. The former Carlton coach telling the AFL website he knew the writing was on the wall after recent talks with club officials.
7: Yeah, reading these situations is often what they don't say, not what they do say. And I read enough into what they didn't say to know that, it didn't have to be... It was on shaky ground and the inevitable was starting to become clearer.
4: A six-man field will lead the Aussie charge at this year's PGA Championship. The event, which gets underway tomorrow night our time, will see Jason Day, Cam Smith, Adam Scott and Minwoo Lee all on course.
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4: Morning fog, then a mostly sunny day with a top of 19 degrees. You're up to date with Tom and Loggy.
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9: I love reality TV.
10: All right, now Robert Irwin is doing amazing things.
11: Yeah.
10: Not just for Australia's Zoo, but of course Dancing with Stars just made him massive all around the world.
11: Oh, true. Yeah. I'm a celeb.
10: He's hosting that now. And now there's a new US reality series, The Next Pro, which goes behind the scenes of Dancing with the Stars over there. And he's going to be hosting that. But it seems that Channel 7 are trying to poach him from Channel 10 because obviously Channel 10 have a big hold on Rob. He does a lot of stuff for them. And Channel 7 are like, we think he's incredibly valuable, so we're going to offer him to host the Logies.
11: Oh, geez. Okay. About that.
10: Yeah.
11: You know. What I would say.
10: No. It's all good. We're a positive show here.
11: Yeah,
10: and
11: positive.
10: That is, that's amazing.
11: A career suicide.
10: So, no. Yeah, maybe. We'll leave it up to Rob to decide. Yeah. Speaking of another beautiful man, Rod Stewart, Sir Rod.

0: Oh.
1: Simpler times.
0: Just great. Anyway,
1: I said I hear. Simpler times, I hear.
0: Oh, sorry. Here.
1: Wasn't
0: here. Because I was about to chat about King Charles.
1: Yeah.
0: Now, they were at an event together. It was the 50th anniversary of Charles's charity, the King's Trust, right? And King Charles was going through the line, a bunch of celebrity guests, and Sir Rod was there. And I had the audio, but you can't really hear it, so there's no point in playing it. He says to the king, "May I say, well done in the Americas. You were superb, absolutely superb.
1: Yeah.
0: You put that little rat bag in his place."
1: Ooh.
0: Right?
1: Yeah.
0: And it seemed that the king had a bit of a chuckle.
1: Yeah.
0: And Rod had a bit of a chuckle.
1: Yeah.
0: And the king didn't say anything in return as far as we're all aware, but, I mean, he really can't, can he?
1: No, he can't, but, you know, it's just two very old Englishmen tapping their nose at each other like,
0: ha-ha, ha, see you in the bathroom.
1: Charade you up.
0: Ah, yes.
1: They're not. Stop.
0: Yeah. Oh, I misunderstood what you were saying.
1: All right, that's what's trending this morning. Stay up to date with everything trending, krock.com.au at 6:38. I've stumbled upon some wonderful news and I need you to help me sneak in somewhere,
0: okay?
1: Bella Kay first. I love it, I love it, I love it. It's Tom and Lockie. Good morning.

0: Bella Kay, I love it, I love it, I love it. It's 19 minutes to 7 on K-Rock 955. 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That kind of ties in nicely, both of those things. I love it, I love it, I love it. And inspecting homes. Are you familiar with the old orphanage? It's technically in Finesford. It's like up the back of Herne Hill on McCurdy Road. It's near the old cement works, the silos that they knocked down.
1: Oh, no, I'm not, to be honest.
0: There's like a mid-1800s orphanage. It's the oldest orphanage still standing in Victoria.
1: Right, so it's still going?
0: No, it's just standing.
1: Okay. I was like, that seems a bit... I thought we'd moved on.
0: We'd evolved a bit.
1: Yeah.
0: Anyway, so I've been obsessed with this building for a long time.
1: Oh, you love old historical buildings in Geelong.
0: That's my thing.
1: Right? You're on the Facebook page.
0: I am. And I don't drive around Geelong with me because I will tell you of that build. Oh, that used to be a pub. Do you know what happened there? Oh, my gosh. You know, you know, that facade. No, that's not the original.
1: And you also tell us the long version.
0: Yeah, I know, right? Well, yeah. We don't have time.
1: Plenty of detail.
0: I'm a lot of fun, guys. It's a really good spot, though, and it used to be on a bigger block. They've since built around it.
1: Oh, yeah.
0: Right on the top of the hill there. But there's sort of a, there's the orphanage and there's like a mansion-y sort of thing next to it. Mm. And then there were the silos.
1: Oh, yeah.
0: I think it's the Bowls Club and then the silos. Anyway, beautiful spot. Beautiful old building.
1: Mm.
0: And, yeah, ever since I first moved here like 12, 13 years ago, whatever, I've been there many times and sort of just stood at the fence and like...
1: Oh, just had a gaze.
0: Someone I could peek at, yeah, you know, been up there at night too, see if I could...
1: Have you really?
0: Ghosts, whatever. Or just going past, I pulled over.
1: Okay. Sorry. No, that's good. That's good.
0: Remember who wanted to sleep at the jail? The old
1: you.
0: Geelong jail, me. That's right. That's what I'm saying.
1: It's, yeah.
0: So none of this should surprise you.
1: No, it doesn't.
0: Anyway. So they sold it 7 years ago.
1: Oh. Right? So it's not like government property or something.
0: Well, I don't know who owned it before that, right? Yeah. But so it's been just fenced off and shut down the whole time. You used to be able to go on tours, but it was before I got to Geelong. So more the pity, right?
1: Mm.
0: And so I've never been able to get inside it. They sold it 7 years ago and I found out after the fact, so okay. I wasn't able to get in there and pretend like I had $5 million.
1: Yeah.
0: So what I want to know now is it's back on sale. Can you help me pretend I've got $5 million?
1: Oh, we're going to do the whole, yeah, no, we're interested.
0: Mm, yes.
1: Just popping in for a look, you know, investment property.
0: Yeah. Idea.
1: Yeah.
0: We dress nicely.
1: Oh, well, I can't help you there.
0: Yeah, no. We pretend.
1: Skinny jeans or skinny jeans, he says.
0: I'll wear my good skinny jeans. What if we dress up and then pretend to be like an international investor couple?
1: Okay.
0: And we go in, accents and everything.
1: I've got a wig, you know.
0: You do have a wig.
1: Any excuse. I've got a couple of wigs.
0: Your accent will sort of fade in and out.
1: I know. That's why I think it's just better if I'm just... Just the angry, quiet one.
0: I don't reckon the real estate agent's going to care. Yeah, don't smoke in the place, though.
1: No, but I'm international.
0: Yeah, you have to smoke out the front. The idea is to get inside it. Can you help me? Can you help me try and get in there?
1: Yes, no, definitely. You start the car and I'll be out in a second.
0: Okay.
1: You wait for me. I'll be out there. You sit in the car. We'll go straight after the show, mate.
0: So supportive.
1: Straight after the show. Footy. Beer. Footy. Beer. Footy. Beer.
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0: It's 13 minutes to 7 on K-Rock 955. You said it was foggy this morning on the Ballarat.
15: Yeah, so foggy.
0: Not in Lara, not when I was driving. Anyway, it's 10 degrees right now in Lara, 18 the top for us today. Areas of thick morning fog, mostly sunny afternoon, so pretty much the same as we've had the last couple of days. Tomorrow, 20, 21 on Friday, and then Saturday, 20, and then 19 on Sunday.
15: There you go.
0: Bit of rain coming in at some point Sunday.
15: Mm-hmm. There you go.
0: Is the headline.
15: A lot of people up early this morning because Eurovision. Delta is not on yet. She's part of the second semi-final, is my understanding. But voting has opened for the first semi-final. Okay. And I don't know how it works, and I'm not going to lie to you because I can't know everything. And no. Chris is our Eurovision correspondent. He's up nice and early this morning.
0: How surprised do you think Delta's going to be when she doesn't win?
15: Oh, mate, that's an off-air conversation.
0: Australia can't win.
15: Well,
0: she's
15: they
0: amazing.
15: Can.
0: They will never.
15: They can.
0: They will
15: Look,
0: never
15: Damian
0: get this.
15: Nearly
0: you will
15: won.
0: Never get this. They will never give you the win. Damian didn't win.
15: She almost won.
0: Yeah, but
15: she came like second or something,
0: yeah,
15: didn't
0: so
15: she?
0: I don't think so.
15: I'm pretty sure.
0: All right, well, I'll Google that.
15: Well, will you
0: double
15: Google
0: check?
15: It. You Google it.
0: But I don't think they'll ever let Australians win. And Delta is going to be shattered. She's got the heart of a champion.
15: Oh, Chris is going to come in and get you.
0: No, he's not. He's watching. He's not listening.
15: Okay,
0: he's watching
15: true.
0: The thing.
15: He's like, I've sensed something being said.
0: A disturbance in the force about Eurovision, about Delta.
15: About Delta. He knows, mate. He knows.
0: All right. Anyway, make up your own mind, but we'll wait and see how this plays out.
15: Yeah.
0: Do you have a guess of where she'll come? Like, is there like 50 countries?
15: Third.
0: You reckon she's going to come third?
15: Yeah.
0: I reckon she won't make the top 15.
15: Mate.
0: And you know me, I'm a big Delta guy. I'm a big Delta guy.
15: Yeah, you are. You are a big Delta guy.
0: No, I'm calling it now. Benson Boone, sorry, I'm here for someone else. What have we got on the other side, mate?
15: On the other side, I've seen someone forget something and I am a bit forgetful myself. This hasn't happened to me yet, which I'm surprised about.
0: Okay.
15: However, maybe it's happened to you.
0: All right. We'll do that next on K-Rock.

0: Sorry, I'm here for someone else. It's 8 to 7 now on K-Rock 955. 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
1: All right, I'm a forgetful person. It happens. I'm the type of person, I'll write the list to go to the shops. I'll get in the car, go to the shops, realise the list is at home still. It happens all the time. It's quite annoying.
0: Can I be real with you? Can I be really real with you?
1: Yeah.
0: I took the girls to swimming lessons on Sunday. Did I? Sunday before. And I forgot towels. Or everything else. I bought all their bags because Kalia then takes them, so it's the handover. They switch houses. And so I had all their, like, school uniforms, lunch boxes, like bags and bags of stuff for them to move house.
1: Yeah.
0: And then, but the one thing, like, I had the swim bag, I had the goggles, and I was like,
1: So do you go to the place and they're like, we've got towels, $45.
0: Well, that's what, I was like, I could buy one of these, like, expensive towels. Yeah. But then Kalia got to swim lessons as well, and then I ducked home and grabbed some.
1: Oh, bless. I'm just saying,
0: I get it.
1: Good, you get it. I'm glad. That makes me feel better. However, you know, I don't know if you have been in this situation. I was perusing the internet, as I like to do, and Ashley Grace put this up this week. She is a TikTok creator. And look, I haven't experienced this one, but it's always been a fear of mine. Have a listen.
2: I got to work and I don't have shoes on. And I work 30 minutes away. I literally have no shoes on.
1: So she's driven to work barefoot. As she always does, apparently. She drives barefoot, just put a pin in that and put it to the side for a moment. She's gotten to work and she lives half an hour away with no shoes. She's forgotten her shoes. And then the comments are just so funny because some people writing in, I drove to work in my slippers one winter and then spent the day at work trying to hide behind my desk. Someone else used to start work at 3 a.m., once drove to work with no pants.
0: Well, this is what Lingy did. Do you remember that? Did he do it or did he dream it? Maybe he dreamt he did it. No, he got in the car in his boxer shorts because he thought he had put shorts on over his boxer shorts.
1: Yes, you're right.
0: He got in the car a couple of years ago and then was like, oh, God, I can't just wear these. I'll have to put some shorts over these.
1: And he had to drive home and do it.
0: Yeah.
1: Oh, my God. Other people are like, no, they've got a full prepping basket at home and maybe this is what we need because some people have an emergency basket. It's got emergency undies and moisturiser and toilet paper and spare shoes and towels and everything like this
0: in the car.
1: And I want to be one of those people.
0: Yeah.
1: I really want to be one of those people. It's never going to happen. It's never going to happen. A lot of people also like, this is the kind of that happens in my dreams.
0: Yeah, exactly right.
1: I've always looked down and thought, do I have pants on today? I do that often. I'm like, have I worn a skirt? Yes. Okay. But I've never actually forgotten it because I always say pants, pants, pants, pants, top, top, top, top, top, top. One time I did forget a bra. I'll admit that.
0: I know, I remember.
1: And that was a really weird day.
0: That was a really weird day for me too. At K-Rock,
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4: 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We don't listen to anybody else.
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17: Over in Cario, the Princes Highway is a little bit congested in patches in both directions, particularly at the Plantation and School Road intersection. School Road is strangely struggling eastbound before the train line. Traffic lights are blacked out in Drysdale and lane closures are in place at the intersection of Port Arlington Road and Grub Road following a collision in which a power pole was damaged. Please follow the directions of traffic management during their emergency repair works. 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This May, you can give happiness to a seriously ill child in hospital. Donate at starlight.org.au because happiness matters. More traffic all day while you work. Keep it K-Rock.
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3: Hey, it's AJ with your latest K-Rock News. Unions have welcomed tax relief in this year's federal budget. Treasurer Jim Chalmers says it provides for everyday Australians with a $250 tax offset for workers. The ACTU's Michelle O'Neill says it will make a difference.
4: That, of course, joins with what will be the tax cuts on the 1st of July this year and the 1st of July next year. All of this is really welcome because, as we know, working people are paying the price for Donald Trump's war.
3: But the government is already taking some heat for planned changes to negative gearing and capital gains tax. Shadow Treasurer Tim Wilson has told the ABC the budget is a failure.
5: At the end of the day, the government has put forward a budget that's about broken promises, higher taxes, lower living standards and fewer homes.
3: A boost for the Australian Centre for Disease Preparedness's Moorlap facility headlines Geelong's takeaway from the budget. The government's put money towards upgrades of the facility over the coming years before making further investments in its programs. Member for Corio and Deputy Prime Minister Richard Miles says that's not all Geelong will benefit from.
6: There's another $14 million for the Geelong City deal, which will help with the refurbishment of projects in the CBD, and we will also see $500,000 go towards the beginning of a new Armstrong Creek Stadium.
3: Motorists are again being urged to take it easy on the roads as Geelong wakes to another foggy morning. A heavy blanket of fog is covering parts of Geelong and the Surf Coast, but it should burn off within the next few hours to a mostly sunny day. A clean bill of health so far for a group of Australians who were exposed to the hantavirus on board a cruise ship. They're being held in isolation in the Netherlands. Once they return to Australia, they face weeks of quarantining at a facility near Perth. And police are appealing for witnesses to a drive-by shooting in Melbourne's west at Altona North. A newly opened tobacco store on Myler's Road was targeted. Unfortunately, though, no one was injured in the shooting.
1: Beautiful instant lawn. Call Coolabah Turf.
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3: No clarity from Chris Scott on who Ocean Mullen gets in tomorrow night's clash with Brisbane. Mullen's resume growing again on Saturday after limiting Nick Dacos' impact against the Pies. Last time Mullen went to Hugh McLuggage, Scott says there's no guarantee he does it again.
7: It's not a reflection on Hugh at all that it's a pretty tight contest. They've stacked so much talent over the years that, put it this way, if we decide to play a negating role on one of them, it's unlikely we'll make a mistake choosing who we choose.
3: Carlton's football department shake-up has continued. Nick Austin out as list manager. Just hours after Michael Voss stood down as coach, Austin stood aside from the role he'd held since 2020. Footy boss Chris Davies is expected to take on the role. And a strong Australian field for the PGA Championship. Adam Scott, Jason Day and Minwoo Lee among six Aussies at the event. The championship teeing off tomorrow night our time.
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8: Good morning, Liam Robertson from Surfing Victoria here with your morning surf report. Well, new swell in the water. We're seeing good sized waves just over head high on those more exposed breaks. Light offshore breezes as well. Should remain that way for most of the morning before sea breeze kicks in. So certainly fun waves about across the coastline this morning. As always, if you are going for a surf, surf with a mate and play it safe by the water.
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2: K-Rock weather.
3: Morning fog, then mostly sunny in the top of 19 degrees today. Right now we're sitting at 9. You're up to date with Tom and Lockie.
1: 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Not overthought. Not overproduced. Not overly sure of what to say next to you. Other than Tom and Lockie. K-Rock.
9: Good morning, Tom and Log here on this Wednesday. That means Cameron Ling is 1 hour away for GMHBA.
10: He is indeed. What's going on with the budget? Well, we're going to get our expert, AJ, in to give us the rundown very shortly.
9: But cute dogs and a good cause, that sounds like us.
10: Yes, it does.
9: We're going to have a chat to Alicia from Don't Forget My Pet after this one from Bruno Mars, I Just Might on K-Rock.

0: K-Rock 955, it's Tom and Loggy. We do it for Mimosa Homes. We have a special guest, well, three special guests joining us in the studio to be precise. Lauren, over here.
1: No, but it's so beautiful because we've got two dogs and a human, and that's great too.
0: Yeah.
1: We've got Digger, we've got Nelson, and we also have Alicia from Don't Forget My Pet Foundation. Good morning.
2: Good morning. How are you?
1: We're really well. Oh, God. It's so nice to have two black labs in the studio. Alicia, thank you so much for bringing them in. Don't Forget My Pet, we've chatted to you before, but it's been a little while. Can you just give us a basic run through as to what you do down at Don't Forget My Pet?
2: Yeah, sure. So Don't Forget My Pet, we're a charity dedicated to helping people in need keep their pets. Since last time we chatted, we've actually given out a lot more pet food to the local community. So we give out pet food. We provide safety net foster care for people that don't have a support network and need to go into hospital or need some care while their animals need care while they need to go and take care of themselves.
0: Yeah, sure.
2: Yeah, and we also have in-home support services. Yeah. So to care for people's animals in the home.
1: Much needed at the moment, isn't it? Just cost of living crisis is really affecting everyone. And a lot of the time people forget about the animals. People can't afford to feed themselves. What happens to their animals? Mm.
2: It's really scary what's happening at the moment. We're actually seeing it a lot and we're getting inundated with requests for pet food.
1: Okay.
2: It's really scary, you know, like people don't want to surrender their pets, but sometimes they're forced to surrender because they have a choice between feeding their families or feeding themselves. Mm.
0: Yeah.
2: So like in the last 2 years, we've provided over 36,000 pet meals to the local community.
1: Wow.
0: Yeah.
2: Last week alone, we provided over 300 kilograms to the community. So, and I would like to say that our local community is so generous, so incredibly generous. They've been dropping off at our drop-off points across Geelong. And it's really quite lovely to see how they're all coming behind and helping people that are struggling.
0: How do you source most of your food, like your pet food? Are you having to pay for it, or do you get donations from people and businesses, or what's the...
2: So we've got donations from people, not so much businesses. We've been given a Mabel community grant that provided us with $5,000 to purchase food for the local community. Just our community. Our community is so incredibly generous. We've probably been given, I don't know, over 2 tonnes worth of food just from the local community.
1: We are lucky to live where we live.
2: Very lucky.
1: When you put the call out, everyone gets around. We're also here because Norlane Community Centre and Whittington Neighbourhood House are going to have some great events coming up.
2: Yeah, so, you know, we were speaking about the rising cost of living and how, well, veterinary care in itself can be incredibly expensive.
1: Seriously.
0: Oh, and people just say, I'll just get pet insurance. But it's like, A, it's not always possible for you to pay for it, but also, B, it's not also always possible to get it for your particular pet.
1: Exactly.
2: So Digger can't get it because of his diabetes and stuff. Well, he could, but it would be just totally pointless and I'd be paying enormous amounts of money.
1: Yeah.
2: But also I think you really need to look very carefully at pet insurance and what are the particulars with that pet insurance. So just make sure that if you are getting pet insurance, pay particular attention to what you actually get and what it covers. So we're doing $25 vaccinations and free pet health checks.
0: Oh, amazing.
1: That is so amazing.
2: Yeah, Norlane sold out and it sold out pretty quickly.
0: Yeah.
2: But I think we still have about 9 spots left for Whittington, which is on
1: 13th of June.
2: Yep.
1: Yep.
0: Right, and you just bring your concession or your pension card and your pet, obviously.
2: Mm. Yeah, so you book in through the link, so go to our socials and you can see the link online and, and then just bring that on the day.
1: Nice, that is amazing. The other big fun event we're waiting for is on the 16th of October.
2: Mm.
1: The gala, Don't Forget My Pet gala.
0: Amazing.
1: What's happening?
2: So this is our second gala. Actually, I came in before the last gala last year, so that's when we met. So this is going to be a big event and I think, you know, this is going to be a tough year for people.
0: Yeah.
2: So having an event like this in October will be kind of like a celebration, but it will also be, you know, sharing what we've done in the year, and it's going to be super fun.
1: Mm.
2: And it's at Mount Dunedin Estate.
0: Oh, lovely.
1: Oh,
2: I know. So it's going to be a little bit fancy.
0: Yeah.
2: And Digger and Nelson are going to be there greeting people in tuxedos.
3: Oh, yes. I was going to ask. was that?
0: Me I was like, too. I can just picture them at the door with little bow ties or something.
3: Yes.
2: Oh, no, it's full-blown tuxedo. Oh,
1: I love that.
0: Love it.
1: Oh, that's so good. So good. Don't forget mypet.org.au is a fantastic website. Everything that you've spoken about today, Alicia, is on the website. You can also get all the info about the gala and everything as well. Thank you so much for coming in and for helping people in the community, because a lot of people forget that whilst families are doing it tough, that includes animals.
0: Yes.
1: And our animals are our family. They are. And if we can't afford to feed them and take care of them, it is heartbreaking. So thank you so much for everything that you're doing.
2: Thank you so much for having me and for having them.
0: you can actually leave
1: you
0: them
1: can.
0: If you want.
1: Please leave them here.
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5: Over in Corio, the Princes Highway is a little bit congested in patches in both directions, particularly at the Plantation and School Road intersection. School Road is strangely struggling eastbound before the train line. Traffic lights are blacked out in Drysdale and lane closures are in place. The intersection of Port Arlington Road and Grub Road following a collision in which a power pole was damaged. Please follow the directions of traffic management during their emergency repair works. 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More traffic all day while you work. Keep it K-Rock.
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0: 17 minutes past 7. We're sitting on 10 degrees in Leopold at the moment. Feels like it too. Not much of a breeze around, but it is quite chilly. 18 the top for us today. Areas of thick morning fog and then a mostly sunny afternoon. So very similar to yesterday and the day before. Looking forward, 20 tomorrow, 21 on Friday, 20 on Saturday, and then a bit of rain on Sunday.
1: It has been so hard to concentrate with two dogs in the studio, but I'm back.
0: Well, we said to her she can leave them.
1: If you want information on Don't Forget My Pet, the gala coming up, what they do, you can check it out on our socials. It'll be up very shortly for you.
0: Very thoughtful. It's like a very thoughtful cause, isn't it? It's like really services in need.
1: Yeah.
0: I love that.
1: Because you've got to think about it as well, right? If you're someone who is, you know, maybe you live down here alone, your family lives elsewhere or friends or whatever, and if you go into hospital or something.
0: What happens with your dog?
1: Yeah.
0: Yeah.
1: You know, so community getting around other members of the community is just so good. It warms my heart.
0: Absolutely. Now, Cameron Leng warms our heart most of the time. He'll join us after 8 o'clock this morning. But next, how are you sleeping at the moment?
1: Yep.
0: Okay. That good, eh? That good.
1: Well, it's a loaded question.
0: Well, there's barely anything to lie in bed and sort of mull over and really just overthink and keep yourself.
1: So I sleep, but then I'm awake in my dream. So is that really getting rest?
0: I am so glad I asked. And I'm so glad we're going to talk more about it after this. Carol. I'm waking up.

0: 20. How far we've come? It's 22 past 7, Wednesday morning on K-Rock 955. Tom and Loggie for Mimosa Homes. 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Visit Mimosa Homes. So I was talking to someone in the last 24 hours and they had just done Pilates.
1: Yeah.
0: And I was like, how are you feeling today? Because it was the day before that they'd done it. They're like, oh, yeah, a little bit sore, a little bit stiff. But I slept terribly. I've been sleeping terribly. And I said, oh, what's that?
1: Yeah.
0: What's that about? And they said, well, I bought a pillow and it was terrible. And so I've had to go and get another pillow. And now I've got a good one. So I'm hoping tonight will be better.
1: Yeah.
0: But the pillow that they like to use is the V-shape.
1: Oh, the banana pillow.
0: Yeah. Okay. So you call it the banana pillow.
1: Yeah.
0: Right. So I would call it the boomerang pillow.
1: Oh, yes. Yeah. Yeah.
0: Right. And they call it the rainbow pillow because they've had them ever since they were little. And so they just always, when they were little, they called it a rainbow pillow.
1: Okay.
0: Super cute, right?
1: Woke culture gone absolutely.
0: So my question is that still a thing? Like, I didn't know you could still buy those V-shaped pillows. I didn't know people were still, even if they were for sale, people were actually buying them and using them. I've put them in the waterbed basket.
1: Oh, okay.
0: Like, throwbacks to an era of like my childhood where I'd go over to friends' houses and their parents would have a big waterbed and a big bowl in the doorway, and maybe that's just a waterbed thing. Maybe it's just...
1: What are you talking about? Oh, my God. Okay, stepping over that traumatic memory, no, you're right. It was always like a friend had a banana pillow.
0: Yeah.
1: I remember... So I have one. It's in the spare room, but it's because I got it when I hurt my shoulder and then I realised it's actually so comfortable,
0: but I
1: don't sleep with it every day.
0: I slept in your spare room and I didn't see a banana pillow, a rainbow pillow.
1: Oh, no, yeah, that's not for guest face.
0: Oh, it's not for guests.
1: No.
0: Guest face don't lie on.
1: Well, I'm just kind of like, you don't want to sleep on it.
0: Well, maybe I do.
1: Well, exactly. I hide it.
0: I haven't slept on one since I was like 8.
1: Yeah, they're still around. They're definitely still around, but it's the aesthetic, you see. No one has been able, I'm talking Adairs, I'm talking Bed Bath & Table, I'm talking Spotlight, I'm talking Kmart. None of you have been able to make the banana pillow look good on a good pillow set up bed.
0: Styling. If you're styling it, you're putting it way, way back. Yeah.
1: Oh, yeah. Because I've tried. Yeah. I've gone in the spare room and been like, what way? Up ways, down ways, sideways. How can I make this look good? It doesn't look good. That's okay. Why no one has it anymore.
0: Because
1: everyone's worried.
0: Yeah. I had no idea that was still a thing. I mean, the European pillows, the big, you know, no one's sleeping on them.
1: No. Well, you're not meant to.
0: No. Oh. Okay.
1: They're for looks, Tom.
0: Yeah.
1: For looks.
0: So, you know, there's so many different pillows, but yeah, I just thought the boomerang pillow had gone the way of the dodo.
1: Well, you know, maybe your life going forward, maybe you'll encounter a banana pillow or two
0: and
1: see what happens.
0: What kind of banana are you talking about?
1: The pillow form.
0: Get back out there, she says.
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3: There was a movie a couple of years ago with Gerard Butler in it, Greenland. Like a meteorite's coming and only the best and the brightest get to go to this bunker, right? Say you knew, Davo, that in 24 hours' time a meteorite was coming and there was like, all right, you can get to Perth. Let's say Perth is the safe zone.
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10: In town, the usual suspects of Latrobe Terrace and Ryrie Street are slowing in patches in both directions, particularly at their adjoining intersection. The Barwon Heads Road and Breakwater Road intersection in Belmont is also quite congested, but nothing out of the ordinary. Traffic lights are blacked out and lane closures are in place at the intersection of Port Arlington Road and Grub Road in Drysdale. Police are on scene directing traffic. The Combank Tour is travelling the country, supporting regional Aussies and businesses with financial tools, tech and community connection. 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More traffic all day while you work. 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
3: Hey, it's AJ with your latest K-Rock News. Jim Chalmers is getting a mixed response to last night's federal budget. The union movement has welcomed a $250 tax offset for workers from next year, but the Australian Council of Social Services says many will miss out.
4: We've got about 4 million people who are on income so low that they don't even meet the tax-free threshold, and they will get nothing.
3: That's Cassandra Goldie from ACOS. The Treasurer is also copping heat for the planned changes to the capital gains tax and negative gearing. But he says the reforms needed to be made.
5: Obviously, we know that that invites an element of political risk. Obviously, these changes have been contentious for some time. And so you asked me before, would I acknowledge that we've come to this different view? We have.
3: A major cut to the NDIS has been confirmed in the budget. The Geelong-based organisation will be cut by $15 billion over 4 years, with 160,000 people to come off the program. Member for Corio and Deputy Prime Minister Richard Marles says keeping the program sustainable is essential.
6: Well, what's really important with the NDIS is that we're making it

0: Today, right now, we're sitting at 9. You're up to date with Tom and Lockie.
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2: 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The latest news. The latest fashion. This is what's trending.
3: I love reality TV.
4: So Mel Gibson, right? I haven't thought about Mel in a while.
5: I saw this.
4: Did you? Okay, yeah. So he's 70 and he split with his long-term partner, Rosalind Ross. That's a name. 5 months ago, they split.
5: Yep.
4: And then now he's got a new girlfriend.
5: Yeah.
4: Italian actress Antonella Salvucci.
5: It's pronounced Sauvignon Blanc.
4: No, Salvucci. Mm. She's 44.
5: Okay.
4: So good on him, right? 70, 44, just a tale as old as time, yeah, right?
5: But it's Mel Gibson.
4: Well, they strolled the streets of Rome hand in hand.
5: Have and you apparently, not seen him erotically eating a hamburger?
4: Well, no, but they went to an intimate seafood dinner.
5: Oh.
4: And then they were seen kissing in the street.
5: Oysters, anyone?
4: Mm. No, actually.
5: Don't worry.
4: I'm so glad I stopped myself.
5: Don't worry about it, mate. Just move on.
4: I know. I'm so glad I stopped myself. They had a late night tour of the Italian capital, according to this
5: article. Did they? So they went for a walk.
4: Well, I'm not sure what that means, but, you know, it's good for them.
5: Check out me Tower of Pisa.
4: Mate, just move on.
5: Welcome to the Colosseum.
4: Do as the Romans do.
5: Yeah. Aren't you glad he... Oh.
4: Go what?
5: Aren't you glad he ate? Don't worry. Go on, move on. So, he peed in public, didn't he? He peed in public is what he did. And if anybody here can be the first person to say... Come on, just move on. We moved on. I tried to allude to it.
4: I cannot move on. I cannot move on.
5: So he peed in public and he's been out for dinner and then gone for a nice stroll through Rome and didn't need to pee somewhere. I hear there's not a lot of public toilets in Europe.
4: That's not me. Wrap it up.
5: What's trending.
4: Start
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4: Oh my God, it was so good but so bad.

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1: The people need a champion.
2: It's true.
1: The people need...
2: Yes.
1: The Shell of Destiny. What are you missing out on? Visit the Shell Club today.
0: Oh, the Big Bloody Conch is back on the radio. We've put it to our lips, and here is the call.
3: You put it to your ear, mate.
0: No, once
3: get
0: we've...
3: Get your lips off it.
0: Once...
3: No, he makes that sound himself. And
0: well,
3: then we
0: weird.
3: Put him up to your ears. Get your lips off him.
0: How does a shell make the noise without me?
3: I don't know, mate. How does the shell give you vouchers to the Shell Club?
0: That's a really good question. 52232955 seems to be the first step. You put the shell to your ear, he will whisper sweet nothings, or sweet somethings more likely, to you. That something will be between $75 and $200 to spend at the Shell Club in Corio, where tonight, if you head along, you can get yourself a delicious steak, because Wednesday's a steak night.
3: Steak nights.
0: Yeah, every Friday night they've got live music, they've got footy on the big screen. It's a good time at the Shell Club in Corio. So give us a call. 52232955. I'm going to say this is a once-in-a-lifetime opportunity to meet an icon like the Shell of Destiny.
3: Oh, that's a thing, mate.
0: Yeah, one-on-one time with him.
3: Yeah. It's like not many do.
0: 5 seconds, but
3: it's something you'll always talk about.
0: Brilliant. Have you been to the Shell Club lately? If you haven't, check it out. 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
6: In town, the usual suspects of Latrobe Terrace and Ryrie Street are slowing in patches in both directions, particularly at their adjoining intersection. The Barwon Heads Road and Breakwater Road intersection in Belmont is also quite congested, but nothing out of the ordinary. Traffic lights are blacked out and lane closures are in place at the intersection of Port Arlington Road and Grub Road in Drysdale. Police are on scene directing traffic. 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
0: Crisp and foggy outside this morning. We're sitting on 11 degrees in Leopold. 18 to be the top for us today. That fog should burn off to a mostly sunny afternoon. Looking similar right through to the end of the weekend, really. 20 tomorrow, 21 on Friday, 20 again on Saturday before a few showers on Sunday. Let's do this.
1: The people need a champion.
21: It's true.
1: The people need...
21: Yes, yes.
1: The Shell of Destiny. What are you missing out on? Visit the Shell Club today.
0: The Shell is back.
3: He comes but once a year.
0: He does.
3: And he talks to one and only one person each day on Tom and Loggie. Then again on Tim and Dave.
0: That's right. And I'm never quite sure what he's going to say. Will it be $75? Will it be $200? How much will you get to spend somewhere in between at the Shell Club in Corio? By the way, if you've got a function coming up, have a look at the Pecton Centre. When you go into the Shell Club, have a look at the Pecton Centre. Four function spaces, perfect for your next event.
3: 600 people they can fit in if you've got a function from 600 to 600.
0: Anywhere from 600 to 600.
3: Yeah, from Aussie weddings to WOGs. 600 to 600.
0: Scott's in Highton. Morning, Scott.
22: How you doing, boy?
0: Good,
22: and
0: good.
22: Girl?
0: Yeah.
3: Hello.
0: That's all right. Have you got any functions coming up?
22: No, I don't, but I wouldn't mind getting out with the missus.
0: Right. Well,
3: very good, Scott. Yeah. Well, you know what you have to do. Are you ready to meet the Shell and have a chat? You got to put him up to your ear, though.
22: Yes, I'm doing it.
21: Shell of Destiny grants you $100, $100 to spend at the Shell Club.
3: Wow.
22: Whoa, that's crazy.
0: Yeah.
3: Well done, Scott.
22: Come on now. I'm in Torquay today. I'm so close to the, real shells on the beach and, only 100, but it is what it is.
0: Mate.
22: Don't
0: mess with destiny, mate.
3: Hang on. Only 100.
0: The shell will retract.
3: I know.
0: It will.
3: You will get $1 if you keep talking like that.
22: You'll get 1 cent.
0: Yeah. all right. Well, you do have $100 now to spend at the Shell Club, and that will definitely be enough to take the missus out for dinner and have a couple of drinks as well. So you enjoy that. That is on the Shell, and the Shell will return after 3 o'clock this afternoon to make another connection.
3: Don't disrespect the Shell.
0: Yeah, it will not go well if you disrespect the Shell. Have you been to the Shell Club lately? Do yourself a favour, check it out. Olivia Dean now, nice to each other. It's 14 minutes to 8, K-Rock 955. Cameron Ling joins us after 8 o'clock.

0: But Olivia Dean, nice to each other. It's 10 to 8 now. 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We've got a visitor in the studio. He's not really a visitor. He's one of the team. He's AJ from the newsroom. It's nice to talk to you without glass in between us, though.
1: I don't know how I feel about being called a visitor when, yeah, I work here.
0: You're usually not in this space. You're over usually through that bit of glass that I'm looking at right now.
1: But that
0: it's
1: is
0: lovely.
1: True.
0: It's lovely to have you in here, mate, and to put into layman's terms what's happened with the budget.
1: Mm. Yes, this is going to be my short and not at all extensive explanation of what's happened in the budget. Let's talk about what's happening for Geelong, shall we?
0: Yeah, yes. Worth noting that you just got off the phone to Richard Marles.
1: Yep, been speaking to the Deputy Prime Minister, the member for Corio, this morning about a couple of things. So the big ticket for Geelong, big ticket energy, if you will, is the Australian Centre for Disease Preparedness Moorlap facility. That's going to get a lot of money for its redevelopment. That's about to enter stage two of its redevelopment. They haven't given the exact number. We just know it's a lot.
0: Okay.
1: It's going to go towards upgrading that facility. After that, further investments are going to be made in programs as part of that facility as well. The other one is the NDIS. Now, as we know, NDIS is based out of Geelong. Yep. So everything that happens with the NDIS is really important to our region. The NDIS is in for a big cut over the next 4 years. About $15 billion is coming out of the NDIS. It means about 160,000 people are going to come off that program. So that on the surface seems like a really horrible figure. There is a lot of background information to that. And basically the government's saying, look, this is an incredible program, but we need to keep it viable long term. Yeah. And that means that we do need to make some changes.
0: Yeah.
1: So about 160,000 people will come off in the next 4 years. And as I said, $15 billion in savings off the NDIS in the next few years as well.
2: Are there sort of the big losers, big winners of the federal budget this year, or are we all losers?
1: This will very much depend today on how you view the world to begin with.
2: Yes, that is a great... Actually, you know what? Yeah, exactly. Because you're Tom, you're a guy with two kids. You know, I'm someone with one dog. That's also the same for you, AJ. So our lives vary as to what we're kind of looking at the budget for.
1: And I'm a professional with no opinion on the world, just giving you the facts as well. So big talking point today is about housing.
0: Yeah.
1: Because there are two changes coming from the government in terms of housing. Negative gearing, one of those things that you hear a lot about. So in layman's terms, if you pay more tax than you make off, say, how much you bring in terms of rent income compared to how much you pay for your property, then you have negatively geared your property.
0: That's right.
1: That is no longer going to exist unless it's on a brand new property. Now, first and foremost, everyone has been grandfathered in, so if you already own a home, you're fine.
2: Yeah.
1: But after that, there will be no more negative gearing unless it's on a brand new property. The other one is capital gains. So capital gains is when you buy a house for $20,000 and you sell it for $50,000, you have made a capital gain of $30,000.
0: Yeah.
1: There is a tax on top of that. That has also been cut to shreds in last night's budget. Now, the reason that the government has done this, according to the government at least, is because they want to make it easier for people to get their first homes.
2: Mm.
1: So we're not going to provide the same tax exemptions for people to go out and buy their third and their fifth and their 33rd investment properties.
0: Yeah, yeah.
1: Basically. Now, the reason this is really controversial is because the government made it very clear leading into the election that they would absolutely not be doing this.
2: Yeah.
1: I'm going to produce a quote, if I may, if
2: of
1: I can
2: course.
1: Bore you with a little bit of time. So this is back on the 9th of April last year. A question was asked by a reporter. Can you be really clear? Can you rule out any changes to negative gearing and capital gains tax settings if re-elected? Anthony Albanese's response was, yes, how hard is it, for the 50th time? On August 7, the only tax policy we're implementing is the one we took to the election. So by every definition, this is a broken promise by the government.
0: Right.
2: Breaking news, politician lies.
1: Now, one of the things I spoke to Richard Marles about this morning is I said, is this a broken promise? He didn't exactly say it was a broken promise. What he did was, look, we've talked to the electorate and the feeling is that we are making the right decision here. And Jim Chalmers has said the same thing. He's basically said, yeah, we have gone back on our word to an extent, but here's why. And have justified their reasoning for doing so.
0: We ran out of money.
2: But the housing crisis is crazy at the moment. Like, if, you know what I mean? If you, so many people are still living with their mum and dad or whatever because they cannot afford to get out. And then you've got renters who cannot afford to feed themselves because they're paying rent. So something had to change.
1: But there's more that goes into this.
2: Yeah.
1: So one of the things that comes away from that budget policy by the own documents that have been provided by the government is this is actually going to cut housing supply. We're going to have 35,000 less properties.
2: Oh, great.
1: Coming out as a result of this.
2: Isn't that awesome?
0: Let's not talk about immigration numbers or anything because then we really move into murky waters.
1: Yeah. Unfortunately, we don't have to talk about that from a budget perspective, but there is a lot of things that are annoying people today. The positive $250 tax offset is coming for people. Bad news, it's not coming this year. That's coming next year. Now, that was talked about as possibly being a budget policy for this year. The reason it's not is because it is going to absolutely mess with inflation.
0: Yeah.
1: And inflation is already going up. We're talking about it potentially being 5% by the end of the year. So if they brought that policy in now, we're going to be, inflation is going to go up and it's probably going to cancel out that offset. So that's going to come in next year instead. Overall, it could be about $2,816 better off by 2028.
2: Okay. Cool. If I'm so alive then.
0: $50.
2: Look forward to it.
0: A month. Which is not nothing. All right. So thank you very much for the update. You'll keep us posted right across the morning and all the info up online, krock.com.au.
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11: K-Rock Traffic. In town, the intersection of Aberdeen Street and Shannon Avenue is starting to suffer some congestion in all directions. Aberdeen Street is also pretty slow in both directions on approach to Pakington Street, and Ryrie Street and MacKillop Street continue to slow in patches as well, CBD bound. Traffic lights are still on flash in Drysdale at the intersection of Port Arlington Road and Grub Road. Police are on the scene directing traffic. Terry's May Drive Away sale ends Monday. 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Cherry, for the road ahead. More traffic all day while you work. Keep it K-Rock.
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1: Hey, it's AJ with your latest K-Rock News. Treasurer Jim Chalmers has handed down his fifth budget package and admits it won't please everyone. It includes broken election promises with reforms to negative gearing and capital gains tax concessions. He says it will help even the playing field for first-home buyers.
15: This will help rebalance a system which is more generous to assets than it is to labour, and help rebalance a system where house prices have decoupled from incomes. Since 1999, house prices have risen over 400%, more than twice as fast as average incomes.
1: But Shadow Treasurer Tim Wilson says it will have the opposite effect.
16: We won't be supporting these measures because it fundamentally undermines the pathway for young Australians on their own data to be able to buy their first home.
1: Member for Corio and Deputy Prime Minister Richard Miles says cuts to the NDIS are essential to its long-term future. The Geelong-based organisation will see $15 billion in cuts over the next 4 years. Miles says the announcement in last night's federal budget is about keeping the program sustainable.
17: And that's really important, obviously, for everyone who works in the NDIS. This is a really important scheme which benefits so many Australians, but it has to be sustainable, and that's a critical reform which is in this budget.
1: A group of Australians is isolating in the Netherlands after being exposed to hantavirus on board a cruise ship. The federal government says the five are in good health and will be sent to a special isolation centre near Perth on their return to Australia. Police are investigating a drive-by shooting in Altona North that may be linked to the long-running tobacco war. Shots were fired into a tobacco shop on Miller's Road. No injuries have been reported. And another foggy start to the day for Geelong and the Surf Coast. The fog rolled through in the early hours. It is expected to clear through the morning. We're expecting a mostly sunny day with a top of 19 degrees.
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1: Mitch Edwards looks set to return for the Cats lineup for tomorrow's clash with the Lions. The ruckman was rested against Collingwood after 8 straight games since his debut. Coach Chris Scott says the ability to make the change is a nice one to have.
18: I think I said last week that it was likely we were a bit too conservative with Mitch Edwards, but when you win the game and come away having managed a guy like that, you sort of feel vindicated to some extent. It's the old nice problem to have. We've got some availability and guys we'd be happy to have in the team.
1: The bloodletting at Carlton continues. List manager Nick Austin falling on his sword. The club confirming Austin will follow Michael Voss out the door at Princes Park to allow the club to continue its period of transition. Austin joined the club back in 2020. And St Kilda will be without Nazaia Wanganeen-Miller for close to a month. The Gun Saint was a late out for the clash with the Suns in Darwin with a calf strain, but the Saints, who will play as Uroa Uroke for Sir Douglas Nicholls' Indigenous round, have now confirmed he will miss the next 3 games. We'll have more football with Lingy in a moment.
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14: K-Rock weather.
1: It's foggy, or at least it is in part of the region. Morning fog, then mostly sunny and the top of 19 degrees today. Right now we're sitting at 10. You're up to date with Tom and Loggy.
3: 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A couple of mics, a couple of tunes, a couple of friends. Some things just work, just like Tom and Loggy. Oh, a couple of cuties. Hello, K-Rock.
0: Yes, good morning. It's 4 minutes past 8. 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
2: Sorry, I just made myself laugh. Sorry, I was just going to say, welcome to the over 30 nations who are here in Ocean Grove competing in the World Indoor Bowls Championship at the moment. It's very exciting.
0: Nice.
2: But speaking of weird shaped balls, you stopped coming.
1: You
2: around.
1: Saved it.
0: Is that what you laughed at and then because you thought of it?
2: Time runs.
0: One more lingy. Here we go.
2: Sing it.
0: There we go. All right.
19: I was going to give you the tip, Log, that when the red light comes on, the mic's alive.
2: No. I was just like, it said to my brain, I'm like, my brain was like this or this or this. And I'm like, yes.
19: Yes, that's a good
2: that
19: guy.
2: One. Tom will love that. He'll lap it up. Lingy, yeah. Hello, darling.
19: Lovely to see you, Log.
2: Lovely to see you.
19: Great to see you too, Tommy.
0: Yeah. How are you feeling? So the moz that you were trying to put on the Cats by getting your premiership tattoo removed, and done. We I think we saved it we by saved putting it on to Daz from Leopold.
2: Smashing the pies.
0: Yeah, and it worked out all right.
19: Worked beautifully. Thank you for the role you played in that because you made me panic and feel like, you know what, for a bit when I thought maybe there was some truth to it. But now it's just free and the Cats are playing brilliant footy.
2: Because we fixed it.
19: Because you fixed it. Yeah. Well done.
2: You're welcome.
19: Well done, you. with so much footy stuff to talk about.
2: Yes.
19: I know that's what I'm predominantly in here to do of a Wednesday morning, thanks to GMHBA, is talk footy. There is so much. Again, the world is against redheads.
0: Yes,
19: so we will talk Michael Voss.
0: Yeah, be better. Talking to you, not Vossy.
19: Vossy's a scary man. You don't want to be talking to him like that.
2: Oh, yeah. He'll run you down the street. Citizens arrest.
19: Yeah.
2: Didn't he do that too?
0: He did do that, yeah.
2: Love him.
0: Yeah.
2: Love it.
0: Yeah. If only the Blues could have tackled like he can. Anyway, that's fine. Mate, I'm just saying things. I've got a microphone in a cushy studio. I can say whatever I like.
19: You can.
0: No, I can't.
19: Tell us what song's next.
0: Somber, Potential, 6 past 8.
2: Shane.
0: Shane. We will talk footy next. Can't wait to hear what you've got for a slingy. It's a big morning. You're on K-Rock 955.

0: That is Shane, a.k.a. Somber, Potential, 10 past 8, K-Rock 955, Tom and Loggy, we do it for Mimosa Homes, but Cameron Ling is here for GMHBA, caring for Geelong since 1934. 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
1: Anyone want to be a senior coach?
2: No, thanks.
1: What a job.
0: Well, you don't even. You've been touted before.
2: Have you been asked? Have you got the message again?
1: Not again this time, no. I think people get my vibe on... Oh, it's a crazy role. So much pressure. The highs, if you get it right and you become a premiership senior coach, I get it. It would be the closest thing to playing and competing in that. But, gee, the lows would be very, very low.
2: But they don't even give you a chance, in my opinion. I don't know football, but they don't give you a chance to have the lows to then build up to the highs. But you're a
1: figure. Felt like Michael Voss was just, for want of a better term, this is a bit crass, but dead man walking for the last 12 months. He obviously, when he took over again, it was his second stint as coach, took them to a prelim final, exciting, joy, happiness, and then there was just a bit of a slide, bit of a regression, as can happen with an elite competition. And it's just felt over the last 12 months, the noise and the pressure and just everything at him and the leaks and the everything that's going on there felt like it was inevitable. And he resigned. I think it was a mutual parting of the ways.
0: Why now, though? Round nine, like what?
1: Call it the need for a circuit breaker. Call it maybe Carlton kind of hinting they wanted to get out in front of being the first to have a shot at the next coach.
0: The next round,
1: And Vossi, I mean, he'd have to be just exhausted and nearly broken. And we are talking about one of the toughest, not just physically but mentally, players and people through footy, one of the great leaders, just as resilient as they come. He'd just probably be cooked and like think, oh, why am I still doing this?
0: Do you think he will then move, he'll do like a Bucks and move into an assistant coaching role? Is there a chance he'll be an assistant coach at Geelong next year? Just, I mean, we've already got Bucks. That would be
1: got Bucks, bring
0: nice
1: in
0: little addition. I just don't know if, like, Vossi, you know, he's had, as you say, he's had two runs at it now. Neither have been huge successes. Do you think he's like, okay, maybe just head coaching isn't for me?
1: But perhaps. It turned out he was an excellent assistant coach under Ken Hinckley at Port Adelaide. They had, you know, near success, you know, prelim finals, all that. Maybe that's him. Maybe he just wants a break from coaching, full stop.
0: Sure.
1: I know you're joking about the Cats one, having a bit of fun around Buckley and Voss, but Chris Scott, of course, is great
0: former teammate
1: of Michael Voss.
2: Oh, of course.
0: Do you know who else is? Brad Scott.
2: Get him to Essendon, please.
0: We don't just reheat cooked players. No, coaches as well. We'll take everyone.
1: And, to continue on your little questioning about the Cats, there could be, I'm just spitballing, an opening in the Geelong assistant coaching ranks should, once the Carlton appointment take place, James Kelly
0: role swap
1: be
0: role
1: the
0: swap.
1: Man who is picked by Carlton.
0: Wow. Yeah.
1: He was in the final few for the Melbourne job that Stephen King got.
0: Yeah.
1: Highly, highly rated. Cal out, coaching the Blues, maybe Voss in. Buckley then goes to Tasmania.
0: Yeah.
1: Bada bing, bada boom.
0: That would work well for the car parking at the stadium.
2: It really would, Tom. Yeah, you're right there. Let's move on. Sir Doug Nicholls' round starts this week.
1: Two rounds of it.
2: Which is great. And the Geelong Indigenous jumper, very special once again.
1: Very special. So they get to wear it. They'll wear it away tomorrow night at the Gabba. And then the following week against the Sydney Swans, that's when we get to see it here at GMHBA Stadium. Again, it's designed like last year by Misa and Lawson Humphreys. The brother and sister combo, the wonderful combo, who did such a wonderful job. I am told it's similar, but it's got a few different flourishes to it, elements to it.
2: Nice.
1: Beautifully designed again. You can check them all out online. Very popular once they become available in the Cat Shop too.
2: Oh, yeah.
0: Oh, for sure. For sure. That'll be great. It'll be good to see the two versions too. Hey, there's been a bit of talk over the last few weeks really about Zach Butters being a prospective target for the Cats in the off-season for next year. And, you know, the rest of the league would hate it.
1: Oh, hate it. There is a few in line to try and get Butters.
0: Yeah, oh, absolutely. And it'd be strange if there wasn't. But there's also this week, the Herald Sun's reported that if they can't get Butters, then they might look at trying to lure Toby Green.
1: Ooh, I did read
0: from
1: this.
0: GWS. Jeremy Cameron's good mate. Reunite them at the Cattery.
1: He does love this neck of the woods. He comes down and visits the beach around Aries Inlet, Fairhaven Way over summer.
2: Stays a little Airbnb maybe that's not being used, pays top dollar.
0: Yeah.
1: Yes, I did read that one. I would love it. I'm a big Toby Green fan.
0: Yeah.
1: The thing is, he's still captain of the GWS Giants. Is that because
0: where you want a shirt front the umpires he actually does? Or?
1: Well, yeah, good point. No, he maybe tiptoes over the edge occasionally.
3: Bit of grit.
1: But he plays with a passion and a skill and everything. I love the way he plays football.
0: Yep. Yeah.
1: You could do without some of the other stuff, but would be a good get. Either of them
0: would be good gets. And, again, the league would just be so mad.
1: Oh, yeah. So mad. And it would bring me so much joy to see everybody get so mad. How do they fit it in the salary cap?
2: Yeah, well, we won't make any jokes about that.
0: No, because we did that one time.
2: We did. Just quickly, who's taking out the grand final rematch tomorrow night?
1: Oh, Cats, of course. I say that completely with the heart. It's going to be a tough ask to go to Brisbane and do it. Short break, all of that. Be a great game. Cats have got two real hard ones. They got Brisbane tomorrow night and then the Swans the following week, who are currently top of the ladder. So a big test to see where the Cats are at.
0: All right, that's our footy midweek wrap-up. 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
5: Port Arlington Road is beginning to slow before Wilson's Road city bound. Settlement Road is building inbound from Bryan Street and over the Barwon River. The Surf Coast Highway is looking magnificent Geelong down until about Grovedale, where it somewhat slows in patches. Traffic lights are still on flash in Drysdale at the intersection of Port Arlington Road and Grub Road. Police are on the scene directing traffic. Plenty of fog still around, folks, so put those headlights on and drive with caution. 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
11: 20 minutes past 8. What's it like outside, Lingy?
12: Cold, but it's going to be another one. Like super foggy, one of those beautiful days again.
11: Yeah. Well, you've said it beautifully. What do you reckon the temperature?
12: It's 5.
11: No, twice that. 10.
12: 10.
11: 10.6 to be precise here.
12: Balmy.
11: On Moorabool Street. We're headed for a top of 18 today. You're right, it will be a nice sunny afternoon once that fog burns off. Tomorrow, 20. Friday, 21. And then the weekend looks like 20 and 19 with a bit of rain on Sunday.
13: We're getting a lot of messages from people saying, turn your bloody lights on when you're driving in the fog now.
11: Yeah.
13: We cannot tell you.
11: Which lights?
13: Which lights. Legally? You figure it out, but drive with something on. And I must say this, in a car that really confuses me because mine are on auto, in the fog, I just put it on. I just turn them on.
11: Yeah.
13: Because auto sometimes during the day doesn't, you know, in the fog doesn't turn them on for you.
11: Use that part of your
13: brain.
11: Don't just assume that your car knows when it needs to have the lights on in a scenario like this.
13: Sometimes you think they're on, but they're not.
11: Also, so the fog light thing, for context, is you and I for a while there were saying, mate, it's foggy outside, everybody put your fog lights on. Then someone's like, did you know that's illegal? And you're like, well, hang on.
13: Well, why are they there?
12: Why are they called that?
11: Exactly. So we don't. We would never suggest that you put your fog lights on unless, of course, that's what you need to do, in which case that's on you.
13: Yeah, you sort it out.
11: I am so petrified that I just drive around with the little inside light on because that's just at least something. You know,
12: wearing a headlamp. I'm glad you're talking cars too.
11: Wearing a headlamp.
13: That is his vibe.
12: We did get information last week about a particular car that's driving around the streets of Geelong with a certain number plate. I have updates, Tommy.
11: Yes,
12: I've received information.
11: Awesome. All right, fill us in after Olivia Rodrigo. Drop dead, 22 past 8 now. 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

0: 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Olivia Rodrigo. 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
1: Late notice here, Tommy. How good are you at getting up your... You know, I want to do this. I'm taking over here. Your watch thing when there's a celebrity around.
0: I've got the watch. Yeah.
1: Have you got it?
0: Yeah, I've got it ready to go right
2: this second. So you say all of it except for watch, okay. And then he puts the sound in between.
1: We are on Loggy number plate.
0: Wash.
1: Because,
2: that's good,
1: well done. That's
2: good.
1: I like that. Yes. That's fun. Yes. Last week, my wife Dodsey sent through a photo. She was cruising around these streets early in the morning and took a photograph of it. Is number plate, customized plate, Loggy. L-O-G-G-Y.
2: Yeah.
1: And you and I, Tom, of course, once we got that information, thought, has Log got herself a customized plate?
0: Fully sick Commodore.
1: It was a Commodore.
2: Sound like me.
1: It does sound like you.
2: I like to advertise that I'm driving.
1: When it turned out that it wasn't you, we were then very interested as to who this person was.
0: Yeah.
2: I had some people call through saying that they'd seen me driving around and assumed it was me.
0: Yeah.
2: It's not me.
1: No, well, funnily enough, I received multiple text messages over the following days from people who have spotted the Loggy number plate.
0: Yeah.
1: Now, I can inform you and say that one person believes it's a P-plater. Rocking the Loggy in the Commodore.
0: Wow.
2: Yeah.
1: Another separate source told me that this person, we wouldn't call it a burnout, but, you know, took off quickly at the light and there was a little bit of...
0: Are you sure that's not you? Because you are fully
2: sick. Get out of my way. Yeah. Like, once the light goes green, go.
0: Get off the road!
1: So, Loggy number plate from all the reports I'm getting. P-plater, who likes to light it up a little bit, a little bit of action. So, keep them coming in, please. I still do not have the person's name. I am endeavouring to track them down, have them speak on our program, your program, and... tell us why they've got the number plate Loggy.
0: Yeah. But see, I think they'll be concerned with an I smell an IP copyright sort of court case coming up.
1: Bit of
0: legal action.
1: I promise there'll be no legal action.
2: Who promise?
1: Oh, you'll fight it, will you?
0: I'm the Loggy, she said.
2: Yeah.
1: I want to know who it is.
2: You're taking my space, I'll punch your face.
1: Keep the text messages coming in. We are tracking this person down.
0: Yeah.
1: You are hunted, Loggy number plate.
2: Oh, man.
1: In a good way. Okay?
2: In a good way.
0: Really gently and nicely, yeah.
2: In a good way.
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9: Settlement Road is bumper to bumper city bound over the James Harrison Bridge. Traffic is very heavy, well over High Street. In fact, that traffic is almost back to Barwon Heads Road in Belmont, which as a result is also very slow. City bound before and after Breakwater Road. Reports of a crash in Newcombe on Wilson's Road, right near the Port Arlington Road intersection. Maybe take the Bellarine Highway instead if you are heading into town. And traffic lights are still on flash in Drysdale at the intersection of Port Arlington Road and Grub Road. 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More traffic all day while you work. 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
11: Hey, it's AJ with your latest K-Rock News. The hard sell of the federal budget begins this morning, the morning after it was handed down by Treasurer Jim Chalmers. It includes changes to capital gains tax, while investors will only be allowed to negative gear new builds. Member for Corio and Deputy Prime Minister Richard Miles says the moves were to get people into their first homes.
12: Young Australians, young people in Geelong are being locked out of the housing market. And that's why we've put this measure in place. This is going to be much fairer for new home buyers.
11: Economist Chris Richardson has told Channel 9 the broken promises were probably worth it.
13: I understand that people don't like the broken promises, but I do like a bunch of things that the government has done. I'm not convinced they are make or break for the short-term outlook for either the economy or the budget, however.

0: same group is also accused of being involved in a knife fight at Manor Lakes, which left two teenagers in hospital. An elderly man is fighting for life after being struck by a car in Melbourne's north at Meadow Heights. A 78-year-old was crossing an intersection when he was knocked over. The driver stopped at the scene. And the US has had a sharp rise in inflation as an impact of the war is felt across the economy. Inflation has now outstripped wages growth, while the cost of the conflict has risen to $29 billion.
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0: The Cats will be without Mark Blixov, could be with Mark Blixov and Jack Henry through their paces with a fitness test today for their clash with the Lions tomorrow. Both have been listed as tests in the club's latest injury report after missing periods with a knee and a foot respectively. The club confirming no concerns for Graham Myers after his VFL return on the weekend. Michael Voss has opened up about his departure from Princes Park, the former coach telling the AFL website he knew the writing was on the wall at Carlton after recent talks with club officials.
3: Yeah, reading these situations is often what they don't say, not what they do say. And I read enough into what they didn't say to know that, it didn't have to be, it was on shaky ground and the inevitable was starting to become clearer.
0: A six-man field will lead the Aussie charge at this year's PGA Championship. The event, which gets underway tomorrow night our time, will see Jason Day, Cam Smith, Adam Scott and Minwoo Lee all on course.
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0: The fog is somehow getting thicker outside at the moment. That morning fog is expected to burn away later in the day for a mostly sunny afternoon and a top of 19. Right now, the temperature is sitting at 11. You're up to date with Tom and Loggy.
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4: 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The latest news. 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
5: I love reality TV.
6: Well, we're feeling very Euro.
7: Because Chris is here?
8: I think that's your cue to
6: you
8: play the music.
6: Do you explain it? Yeah. Remember
9: you did? I thought we all had a laugh and then you were just
6: that's all right.
8: This music's fine.
6: No. I see, because sometimes I think maybe I don't say it right.
9: I didn't think we settled on a very European.
6: No, it's fine, mate. Eurovision was
9: sounds
6: this
9: fine.
6: Morning, and it's in Vienna. To tell us all about it is our resident.
9: If I'd known it was in Vienna, hang on a sec.
6: Yeah.
8: Because this is the double thing now, because it also means nothing to you, doesn't it, Tom?
6: Beautiful.
9: Lyrics have never summed up a Eurovision better.
8: Which Chris, is why
6: you are a Eurovision lover.
8: Full.
6: Yeah. You're into it.
8: Yeah.
9: You've been.
8: Yeah, we went to Moscow. 2009. Yeah.
6: Moscow.
9: Hang on. Moscow.
6: No.
8: So you're dragging this segment out now with more kind of
9: we've got nothing else to talk about. It's fine.
8: Okay, cool. So I wasn't going to focus on any of the performances this morning that were in the contest.
6: It was the first
8: semi-final. So five countries are eliminated. The other 10 get to perform on Sunday morning. What I want to focus on is one of the interval acts. You know, at like opening ceremonies or awards nights, and someone puts on like a 5-minute song and they think it's really funny it's allowed to be a little bit crap.
9: Yeah.
8: But everyone's in on a joke. I think there's one particular thing that happened this morning where that little bit crapness, it's a lot.
6: Yeah.
9: A lot of crap.
8: Have either of you been to Austria?
6: No.
8: The one of the, like, they've got not much to celebrate in terms of tacky kind of culture. So you get a T-shirt that either has Mozart or Beethoven on it or a sign that says there are no kangaroos in Austria. So what they banked on for this whole 5-minute song is they got Milkshake Man from last year to be the Australian guy. And they had his whole song about how Australia and Austria are the opposites. And it's funny, but it's also, man, like it's all time. Anyway, there's a little grab of it.
10: G'day, Austria.

0: if there's anything worth checking out when SBS show this in proper on Friday night, 7:30, yes, watch the contest, but stay for the Unifol Act with Australia because that's the highlight of the morning.
1: Oh, God. Okay. So, also, a country that went really well today, just in your personal view.
0: Yep. Oh, yeah. Finland was pretty good. That was like a dueling male vocalist with a female violinist having an argument.
1: Nice, nice. Fire. And then Delta is our Australian recipient.
0: Friday morning.
1: Friday morning. She,
2: and this is her song.
0: Yeah. I mean, that's like a remix radio kind of funky version.
1: Okay. Yeah. Well, I was going to ask, what one will she be performing?
0: Yes.
1: The remix one or the original one?
0: It's a little bit kind of more ballady, but it lifts. It's dramatic. She's wearing...
2: Oh, yeah, that's much more ballady. That's heaps slower.
0: Good bit, mate. Yeah. It's the final hook of the chorus. Yeah. But no, she's wearing, in tribute to Austria, she's wearing 7,000 Swarovski crystals.
2: Oh, okay.
0: She's, there's, mate, yeah, that's going to be pretty spectacular.
1: Tom,
0: if you want to see.
1: She's got no hope. Your thoughts?
2: Oh, I say she won't make top 15.
0: Oh, no, she's 100% top 15.
1: Okay.
0: With Australia, so
2: Eurovision.
0: Australia haven't made the top 25 the last 2 years, but she's favourite to win her semi.
1: Okay.
0: And like not just be in, but win it. And then we'll see. But absolutely, top 10 for Delta is coming up.
2: Okay. Well, you would say that, though.
1: Thank you for being our Eurovision correspondent.
0: Oh, you know,
1: Chris.
0: Just giving everyone what they want.
1: Well, no, we do want it because we want to watch
3: it. I love the little bit of tension between Chris's Eurovision passion and Tom's just absolute disdain for her.
2: I don't understand it.
1: Yeah.
2: I did challenge Loggie on Dami Im's finishing position. What did you say?
1: Didn't she come second or something?
2: Yeah, she did.
0: Yeah.
2: I Googled it and then I meant to follow up and put my hand up and say, no, I was wrong. I thought she only came like fourth or something. But there you go.
1: He forgot to say he was incorrect.
0: We're back, baby.
2: When can people watch Eurovision?
0: Either Friday morning or Friday night, Saturday night, Sunday night.
2: Nah, probably not that much.

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1: Righto, Tommy, I'm going to test you again on the buttons. We are on Loggy number plate.
2: Watch.
1: We have a little update here. So last week my wife spotted, as she was driving, I think doing yoga or something early, thought it might have been you on your way to work, Log. There was a customised plate, Loggy. We established that it wasn't you.
2: It's not, but it shocks me.
1: But you were intrigued, weren't you? Who else could possibly have that name?
2: I know.
1: And use that number plate. We got a couple of little whispers on the show last week. Since then I got a couple more text messages. Somebody told me that it was a P-plater.
2: Mm-hmm.
1: Somebody told me that they witnessed Loggy number plate car doing a rather quick takeoff at a set of traffic lights. Yeah. We should call it that.
2: Yes.
1: We are trying to track down who this person is. We are on the hunt in a good way.
2: Mm.
1: We might have a little bit more of a lead, Tommy, perhaps.
0: That's right. So Aaron from St. Albans Park's on the line. Morning, Aaron. Nah.
3: Good morning, Tom.
1: All right, Aaron, what's happening? Have you got a little bit of info for us?
3: Yeah, that said car lives in my... Well, they live in my street.
1: Oh, yes!
2: Stop it!
1: Yes.
2: Stop
0: don't
2: it.
0: Say the street, not on
2: yeah,
0: the radio.
2: Yeah, obviously don't say the street.
0: Okay.
1: Is it? Can you confirm it's a P-plater, Aaron?
3: Yeah, it's a P-plater.
1: Okay. Can you confirm that this said person doesn't mind a little quick takeoff or a burnout, as we'd call it?
3: No comment.
2: No comment. Good,
0: can
2: safe.
0: Can you confirm that person isn't the Loggy that's in the studio with us right now?
3: Well, unless you become a 20-year-old male, then, yeah, something's going on.
2: I do dress like that. Yeah. Look, the thing is, right,
1: How well do you get along with them?
2: Well, I don't, yeah.
0: Do you know, have you spoken to them ever? Do you know, is that...
3: No, never spoken to them, but definitely I'm an easy target in the street too, because I've got something very distinctive in my house as well, with a car-wise.
2: What, is that a picture of Tom in the window or something?
0: That's where that cut out of me went.
1: I don't want to cause any neighbourly tensions here, Aaron, in your street, but if you happen to wander down the street at any time, if you'd feel comfortable introducing yourself to this 20-year-old male, and if they felt comfortable having a chat with us, could you just be our little go-between so we can work out who this person is?
3: I could definitely go down the street for a walk and have a chat to him if I see him, for sure.
0: That'd be great.
1: Oh, yes.
2: God. I don't know what I want to say as well, because I feel bad because, you know,
0: No, well, you just thought you thought you were the only Loggy in the world, and now you found another Loggy.
2: Yeah.
0: You guys might be soulmates.
2: We might be.
0: Separated at birth.
1: Yeah. Does he have a moustache?
0: Yeah.
2: Every week.
1: Every week. I'm sorry. That's it. I'm done. I won't do it anymore.
4: 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K-Rock Traffic.
5: Settlement Road is struggling inbound over the James Harrison Bridge. Traffic is very heavy, well over High Street, in fact. Aberdeen Street, really slow inbound before Shannon Avenue. That intersection is heavy in all directions in the CBD. And Port Arlington Road and the Bellarine Highway are slow before Wilson's Road in Newcombe. Traffic lights are still on flash in Drysdale at the intersection of Port Arlington Road and Grub Road. Only an hour and 5 minutes from Ryrie Street to Port Melbourne, though. 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
0: 10 minutes to 9 now in Carrock 955. We're sitting on 11 degrees at Avalon Airport at the moment. 18 to be the top for us today. Thick fog about. Be careful on the roads. Put something on in terms of lights and also clothes.
2: Yeah,
0: a jumper. Yeah. 18 to be the top for us today. 20 tomorrow, 21 on Friday. Earlier, just quickly, earlier we were talking, there was a lady who had driven to work with no shoes on.
2: Yeah.
0: Remember? And she lived half an hour away.
2: Mm.
0: Did you not, it reminded me of a story, did you dream or did you actually, Lingy, do it where you left the house without shorts or
1: no,
0: without pants?
1: Remember I made it to the car and, into the car. Wearing those jocks, but of the longer legged ones.
0: Long johns.
2: No. Long johns, yeah. Spencer for your legs.
0: The year was 1888.
1: It just felt like I was wearing shorts, but I wasn't wearing shorts, and I very embarrassingly quickly had to race back into the house and put some shorts on.
2: I had to blow out my candle and take off my sleeping hat.
0: Wonderful. I thought that's what happened. Anyway, it's a little throwback there. Dua Lipa, Dance the Night at 8 minutes to 9. It's Tom and Loggie at 4 Mimosa Homes. Good morning.

0: 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Cameron Ling, you've been here for almost an hour now. It's been a big week. and before we let you ride off into the sunset until next Wednesday morning, I was talking this morning about something I didn't realise was still a thing, and I put it in the same basket as waterbeds. You know, when we were kids, you'd go over to a friend's house and, like, randomly you'd have one friend whose parents have a waterbed.
1: Yeah.
0: And it'd be the most amazing thing in the world.
1: My mum and dad had waterbeds.
0: Oh, you were the friend.
2: Of course.
0: Yeah. Okay. So I thought this thing that I'm about to tell you about had gone the same way, where no one really has waterbeds anymore.
2: Yeah.
0: Right. We're talking about the boomerang-shaped pillow.
1: Oh, yes.
0: Right. Loggie calls it a
2: banana pillow.
0: And the person who I was discussing it with the other day calls it a rainbow pillow because they've had one since they were really little, which is super cute.
1: Is that because it was a rainbow pillow slip?
0: Probably, but also rainbow shape-ish. I mean, it's a severe rainbow, but it's an archy sort of arrangement. Yeah. But I didn't even know they were still made and sold. Did you know that?
1: No. I called them a boomerang pillow too.
0: Yeah.
1: Very much. Because that is what they're called. Anything other is just ridiculous.
0: Yeah, absolutely.
1: Banana pillow.
2: What culture goes that?
0: Rainbow?
2: Not on my watch.
1: No, I haven't seen them. You know the ones that you see now, which I just find completely the like big giant square pillow,
0: European pillows. Oh. That we're talking about.
2: No. He's talking about the bamboo kind of one, the thick pillows. Yeah, or are you talking about the big European?
1: No, the big,
2: ones? Like, my mistake. Yeah, yeah. Tom was correct. Yeah. You don't sleep on those though.
1: What are they there for then?
2: For looks.
1: Oh God.
2: I said, do you know, so I have a banana pillow, but that's because I got it for my shoulder when my shoulder was ripped off my
1: body.
2: You're
1: still milking that, yeah.
2: Obviously. And but I said, I think it's gone a bit of the wayside because no one knows how to properly put one of those pillows on the bed without styling it properly, yeah.
1: You know, so they just
0: look
1: style.
0: They look terrible.
1: Yeah.
0: You've got to hide them behind other normal pillows and probably a European
1: pillow. Behind European pillows and some cushions and a duvet? No?
2: Duvet?
1: What is that?
0: That was Cameron Lee's
1: first car. Did I just make that up?
2: Yeah.
0: Welcome to the duvet.
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3: Broadcasting on Wadawurrung Country, hey, it's AJ with your latest K-Rock News. Jim Chalmers is getting a mixed response to last night's federal budget. The union movement has welcomed a $250 tax offset for workers from next year, but the Australian Council of Social Services says many will miss out.
4: We've got about 4 million people who are on income so low that they don't even meet the tax-free threshold, and they will get nothing.
3: That is Cassandra Goldie from ACOS there. The Treasurer also copping heat from the planned changes to the capital gains tax and negative gearing, but he says the reforms needed to be made.
5: Obviously, we know that that invites an element of political risk. Obviously, these changes have been contentious for some time. And so you asked me before, would I acknowledge that we've come to this different view? We have.
3: A major cut to the NDIS has been confirmed in this year's federal budget. The Geelong-based organisation will be cut by $15 billion over 4 years, with 160,000 people to come off the program. Member for Corio and Deputy Prime Minister Richard Miles says keeping the program sustainable is essential.
6: Well, what's really important with the NDIS is that we're making it sustainable, and that's at the heart of the measures that we've put in place in the budget.
3: Police have charged three teenagers over a spate of incidents in the Wyndham area on Monday night. Two cars were stolen outside a gym at Tarnet West, while two men were threatened at another gym at Truckanina. It also alleged they were involved in a knife fight at Manor Lakes that saw two teens injured. A 78-year-old man has been left with critical injuries after being struck by a car in Melbourne's north last night. He was crossing at an intersection on Meadow Heights area when he was knocked over. Police say the driver stopped at the scene of the crash.
1: For lush, beautiful, instant lawn, call Coolabah Turf.
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3: No concerns for Graham Myers after his return to football in the VFL. Myers off the club's injury list and eyeing a return to the ones for tomorrow's clash with the Lions after his knee injury. The Cats could also regain Jack Henry and Mark Blixarves, who are both set for fitness tests ahead of the clash. Michael Voss says his decision to quit as Carlton coach was in the works for some time. He's told the AFL website he began reflecting on his tenure and his future mid-last week.
7: Thought about where the group was at, where the club currently was, and maybe where they needed to go. And just, you know, when, you know, thinking about that more deeply and reflecting on that, I felt like it was time to elevate those conversations.
3: St Kilda will have to get through a big month of football without Nazaia Wanganeen-Millara. Nas was a late out against the Suns with a calf strain. The club, who will play as Uroa Uroke for Sir Doug Nicholls' Indigenous round, confirming he will miss the next 3 weeks. That includes clashes with top four sides in Fremantle and Hawthorn.
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8: Good morning, Liam Robertson from Surfing Victoria here with your morning surf report. Well, new swell in the water. We're seeing good-sized waves just over head high on those more exposed breaks. Light offshore breezes as well. Should remain that way for most of the morning before sea breeze kicks in. So certainly fun waves about across the coastline this morning. As always, if you are going for a surf, surf with a mate and play it safe by the water.
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3: Morning fog and a lot of it at the moment. That will clear throughout the day for a sunny one with a top of 19. Right now we're sitting at 11 and we're kicking off 50 minutes of non-stop K-Rock.
1: 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Of course you do.
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13: Oh, so this fog decided to return, I see. Some might argue it never left. It's inside all of us. But plenty of fog around Geelong and the Surf Coast again today. Alongside plenty of opportunities to grab yourself a Ratley's pie. They're located all around this glorious part of the world. We can hear some Pearl Jam. If Omi Cheerleader is your thing, it's coming up in about 15 minutes of time. It's 50 minutes non-stop K-Rock. Let's go. Coming close.

Five countries were eliminated from the Eurovision Song Contest this morning. Australia get their chance Friday morning, and Delta's looking like a real good thing. 50 minutes non-stop K-Rock. We'll hear Taylor Swift very soon, so never fear. She's never too far away. Dasha, Austin, 50 minutes non-stop K-Rock.

Well, as anybody who's tried to read up on the budget announcement last night, right? Think about us. What about us? Where's our money? Where's my money? Did we get some? Do you get more money? I think we're all like that, right? 50 minutes non-stop K-Rock. Let's just see how we go.

0: 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That's called Heaton Park, and that is 50 minutes non-stop K-Rock. We're going to do that again just after 10, thanks to the glorious Routley's Pies. Now, Wednesday night, we don't just go Australian music. 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We've got artists like Jet playing two shows at Barwon Heads this week. We've got Rogue Traders playing in Geelong on Sunday. So they're ones with big names, but there's a whole lot more. Kathleen Halloran, who went to school here and who has taught here, released an album on Friday. We'll chat with her on the phone and find out all about that. It's a whole hour of local music. Great Ocean Odes, Wednesday, 7 o'clock, K-Rock 955.
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1: Guns N' Roses,
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13: G'day there, clear and quiet around town. Bingle breakdown incident free. The Geelong Ring Road in good shape in both directions and same to the Surf Coast Highway. It's also clear to Melbourne on the Princes past the airport, in through the Mulpy Bypass and Point Cook Bend. A hassle-free merge onto the West Gate, though a few brake lights into the Burnley Tunnel post-peak. 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
15: Mostly sunny, a top of 19 today. Hi there, it's Nicole in the newsroom. Canberra's defending its budget as ambitious, with plans to rein in the capital gains tax and limiting negative gearing to new builds. Prime Minister Anthony Albanese telling Nine that unless he made changes, younger people could not get a foot on the property ladder.